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0: Yes, yes, yes. Welcome, guys. My name is Joe Boy, aka Joe Boy on Deck, and you are listening to Sports Radio 88.9 Pillar FM. 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Keep locked. Be there.
1: 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My name is Nando Zuchamaka, Super Falcons, and Brighton and Hove Albion goalkeeper.
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7: Oh yes, so clear road for man way Sabi. Man way Sabi don't show. Yes, I don't show because I don't show. You don't get very touch, you don't get high take bigs. Yes, sport fans, I know how they go once you hear this tune. Means it's time for no holds barred. With Moa, if I to go Vitalis Udeze, aka Man We Sabi, aka Kegule. Yes, and in case you know or you don't know or you want to know, na me video. Kutene Shimiri Wadi Orama, Agujebo Simiri Atata, Wede Mono Nalanaya, Atakita Bo 1 of Umo Boom. Yes, no tinker. No reason, no check, I'm just come on your body, liver, massive B. Why? Because now God get power. Only God now get power. Sportsman, I know how this show they go for here. We didn't hold anything back with the Nakam. Not the matter exactly as he be. And sport fans, yes, if you want calling, everyone follow Shook Mouth. For the matters work of hand, it has to do with football. You know the numbers to call in. All right, I want to try bring on somebody. Somebody we don't play. He don't play for our Golden Eaglets. Back in the days, Captain Golden Eaglets. That was in 2001. He captain the Golden Eaglets. A lot they happen. Now who no go? So I go bring them on. If I try get them online now, I go bring them on. This young man don't go through a lot. Golden Eaglets, 2001. And I captain them when they go play that FIFA 17 World Cup for Trinidad and Tobago. When they go play there, and I captain them, they win silver that year. Silver medal that year in 2001. In name now Suleiman Muhammad. I go bring them on. Make we hear from Suleiman, because since when after they win that since that 2001, we never really hear much about Suleiman. So I go bring him on. Suleiman Muhammad, 9 captain our under 17 Nigerian Golden Eaglet in 2001, where they play that World Cup for Trinidad and Tobago. 9 captain them, which I think they came second. They come back home with silver that year. So make I bring him on. Make we hear from Suleiman Muhammad. Hello, Suleiman.
8: Yeah, yes, sir.
7: Hi, how you day, my brother Suleiman? How you day? How body?
8: I am fine, sir.
7: Yeah, good to hear from you, my brother. How your family? How is everybody?
8: Yeah, we are all fine, sir.
7: Beautiful. Beautiful, yeah. Suleiman Muhammad. Yeah. Sport fans. Yeah. This is former Eaglet captain. The set of 2001. And I'm be their captain that year when they go play represent Nigeria for under 17 World Cup for Trinidad. I captain them. So I think I bring them on, make we hear from Suleiman. Suleiman, so since that World Cup, that was far back in 2001, we never really hear much. Nobody can know where you day since that time. Who be on our coach that time, that 2001? Who be on our coach for Eagle that year?
8: Our coach is Coach Musa Abdullahi and Coach Hassan Abubakar.
7: Oh, beautiful, beautiful.
8: Coach Musa Abdullahi.
7: All right. So, where you this is? What happened to you since that time, my brother? We don't hear much from you, Suleiman. What happened?
8: Yeah, definitely, definitely, it's a long story. Yeah, it's a long story. In short, let me say, it's a sad story. Because a lot of things happened.
7: Okay.
8: And I thank God for you, and I thank God for myself as you give me the opportunity now to talk. I am now living in Zaria.
7: I'm living
8: in Zaria.
7: Which state are you from, Suleiman?
8: I am in Zaria, Kaduna State.
7: Are you from Kaduna State?
8: Yeah, I'm living in Zaria. That is Kaduna State.
7: But where are you from? Which state are you from?
8: Normally, I came from Kano State.
7: Beautiful, beautiful. Yeah. That's what I want to know. All right.
8: But where I'm living in Zaria.
7: All right. Tell us. Because I remember immediately that after that under 17 tournament that year, you were supposed to play in Germany. I heard the story that time. What happened? Why did you not sign for those German clubs again?
8: Yeah, definitely. The reason why I didn't play in Germany I have the problem of agent.
7: What happened?
8: The problem of agent, you know, you get a job for you, you go for trials. I went there for trials. And I went for this club, Alemannia Aachen. That is the first club I went. That is in Aachen, there in Germany. Because the manager lives in Germany. He took me to Alemannia Aachen. They play Division 2. I went there for training.
7: Okay.
8: I'm there. Then the club get the interest to sign me.
7: Okay.
8: So the agent now, that is where the agent start to give problem here and there.
7: Why the agent give problem?
8: Because my right is with him. You know, because normally you have to sign an agreement.
7: Yes, I know. But what the agent wants, we make her give you problem that year.
8: You know, the money he's asking, the club said is too much for them. You know, at that time, I played for the World Cup, but, you know, I didn't play for any club by then. I want to start, let me say, as a fresh. They see me in the World Cup, and that is why they put a kind of interest. And then, you know, if you are going for anywhere, you have to get a manager. Before you go to anywhere, you have to get the manager. From there, you have to make an agreement. If the agreement is okay with the club and anywhere you go, then you can sign. But the demand he's saying for the club is too much. So that's the reason why I came back. And I came back from there. He pushed me again to went for Marcel. So you understand, I went to there. I went to France, Olympic Marcel. We went for a training tour. That's even the time I went for Marcel, I even see Joseph Yobo.
7: For Marcel, that year.
8: Yeah, we met together. He's thinking that maybe I will sign. We went for the training tour. After we come back, they took me to the office to sign. They even picked the phone. I was hearing what the man is saying. At that time, he's demanding that because the coach that is even coaching Marcel at that time, he is the one now that is coaching France.
7: Wow.
8: France national team.
7: Yeah, the champ.
8: That is the problem I'm having, the agent. So he refused again. I came back. He pushed me again to South Africa. Mamelodi Sundowns. Because I asked him, why are you doing this? He said to me, he's looking for higher bidder. So that is where I went to Mamelodi Sundowns, stayed there, made the club for me to sign. Guys, another problem again.
7: You know, work again for them.
8: He make an agreement with them for me to sign. But if I sign the contract, I sign 5 years. Me, I don't want to stay for Africa for 5 years.
7: Wow.
8: I said I agreed to sign 2 years. The club say no. So that's why they keep me if I told you I went for South Africa 3 times.
9: Uh-uh.
8: The I'm same, telling you, the three
9: same,
8: times.
9: The same Mamelodi Sundowns, the same club?
8: The same club. They want me.
9: Uh-uh.
8: The first time I go there, I make the trials, they ask me to come back so that I can make papers.
9: Mm.
8: So immediately I come back, he pushed me again to Auxerre. I'm telling you.
9: Wow.
8: I went to Auxerre. I met the coach. The coach I met there is the coach of under 17, the time we play together. He, wow. He's their coach.
9: Wow.
8: He said to me, I don't need any trials here. Because he see me playing, he know me. Mm. He know what I can do.
9: Mm.
8: What he wants now, they give him under 19. Mm. I should stay. They give me a hotel. He said to me, I should stay there. Mm. They will go for under 19. If they come back, I will sign.
9: Mm.
8: This man say no. I'm telling you, if you see the wall where I went through.
9: Hmm.
8: So this is how I round almost the whole world. I go different trials. And any club I go, I make the club.
9: Mm, but because of money now, you don't go sign because your agent wanted more money.
8: Because of money.
9: Mm.
8: That's why I want to tell these young ones that they are coming. Mm. They should open their eyes.
9: Mm.
8: Anything that they are doing, they should put their parents, include their parents.
9: Mm.
8: Because a lot is happening.
9: Yeah, true.
8: There is corruption in anywhere in this country.
9: No,
8: they should open their eyes, put their parents. They should include their parents.
9: Okay, let me ask you. That your agent, is he a Nigerian?
8: Yeah, he's a Nigerian.
9: Wow.
8: Yeah, it's a negotiation. I don't know where he is now.
9: Okay.
8: Because I separate with him for a long time. I get another agent.
9: Go on.
8: The agent I get the second agent. Then I get he is the one that took me to Salzburg.
9: Salzburg in Austria.
8: Yeah, he is the one that took me to Salzburg. That time I went there to meet Wolfstein Road, Salzburg. That is the season of 2003-2004. That is where I meet Benedict Akwegu. He's playing for Canton. We meet together. We play in the same league. So that is the time I start.
9: Wow.
8: After I started there, what happened? Well, the thing that happened after they give me 1 year contract, and then I started and I did very well. And then this man came, the Red Bull Salzburg. He come and buy the club.
9: Wow.
8: That's how they give me the contract. They give me a contract. Before I sign the contract, there's a kind of a condition. I even have the contract now here with me at the FC Red Bull Salzburg on the Spieler Mohamed Suleiman. They make the contract, they make this contract 31st August 2006. Can you see it? But why, the reason why I didn't play, something happened. In short, if I tell you now, you will feel for me.
9: Tell me, want to hear what happened?
8: Yeah, we are playing FA Cup here in Austria. I am playing FA Cup with a small club, and at that time they have a hope on me. Do you know what happened?
9: Mm-mm.
8: I'm telling you, we are just playing something somewhere. I don't know what this is. Something just hit me for head.
9: Wait till be that.
8: Yeah, I just hear something hit me for head.
9: And what is that?
8: Immediately that thing hit me for head, that is where I cannot even see anybody.
9: I don't understand. Hold on.
8: I don't know whether it's juju or something. Something somewhere has come hit me for head.
9: I don't understand.
8: That is where I cannot see anybody.
9: You didn't play match.
8: I'm telling you, you didn't play match.
9: Wait, hold on.
8: Yeah.
9: I want to understand you well.
8: Yeah.
9: You didn't play match, a cup match.
8: We are playing in a very serious match.
9: For Austria. For Austria.
8: Yeah, in Austria.
9: Then during the match, something hits you.
8: Yeah,
9: for
8: during
9: head.
8: We are playing first half. So, I'm telling you, something just hit me for head. That is where I start to feel dizziness. Then from there I could not see. Something is carry me here and there. I want to fall down. Then I want to fall down. Then it's like something tell me if I fall down, I will never wake up again. This thing, I'm telling you, dead from my heart. That's what I had.
9: So no, the thing where hit you for head now, eh? Hold on. Yeah. The thing where hit you for head now, nobody see him.
8: Nobody. I'm telling you. That's how I hold my captain. He carry me outside and sit there. Then that's how they sit me. Right from that day, I could never eat. I could never train. I could never do anything. I could not sleep.
9: Are you serious?
8: So that's how they rushed me. That's how they rushed me to hospital. They took me to the first hospital in Austria. They say they checked me all. They could not see anything. And I'm doing as if I want to die. My breath is like is doing as if he want to cease. That is how they rush me to another hospital. They do. That is they say the same thing. They carry me again to the last hospital. That is where the result came out. They said they do everything, but they could not see anything. But what they see that my breath will never continue in the next 3 days.
9: I don't understand.
8: I'm telling you.
9: You're breathing.
8: That is how they say, in the next 3 days, I will die.
9: Are you serious?
8: If I check the papers I have the result with me. I'm telling you honestly.
9: So
8: I come back.
9: What are you going to do next?
8: This is part. Yeah. I can hear you.
9: What did you now do next? You can't come back Nigeria.
8: That is how they said to me, so they have already concluded that I will die. So this is part of the reason why we canceled the contract and then I fly back. Do you know what happened as I come back home? As I come back home, I meet a man clearly face to face. He said to me, he didn't supposed to see me like this, that he have already... Anything I know that they have already made an arrangement for me to die.
9: Who be that? You know, arrest the man. I don't understand. Make arrangements for me to die.
8: I'm telling you, he's my neighbor. He's my neighbor there, here.
9: What are you at the drag now? What did you do to him? What are you at the drag?
8: I didn't do anything. And you can see I'm even helping people here. Up till now, I'm helping people for Zaria.
9: So,
8: is what happened.
9: That's your career take end.
8: You said?
9: That's how your career take end, your football career.
8: I'm telling you, that's what happened. You see, I didn't die. In the next 8 days, the man just died.
9: Oh, the man died?
8: The man died.
9: Nice.
8: He said a lot to me. I know a lot of things. People are terrible. People, in short, you can see, it's just a reason I see that they put it inside the social media. Eneramo died. This is what people did. You see, a good player that can help people which you not know, just they say they had a heart attack. For where?
9: This is your story, yeah? You get that? Hey.
8: I'm telling you, this is what happened to me in Kano Pillars. I'm standing, I'm not running, I'm not doing anything in Sani Abacha Stadium. My leg just broken.
9: Okay, hold on. After you came back from Austria, then later you now signed for Kano Pillars.
8: Yeah, that is how I signed for Zamfara United. I play one season. You know, if you come back, people will be saying, yeah, you just because you play for Europe, you don't want to play for your country, you don't want to help. So that's how I go there to help Zamfara United. So that's how I did very well for them. Because for Zamfara now, as I did now, I'm like a king in Zamfara.
9: In Zamfara.
8: I play for them. I play one season. The next season, that's how I went for Kano Pillars.
9: You even play Kano Pillars. Wow.
8: That's how the time I went there for Kano Pillars, I'm thinking that I will play. I'm thinking that they will leave me there. I will play. I'm even thinking that maybe from there I can go back to Europe.
9: To Europe.
8: But this is again what happened. I'm there training in San Abacha Stadium. After we play the league match against Wiki Tourists. After the match, and we are training in Fenerbahce Stadium. I'm telling you, I don't even know how it happened. I don't know how it changed. This is, I just hear, bah, my leg just break.
9: Ah, person tackle you.
8: Nobody, me alone, I'm telling you.
9: Because,
8: you see?
9: This.
8: So you can see the what happened. So that is why I make myself say, in short, since they don't want me to play, make I just leave this football. Because anytime I, like I say, they now, I'm still training, but if I say, make I be serious so that maybe I can sign for any club, you see attack here, attack problem here, I could not even sleep at night.
9: Oh, wow.
8: So that is why I stopped.
9: So because of that one now, you stopped playing.
8: Yeah, I stopped playing active.
9: So what do you do now?
8: A shop.
9: What do you do now?
8: I just go learn how to repair fridge.
9: Wow. Wow.
8: I'm telling you, that is how I go learn. Wow. After I learn finish, then I open a shop.
9: Wow. So now
8: that is where that's where I'm living now. That's my living.
9: Wow.
8: If I come out, if I get good, I'm fine. If I don't get, but I can sleep well.
9: Wow.
8: Yeah, I can sleep now well. I don't have any people's problem.
9: Wow. So as it stands now, you be refrigerator. You repair fridge now. You get your own shop.
8: That is it.
9: Wow. Wow.
8: Yeah.
9: So this is your new business now. This is your new business now. How will be?
8: This is my new business. I'm just staying at Zaria, selling fish, and then repairing.
9: Repairing. Wow.
8: Yeah, that is what I'm doing at the moment.
9: All right.
8: So I appreciate that.
9: All right, Suleiman Muhammad. Yeah. Thank you so much, my brother. Eh?
8: Yeah, thank you very much.
9: Yes. Anything will happen, I go get back to you. Eh? Eh?
8: Thank you, sir.
9: God bless you. Eh?
8: Yeah,
9: God
8: thank
9: bless
8: you. I really
9: God bless. God bless your hustle, my brother.
8: Thank you.
9: God bless your hustle.
8: It's alright.
9: All right, sport fans. Yes, and I don't hear from Suleiman Muhammad. This now former captain of the Golden Eaglets, 2001 set. You know. Nine captain then when they go play on the 17 World Cup for Trinidad and Tobago. He was nine be the captain. Nine captain then. You know, they played in the final, they lost at the final, and now then win the silver medal. You know, in story they touching, really touching. But at the end, I keep telling people, now only God get power. Sport fans, I don't shoot reach my time, so for today on No Who's Bad. So I guess call it a wrap for today on No Who's Bad. God bless Brilla. God bless Nigeria.
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8: Good morning and welcome to the latest news update. The Naira weakened to 1,306 Naira on Tuesday as the Central Bank of Nigeria scaled back direct interventions to preserve $48.3 billion in external reserves. Despite an 83% drop in monthly liquidity injections, a surge in interbank activity to $71.5 million boosted market turnover, while increased demand for foreign payments has fueled recent volatility. Analysts maintain a positive outlook for the currency's performance through the remainder of the year. Meanwhile, INEC has formally opposed moves to deregister the African Democratic Congress ADC, asserting that the party has not breached any constitutional or legal threshold required for such an action. In its court filing, the commission argued that the power to dissolve a political party is strictly regulated and cannot be exercised arbitrarily, maintaining that the ADC currently meets all performance and registration requirements to remain a valid entity. Also, a driver was arrested following a fatal head-on collision between two Toyota Siennas on the Third Mainland Bridge, which resulted in the death of

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3: More in this game. In the whole of world football as of today, no front three has scored more goals than Harry Kane, Luis Diaz, and Michael Olise. Now the hottest strike force for world football right now. And he's saying go unleash the three of them. PSG have a disadvantage. There's no hashtag Hakimi. And Vance and company has promised fire. Not be waiting, we see last night, we will see tonight too. Fire for fire. Bayern go attack them from the blast of the whistle, then go attack PSG. First of all, they want to level the score on aggregates. Score the first, go make it be 5-5. Then we'll see what didn't happen. At that point, say PSG can come out. And we know say the two of them, they get shaky defense. Man, we sabi how you see this game.
4: Anthony, the game go tough. We don't deceive ourselves, eh? The game go tough. You go catch fire. The game go tough because these two teams, where they meet tonight, Bayern Munich versus PSG. Anthony, these are two attacking teams. Now two attacking teams. We go see goals today too. Tonight, goals go rain as well. You know, these two teams, now attacking teams, now them be. So this game no go easy. It no go easy. Bayern Munich versus PSG. We don't deceive ourselves, so this game go hot. It go hot. It go hot. You know, but for me, I want to see good football in all of this, Anthony Pekka-Dremont. I want to see both sides play very, very good football, just like the first leg. What happened for the first leg of the semifinal of the Champions League, where PSG beat Bayern Munich 5-4. We also want to see that happen again tonight. You know, we want to see it happen again tonight. It go tough, Anthony. Let's be honest. It go tough.
3: Let's talk about one man. Kylian Mbappe. Fans of Real Madrid, many of them, millions of them, looks like they've given up on Kylian Mbappe. Say not to hear what make it on the go. This thing when you do for PSG, you want to do one for Real Madrid. Before you spoil this club, Kylian Mbappe can they go. Kylian Mbappe can they go. We understand that over 4 million Madristas, fans of Real Madrid, have now signed a petition demanding that Real Madrid sell Kylian Mbappe. Saying wahala too much. Kylian Mbappe, they scatter the Madrid dressing room. They say make it Conde go. Conde go! Over 4 million. Don't see that kind of thing before. Their top goal scorer, their talisman. Kylian Mbappe saying no well. Ikari Shima, then go one place, go the jolly. Fans, they vex for Kylian Mbappe. Get one new Shima when you get now. They're the jolly, the jolly, the jolly. All the video and the picture don't leak. Let's make on the go. The wahala is too much. France, you get wahala. PSG, you get wahala. Real Madrid, if you don't get wahala. Kylian Mbappe, man, always happy.
4: Anthony, the truth of the matter, we say, Kylian Mbappe need to try. I don't talk him before. I don't talk him here. You know, this is not the reason why Jude Bellingham, they always the attacker. Jude Bellingham, they are always the opposer. Jude Bellingham. Then they play a game this past weekend, against Espanyol. A very important game for them. They play game. Kylian Mbappe, you say you know the all right. You did Italy.
3: Ikari Shima.
4: And you come there for Yacht. They post the photos. They post the picture with your Shima. When your team, they play. And you know, say when France not they happy, say Barcelona won't win the league. When I want Alabaca win the league, you did the jolly. Why would that players they forfeit? So that one, I think they pain the fans them. Now make you see the fans now don't come out. Don't come out. Don't vex. Say no. You don't do. They don't sign petition. Say they won't
3: be over 4 million.
4: Make Kylian Mbappe leave their team. Say now they scatter their team. That thing where Jude Bellingham don't fight them for sins. Now did they see him.
3: I know say this kind of thing goes sweet Vinicius.
4: Of course, because at the end of the day, if you look at our Anthony Pekka-Dremont, Vinny Jr. now be star player for that team before. When Kylian Mbappe come, now him, Vinny Jr. in power can reduce. They can't carry power, give Kylian Mbappe. Give him. Now Kylian Mbappe can be face of the team. Before now Vinny Jr. Before Kylian Mbappe come.

0: But since we like Mbappe come on board, they carry power, carry give Kylian Mbappe. Of course, obviously, Vinny Jr. no go dey happy, Anthony. And Jude Bellingham, they Vinny Jr. back. So problem
1: now them be the star.
0: Yes.
1: Now them be the star boys.
0: Problem day for Madrid. Problem day. And he don't show now, say now who?
1: Kylian Mbappe. And you know the funny thing about Kylian Mbappe? Kylian Mbappe leaves PSG. PSG can't drive.
0: They don't see him now. They don't see him. Me, na very good player. But in attitude, off the pitch, na problem. On the pitch, self na problem. Off pitch, na problem. So how they won't do him? Now the problem now be this. You know, when they ask...
1: For French national team, now Wahala
0: yes, tribute. When they ask Real Madrid manager, Abelua, hear what he talk about the matter. After the game, what he mean talk? He say, when they ask about, come, what do you think about Kylian Mbappe? Now they play game in day for, they be in day for Italy. They snap picture, they post.
1: With the new Shima?
0: Abelua, the fear, what he mean talk? He say, say now in free time, in get right to do anything you want to do with in free time. How it be in free time? Season day on. You say you know where. You get injury. They say, okay, stay out. They treat you. You fly. Carry Shima. Team, they play match. They enjoy yourself here. So how it be your free time? You know, so a lot they happen for Real Madrid. I don't talk about. If they no face this Kylian Mbappe, Anthony, Madrid next season, go worse past this season. Mm-hmm. Go Macan, let me tell you.
1: 090-44-889. 090-41-889. Kylian Mbappe. Over 4 million Madristas say make it come out. Make it go. Wahala, too much. Sports Radio, let's take this one. Hello. It is your frequency of champions, Sports Radio Brilla FM. 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Hello. Hello.
2: Hello, good morning.
1: Good morning.
2: My name is Vitalis.
1: Go on.
2: Mbappe, so to me, I go one make my link. I go need that for Arsenal. Make Mbappe come Arsenal. I go need that for
1: pay money. And if he pay money, how much he collect?
2: I go need that for my Arsenal TV. My link once a level.
1: Okay.
2: Yeah. I want to talk about Arsenal. Arsenal all the way. We are the best team now. So we are in final. So we are going to do them. So.
1: Okay.
2: This is our turn, yes.
1: Okay, it says that it's your turn. Asta in the final, waiting for Bayern or PSG. Hello.
3: Good morning, Anthony.
1: Good morning.
0: Morning.
3: My name is Leicester.
1: Mm.
3: So now, you know, I hope like, all the time when they play, they're better, they cannot score goals, they play, they're better team. Asta, this night, watch out, they will score goals tonight again. But I go with I'm to win because I want Arkin to win World Best. I want Bayern to win.
1: Okay.
3: I think I'm going to win now. Not now. For the World Cup. Your phone will work. I'm going to win Champions League.
1: Okay. Thank you very much. Let me tell you that last night, Manchester City released a statement condemning racist attack on two of their players because fans of Man City believe that they drew that game and possibly threw away their title chances when they played that 3-3 draw against Everton on Monday. So last night they released a statement. Fans have been targeting and racially abusing Mark Gueye and Antoine Semenyo. And to that end, police have now arrested a 71-year-old man. 71-year-old man on allegations of racial abuse. 71-year-old man. Man Wesabi.
0: It's crazy.
1: Old man who
0: it's crazy.
1: That should know better.
0: At that age, 71, you see they do all those kind of things. They racially abuse black players. I mean, it don't make sense for me. It don't make sense at all. You know, I understand. Yes, the fans of Man City, they're frustrated.
1: This one, even Everton fan, they arrest.
0: Oh, an Everton fan, sir.
1: This one.
0: No, be even Man City fan.
1: Yes.
0: What do you mean? What do you mean problem?
1: I don't know.
0: Everton won't win league.
1: Well, I don't even force them.
0: I don't understand.
1: The team pain Man City.
0: I don't understand. Let me see the verse. Everton fans.
1: This one they arrest. This one they arrest. Everton
0: fan. Wow. But come on, for that age, you know, suppose
1: 71.
0: That's 71. Come on. At 71. Are you on? I just go enjoy yourself, watch ball, and be happy, and go home. At that age, you know, if you won't come watch, if you won't stay your house, watch the boy. Stay your house, watch the boy, and be happy. Don't come out at that.
1: If you
0: age,
1: be 71 years old, are you considered commit offense?
0: Come on.
1: Like small picking.
0: You no good. This kind of offense. Which
1: 71.
0: I imagine at that age, 71. Come on, man. That's bad. Bad.
1: Sports Radio. Hello.
4: Hello. Good morning. Sir.
1: Good morning.
4: How are we? Good morning.
0: Morning.
4: Emmanuel from Aja.
1: Go on.
4: My Tony.
1: Yeah.
4: I love watching Arsenal play yesterday. Even without one goal, they still try to defend themselves. The ball finished without one goal. I give them kudos, they try. But I won't let you and Maweza be make now understand. Say, not be say to qualify for the final 9 BT.
1: Okay.
4: So who carry the cup? 9 BT major thing. Because me, I don't stand. See, that's why your own supercomputer and Maweza be offer. I see the Arsenal. Then go only see the cup, but they no go carry them. Then go see the cup.
5: You go clear for your eye this time around.
1: Okay, no problem. You just calm down.
5: You go clear for your eye.
4: Both presidents, Arsenal no go see anyone. Now me talk out.
1: No problem.
4: I'll be personal for and the supercomputer. Thank you very much.
1: Okay, let's go to Brazil at this point in time where Neymar has a frustrated the son of Robinho. Manuel Sabi, there's a news in Brazil about Neymar and Robinho Jr. Yeah. And the boy say he won't leave Santos now, say they not protect him. In training, he go dribble Neymar. Neymar can't slap him. So why you go to dribble senior man like this? Why you go to dribble me like that?
5: You know the fear. You know the fear.
1: Now some of the senior men, some of the dudes to younger players for camp.
5: It happen, but the truth of the matter, we say maybe...
1: You say don't want him before, don't they dribble me like that?
5: Robinho Jr. take him too far. For me, he take him too far.
1: How? Why Neymar go slap him?
5: No, the fist said to the matter.
1: No, Neymar don't go apologize to him, but the boy no agree.
5: Yes, you're not supposed to be so. At that age when they are 17, 18, why no go agree? Now he say you don't stop on from now. Now the meaning be that. A whole star player, Neymar. I understand, he did wrong. Yes. Anybody if you dribble anybody for training, for match, anybody if you dribble anybody, you know. The boy said, now Neymar, boy. Now Neymar, they protect him since for Santos. Now Neymar, boy. Neymar draw him nearby like in Peking. You know, so this whole thing will happen. For me, I see him like joke. For me, but this
1: Neymar don't apologize to him.
5: This young man take him too far. You know what the boy do? He an agent now.
1: He won't
5: terminate in contract.
1: Yes.
5: He won't terminate in contract. They won't sue Neymar. He won't also sue Neymar. He won't sue Neymar as well. You know, for me, he did wrong. For that age, when they tell you say you don't do, you say you don't do. At that age, now he don't see himself as a
1: like in Papa.
5: Exactly. Which is wrong. At 17, 18. Now, Neymar, they protect them since for that club. Let me be honest. Neymar, now they protect them. I understand. Neymar too overreact.
1: Now, hot slap. Neymar give a hot slap.
5: Yeah, wait till they go slap the boy. Was saying dribble you. Why don't go feed dribble you? Not be training on that day. So, now he say for match proper now, if the boy play for Santos, other teams players when in dribble, when Senora, maybe wait till they won't do him. Maybe they kill him. You know, so for me, that one they wrong. I understand. But this one, when Neymar don't apologize, he's supposed to calm down. Robinho Jr. supposed to calm down. You know, but this one now, if he tell you, say, even in agent, follow the push on for this thing when they do. He won't terminate in contract for Santos. Say, why? Because they don't stand for him. They don't protect him. And after that one, he won't also sue Neymar now. He won't sue Neymar as well. Now, what did he prepare now? Which is wrong. For me, make it calm down. Make it calm down. He's very young, at 17 to 18. Make it just calm down.
1: So let me just give you an idea of what happened. Robinho Jr., who's a Brazilian starlet, is seeking to terminate his contract with Santos. Santos, of course, of Brazil. He's claiming that Neymar violently slapped him, give him a hot slap. Hot slap during training. Robinho Jr., son of imprisoned former Brazil and Man City star, accuses Santos, the club, for failing to meet minimum safety conditions. And he has served the club with an out-of-court notice demanding that they take four measures within 48 hours. Four measures. Can you imagine? You give them a deadline. Four measures within 48 hours. Let me tell you what he's demanding. The notice accuses Neymar of uttering offensive insults, number one, of tripping him and going on to slap him violently. See, because I'm a small pikin, you call it chance me like that. They're telling the club, they're telling Santos to investigate the incident, supply footage of the training session, issue a statement, and schedule a meeting for Robinho Jr. to discuss terminating his contract within 48 hours. Now, what in the agent, they say, may them do be this.
5: You see how they talk? Now, agent, they deceive and so, Anthony. Now, agent, if that may be Santos, Anthony, I will terminate in contract.
1: They were training with the reserves of Santos. 34-year-old Neymar is 34 now, took exception when he was dribbled past by this 18-year-old player. Neymar don't like the way he dribble him. Neymar can slap him. Neymar don't first want him before not dribble me like that. I don't like him. Now what he caused the problem with that too?
5: My agent.
1: But when they can't settle the quarrel, Neymar can't apologize. Okay, no verse. You say, I tell you now, why could he dribble me like that? But the boy not agree.
5: And he still carry strong head, say no go agree. That agent they deceive him so. At that age, 17, 18,
1: he 18.
5: Be stubborn. If not me, if I did the board of Santos, or I'll be president of Santos Football Club, we go terminate in contract me in the go. Because why you don't show this stubbornness at that age when you did? Come on. He's too young to be doing all that. What Neymar do no good. I don't support him. But as long as Neymar don't apologize, he supposed accept
1: Neymar. Observer say Neymar are like in Godfather.
5: Now in Godfather, don't be saying like in Godfather. Now they protect him for Santos. Now in Godfather, he they protect him because Neymar like in Papa well during Papa playing days. You know, Neymar like you and father they play. Neymar and Papa say now friends, now them be. Now friends and be till today.
1: So even Neymar I be like him now bros.
5: Now bros.
1: Neymar is 34, this boy is 18.
5: Yes now. Now bros now. If them are, like say Neymar quick born for the born age.
1: Are they Super Eagles camp? There was a time I was in the Super Eagles camp. Some players, they carry boots. Of some other for Super Eagles camp,
5: yeah, it happened. That they happen.
1: He get one. I'm not gonna talk in him because right now he probably will feel embarrassed.
5: It happen.
1: If I talk him now and in they listen,
5: it happen.
1: In they carry the boot of Yakubu Ayegbeni.
5: Yeah, it happen.
1: Yakubu Ayegbeni go there for front.
5: Yeah.
1: He go there for back. Yeah. He go carry Yakubu boots.
5: Nine yoga.
1: I know talk the player name because he go there embarrassed now. Say because so you know maybe not even remember say they do that in that year. Carry Yakubu boots.
5: It happen.
1: Carry your own boots, carry Yakubu boots.
5: It happen. No jokes. It happen. Even when I did national team then, when Taita was just coming, that young man, we gave respect. He was a game we want to play. You know, me and a 9-day room together, Anthony. One won't go training. They won't carry my boots sometimes. I stop him. Say, no, carry your own, no worry. I carry my own. They won't carry my boots. You know, you get respect where Taita.
1: The two of them be start out of super. They start for Super Eagles. Did they carry Yakubu boots?
5: Because Yakubu na
1: after training.
5: Yakubu na in senior. Yakubu na in senior. Yes, they play for the same team, but Yakubu na in senior. You know what I mean? Yes, Yakubu don't the national team before he come. Yakubu don't play Super Eagles since.
1: Mam Sabi, you don't know the person they talk about. I know who they talk.
5: I know who they
1: because
5: talk.
1: Because you know they talk, say you don't narrow the thing
5: no,
1: down.
5: No, I don't narrow. I tell you too. I know who they talk. The person I left. I know who they talk. I know who they talk.
1: Man Sabi.
5: I know.
1: I not talk again. Man Sabi, you're a bad guy. Hello. Man Sabi, you be bad guy. Confirm. I not go talk to player name. Hello, good morning.
6: Hello, Mr. Tony, good morning.
1: Good morning.
6: Man Sabi, how are you?
5: I greet you.
6: My name is Emeka Park.
1: Go on.
6: For me, that guy is supposed to name a big time. Supposed one. The ones who never done the dream solid day, that way in the 17-18. Where the dream now knock up for head.
1: You see, I'm.
6: Nobody knock up for head.
1: Normally,
6: those Brazilians are their way. That dream will be their way. Not their phone. So, it seems
1: so. There's something wrong with your life. You talk this way. This man talk now, not true. Nobody like dribble pass Neymar.
5: Not true.
1: Neymar go like disgrace you when he dribble true. You. But they can't do anything for training, no.
5: But at the end of the day, Neymar don't apologize.
1: He's supposed to slap him.
5: So don't apologize. You know, nobody support that one. Instead, don't see him say, yeah, waiting you do no good. So he don't come out, come apologize.
1: Now the boy is taking advantage.
5: We all know Neymar. For Neymar self to go up, he get pride where. But for him to come out to go apologize, come on, the young man supposed to accept the apology, Anthony. Now give me how they go.
1: Let's go for a break. When we come back, it will be the moment you've been waiting for. Manwe Sabi. And OG, Adeni Adebanjo. On at the Hard Tackle 4 floor. For the first time, they go head-to-head. Bayern Munich versus Paris Saint-Germain. Somebody liking this fight. So that's our one we didn't do over the weekend a few days ago. Portable and Kataife. Now, they need to be portable. Now, my house will be Kataife. Let's go for a break when they come.
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16: 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Yes. It's always stormy. And the weak gets hurt.
18: Ladies and gentlemen in attendance, joining us across the nation, and sports fans joining us around the world, we welcome you.

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Let's go. 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Ladies and gentlemen.

0: Time for Hard Tackle, special edition of Hard Tackle. You know why? Because Manwe Sabi, he was born for this game. In the tackle for field normally. So he said this morning he won't wipe Adeni. And as the judge, I want to check something. Get closer to your radio. Go to Facebook. Go see the battlers live on Facebook. In the blue corner. In the blue corner. Because he's blue. Adeni Adebanjo Ogunseye. And in the red corner. Manwe Sabi Ifeanyichukwu. Vitaly Sudeze. Former player of the Super Eagles of Nigeria. They want to argue about one thing this morning. Now who will meet Arsenal for final? Who will meet Arsenal in the final of the UEFA Champions League in Budapest? Come on, May the 30th. It has to be tonight. Only tonight. Inside the Allianz Arena, Bayern would welcome Paris Saint-Germain. Last week, it was a 9-goal thriller in Paris, France. This had the Parc des Princes. Bayern will try to overturn a 5-4 deficit. They are facing the holders. Bayern are former champions. In 2020, Bayern went undefeated. And they beat Paris Saint-Germain in the final, if you remember, Kingsley Coman. Paris Saint-Germain won at the Champions League in the backyard of Bayern Munich. They have memories of the stadium. They meet tonight. But in the studio, it is Manwe Sabi. And his offer, we go know whether the offer they work today. I don't know what they need to bring. When they bring himself. My name is Anthony Bekederemo. Let the battle begin this morning. It is the aggressor versus the challenger. Let the aggressor start. Adeni Adebanjo Ogunseye is the aggressor. Let's find if he has aggressivity. If he can be aggressive this morning on the hard tackle floor. Manwe Sabi is a defender by nature. But he can attack. Adeni Adebanjo, fire down. Who takes it tonight? Who joins Arsenal in the final of the Champions League? Is it PSG or is it Bayern? Talk to me.
1: Yeah, thank you very much, Anthony Bekederemo. The team has to be Paris Saint-Germain. The team that strikes fear in the heart of course, opponents. The one team where the coach, they talk and they do. The one team where the coach don't stand and tell the entire world. You see, when we go to Anfield, we want to go and win. And he go there and he gets win. Tell the whole world, when we go to Stamford Bridge, we want to go and win. He goes Stamford Bridge and he got a win. Tell the entire world, when we play against Bayern Munich in Paris, we go put up for their eye. I'm a test, so you want. Wow. That's exactly what they did. 5-4. See, if you have any doubts, let me take you back to where this whole thing started from. Paris Saint-Germain gives everybody, say, oh yeah, I'm gonna go. 5 games ahead, mona they go. Catch everybody. And right now, when they talk about the ruthless attack in the entire of Europe, that is the team. Oh my God.
0: What, they fail
1: you? You see, after Arsenal, now Paris Saint-Germain. And now the reason why Paris Saint-Germain, they join Arsenal for the final of the UEFA Champions League. We are talking about a team where they don't drill. Coach when no waiting they do. Players when no waiting that they do. Look, no sound on the front. If I get the second player caught, that's all they do.
0: If that one is only
1: can you hear the bell? I hear the bell.
0: Yeah, yeah, yeah. BBM say, go back to your corner.
1: I hear the bell.
0: You're quiet, you can't go back to your corner. Manwe Sabi. The aggressor don't talk.
2: People they here all deceive us. They won't deceive us. They tell us the PSG that get the best attack for this season Champions League. PSG, how? Ow! That one a lie! That big lie! Where Bayern Munich day? Where Bayern Munich day? Bayern Munich has the best attack! Best attack in this year's Champions League! The best! Michael Olisen, Ruben Dias, and Harry Kane! These three today! See, as long as PSG get their chance, they don't use them well. Then they're home, first leg, they beat Bayern Munich, they beat them up to 5-2! 5-2! They don't even preserve that league, hold that lead! They allow Bayern Munich come score another 2 goals. At the end, PSG can't beat Bayern Munich for their own home for Paris 5-4. Anthony, I dey tell you, say today na different ball game. Today na different ball game. Bayern Munich go show PSG today. Why they be Bayern Munich? Vincent Kompany, one of the youngest managers. Where they
1: do it? You know what I know? What are you? You know
2: what I say today?
1: Bayern Munich. Why you no so fine now? If Bayern Munich were good, they should have scored more goals that night.
2: The
1: team will score more goals than Neymar will have. Paris Saint-Germain put 5 for Bayern Munich. Bayern Munich, they come from behind. He said that they did not take that chance. If I can beat you 5-4, who says I cannot beat you 5-6? Who says I cannot beat you 5-6? Who says I cannot beat you
2: 5-6?
1: This Paris Saint-Germain team. Everybody, you know, my dad, who this team
2: out? How get the best attack? How?
0: This is the show. Let's take a call. Let's take calls at this point in time. Butlers, go back to your corners. Go back to your corners. Go back to your corners. Go back to your corners. Go back to your corners. Go back to your corners. Zero nine zero 44,889 090-41,889 Those are the numbers to call this morning. You can tackle OG. You can tackle Man Wesabi. Let's hear from you. Who joins Arsenal in the final? Would it be Bayern or would it be Paris Saint-Germain? We'll take this one. Hello. Hello.
3: Hello, good morning.
0: Good morning.
3: AK is my name. I tackle Man Wesabi seriously. He's only asking for Bayern because he wants Bayern so that he can have that.
0: Thank you very much. First vote there goes to Adeniyi. Hello.
4: Hey. Good morning.
0: Good morning.
4: My name is Abraham.
0: Go on, Abraham.
4: I go with Man Wesabi.
0: Going with Man Wesabi this morning and Bayern Munich. Put it out today. Hello. Hello, good morning. Good morning.
5: Sal is coming from Ikoyi.
0: Go on.
5: Bayern Munich versus Arsenal for final.
0: Okay. That's a vote for Man Wesabi. Bayern and Arsenal to play the final. Hello.
5: Good morning.
0: Good morning.
6: I think everybody will...
0: Go on.
6: This is Victor Emmanuel.
0: Go on.
6: My three kids are here.
0: Your three kids?
6: Yes, my wife is here.
0: Ah!
6: And my wife mother is here.
0: Ah!
6: My dad is here.
0: Ah!
6: My mom is here.
0: Ah!
1: It's first now.
6: I hope they are signed.
0: Oh yeah, vote. No time, vote.
6: Wow. I want to vote for Adeniyi. Let me give me a seven account.
0: You see the I don't know. Not me, Kotamo. Not me, Kotamo. Nobody should hold me. Not me, Kotam. Hello.
7: Hello.
0: Good morning.
7: I want to go by West. I know what make you play this plan and rich plan and I don't know play anything.
0: So that family win one vote and a network. Let me just clear the air. Now network.
2: May I not vote again?
0: Hello.
2: Where they vote? Don't.
7: Hello. Good morning.
0: Good morning.
7: How was your night?
0: Night was good.
7: I prefer PSG to this Arsenal because Dabele Arsenal.
0: Okay, that's a vote. That's a vote for Adeniyi this morning.
1: Elder vote.
0: I know, no worry. Hello.
1: I just want to clear you.
0: Good morning.
1: Because I don't even know which one or two things already.
8: I'm calling from Aja.
0: Go on.
8: Yeah, I will be 2-1 by October, so I'm a Gen Z.
0: Okay.
8: So this morning I want to join hands with one man with a lead to this. I didn't even confirm soccer points.
0: Okay.
8: My hands to the final.
0: You get Elder, you get Gen Z. Wala day. Sports Radio, hello.
9: Hello.
0: Good morning.
9: Hi, Tony. Good morning.
0: Good morning to you.
9: Yeah, I'm Edgar Chris.
0: Who did you tackle this morning?
9: Tackle Adeniyi.
0: Tackling.
9: Yeah.
0: Okay. And that's a vote for Man Wesabi this morning and Bayern Munich. Hello, Sports
10: hello,
0: Radio.
10: Hello, good morning. My name is Vitalis.
0: Vitalis, go on.
10: It's your Arsenal PSG for final.
0: Okay. Imagine, Vitalis not even vote for Vitalis. 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Vitalis not vote for Vitalis. Can only happen on hard tackle. Hello.
11: Good morning, Anthony.
0: Good morning.
11: I greet the guys in the studio.
0: We greet you.
11: I go with Man Wesabi.
0: Going with
11: PTSG.
0: Going with Bayern this morning and going with Man Wesabi. Hello.
12: Hello, good morning.
0: Good morning.
12: My name is Fidelis.
0: Fidelis.
12: Yes. Arsenal, Bayern. I vote for Man Wesabi.
0: Voting for Man Wesabi has to be Arsenal and Bayern Munich in the final of the UEFA Champions League. Hello.
13: Hello, good morning.
0: Good morning.
13: Emmanuel.
0: Emmanuel.
13: I'm a first-time caller.
0: You're a first-time caller.
14: Yes, I'm voting for Manwe Sabi. Bayern all the way.
0: Bayern all the way. Voting for Manwe Sabi.
15: Hello.
0: Hello, good morning. I greet you.
15: Any other one, I can't have him. I had a very time.
0: Okay.
15: You see, all the men, guys, you go to PSG in Brunaya today. So, Bayern all the way.
0: Bayern all the way. Manwe Sabi. Manwe Sabi and Bayern all the way. Hello.
2: Where they there?
16: Good morning, Tony.
2: I will start celebration from today.
16: Yes.
2: From
16: my
2: now.
16: My name is Elder Sylvester.
0: Okay.
16: Say, PSG will not feel win for home. Nah. If we don't come good, they'll come win. They go.
15: Chai!
0: But PSG won the first leg. What are you talking about?
1: I see. You don't understand, man.
0: You don't understand, man.
1: You don't know what you walk out of before. Nah, spoil Nigeria. He watches story. Wait, something that the entire world knows.
2: Even the judge said, I don't know what he did.
1: Nabaya Mini Fugat leg.
0: Good morning.
1: Say, not people from whom? See them.
0: Good morning.
15: Who knows, PhD, they go for second trophy.
1: Is that for studio here now? They look me.
15: They win the second trophy in the road.
0: PSG and Arsenal for the final. Hello.
17: Good morning.
1: Trying to greet my wife.
0: PSG Bayern, who goes?
17: Bayern.
0: Okay.
2: Bayern all the way.
0: My vote for Manwe Sabi there. Sports radio.
2: People is our judge now. You suspect that?
0: No suspect, judge. Judge good. Hello.
18: Hello, good morning. This is Michael.
0: Yes, Michael, PSG Bayern.
18: I don't know which category I am, or I will be recognized this day. Am I Gen Z?
0: Yeah, Gen Z. Gen Z now you be.
18: I prefer Bayern money, but I think PSG is the final.
0: Okay.
18: I prefer Bayern.
0: How you not go? But first of all, how you not even? No, I don't vote for you now. He don't vote for you. How you not gonna know your generation?
18: Bayern.
0: Yes. Hey, don't vote for Manwe Sabi.
18: Okay.
0: You're a Gen Z. You're 29. One of the oldest Gen Zs around. Hello. Good morning. Jaffet, go on. So that vote not gonna count. That vote not gonna count. Whether you like go for Manwe Sabi or not, it don't count.
2: When I see him, I said this judge.
0: And I don't talk. No, Manwe Sabi, there's a rule. You don't come here and liken me to anything, Inek. No. You don't do that.
2: You come on my point.
0: Yes. Hello.
19: Anthony, good morning.
0: Good morning.
19: It is from Enugu ENN.
0: Go on.
19: I'm voting for Manwe Sabi.
2: Bayern all the way. Today, PSG go hear what?
0: You don't come here and like him into anything I next. No, you don't do that.
2: What's the difference? What's the difference? Yeah,
0: there's a big difference.
2: Ow.
0: Hello.
20: Good morning. This is Victor.
0: Go on.
20: Who goes PSG? Bayern all the way.
2: All the way, Bayern. Who bond them?
0: Sports radio, hello.
2: Who bond PSG?
21: Hello.
0: Hello, good morning.
21: Yeah, good morning. My name is Monday.
0: Go on, Monday.
21: Bayern go show up PSG like...
2: Like Nkwobi. Talk and well. I got Iria Kankwobi.
0: Sports radio.
2: I got Iri. Go finish there.
0: Hello, good morning.
22: Good morning. This is Williams.
0: Go on, Williams.
22: Yeah, you know, now Bayern will go win, it will go final.
0: Okay. Bayern. Okay, you know what? At this point, I need to count the votes because Iyanyepo. Okpo. On this premise, Katabi don't beat Portable again. No. On this premise, Iyanyepo. No wonder he has to manage. No wonder he's speechless. But Adeniyi this morning, he has a total of 9 points. Nine points for Adeniyi. For Manwe Sabi, 15, 20, 25, 30, 35, 45, 46. 46 points to 9.
2: Even when they try to do us Ojoro, the judge tried to cut some of our points.
0: No, the judge didn't do that.
2: We still reach there.
0: The judge didn't do that.
2: We still reach there.
0: Adeniyi, close your argument.
1: You know, before I enter this studio, you get what's in here. You didn't compare me to Portable. That was when you set the tone. Now, Manwe Sabi, they try to tackle you. Or at least I know see what on the team. When I told you for this place. Somebody will come. We may three children that call. Make him in-law then call. Make him mother call. Make him dad call. You call. You call. You think that I'm just not here. I pause. I demand a rematch.
3: I demand a rematch. And in fact, I want that they change the judge. I don't trust the judge. The judge has been compromised. The judge is compromised. The person in front of me is compromised. Everybody's compromised in the studio. I demand a rematch. I demand a rematch. That's what I'm saying.
4: You know what
3: that
4: you
3: is,
4: are?
3: You can't get anything.
4: See, you know
3: I work
4: are?
3: On studio.
4: You know
3: I work
4: are?
3: On studio. I don't want to do anything.
4: Yeah,
3: I'm not a family, sir. The judge is compromised. You judge yourself. You know what? You are the aggressor. You use the you're not supposed to use. Is that not? Are you not trying to preserve? Are you not trying to preserve the team now? Is that not what you do?
4: Okay.
3: No. I repeat,
4: you're a bad loser.
3: No, I'm not a bad loser.
4: You're a bad
3: loser. I demand a rematch.
4: I know they're surprised because they're the same team.
3: Chase.
4: Everyone they beat Portable also. Yeah, you know,
3: I'm not surprised at all. My name is Portable on this floor.
4: That's what I do.
3: Yeah.
4: So for me, I think.
3: But you're showing sure that. No. Before I went out the studio, don't already call me.
4: You are alleged.
3: No, because you call. Before I even enter inside studio, you don't call me Portable. Why you call me Portable? Why you call my name here? See, use the name, you know my name. Why you call me Portable? You don't already put in the minds of people Portable. No. I demand a rematch.
4: So in the final, maybe we go look him again for the final. Let's see. But then this semi-final has not been won or lost. Wait for it. Follow the action later tonight. 7:30, our studios would open and join in for the coverage. Manuel Sabi did it in style. If you see the knee this morning, normally in lips, don't tear now. Spit and blood everywhere. He's lost success. Nothing to the judge. The judge only did doing job. I did not cut the call.
3: The network
4: cut the call. Yeah, you're not an aggressor. Let's go for a break. When we come back, action will continue. Yes, we'll do it again tomorrow. Same time, same station. It's Umbrella.
5: Yakubu, manage!
23: Yes, sir.
5: You will feel it like you want to die, but you will not die. Is that clear?
23: Yes, sir.
5: Is that clear?
23: Manage.
5: Is that clear?
23: Manage.
5: Shout a boom!

0: Michael, yes. It's always stormy, and the weak gets hurt.
1: Are you not entertained? Are you not entertained? Is this not why you are here?

0: 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Here it comes. The frequency of champions.
1: Yes, so this is Jolly Johnny on the streets. How well do you know Maggi Chicken Flavor? 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
1: Yes, so this is Jolly Johnny on the streets. 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
15: Diego Kelly with a corner kick, shooting star, still looking for the 3 points here, and no, fantastic header.
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17: In this stubby moment, I'm king.
18: And Carroll's in, and he's won it for Liverpool. Much criticised club record signing comes up with a header that lifts their spirits.
17: Tie you with the crown, yes.
19: Elbe looking to switch it quickly here for Ronaldo, who's got the better of Diego Alves. And Ronaldo scores brilliantly. The finish of a master. A craftsman at work.
17: Shout out to my haters, I'll be that you couldn't save me.
20: Did it, Kev on the back, this is Cardo. He's the captain, has won the game for Nigeria. The man who saved the game for Nigeria takes them into the final. Nwankwo Kanu, what a moment for him.
17: Greatness is what we want to bring up.
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20: have become the first African side to win Olympic gold and to win a major world footballing tournament. 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
24: Hello sports fans, it's time for us to bring you the latest news updates. The Nigerian Senate has resolved to establish a joint ad hoc committee with the House of Representatives to conduct a fact-finding diplomatic mission to South Africa following a surge in xenophobic attacks prompted by a motion from Senator Bassey. The delegation will engage directly with the South African Parliament to formally protest the treatment of Nigerian citizens and seek lasting solutions to the reoccurring violence. Additionally, the Senate will summon the Minister of Foreign Affairs for a briefing on diplomatic progress as the National Assembly moves to defend the safety and dignity of Nigerians abroad. Meanwhile, the Nigerian Upstream Petroleum Regulatory Commission reported that local refineries, including the Dangote Refinery, received only 28.5 million barrels of crude in first quarter of 2026, meeting just 36-46% of their total domestic allocation, despite a total allocation of 61.9 million barrels intended for the period. Supply gaps persisted, including a 700,000 barrel shortfall in February when producers failed to meet the designated quota. This data highlights ongoing challenges in fulfilling domestic crude supply obligations to bolster local refining capacity. Also, the Anambra State Police Command has arrested 33-year-old Emmanuel Nnabuezie Nnakezie and 69-year-old Clement Nnakezie in connection with the murder of three family members whose bodies were discovered in a shallow grave in Ukpo. Following a meticulous investigation into the victim's disappearance, operatives from the Rapid Response Squad.
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24: ...tended the suspects in Oba and Ukpo on May 3rd, 2026. Authorities confirmed the arrests were the result of credible intelligence and sustained tracking of the individuals linked to the crime. And finally, the Nigerian government is ramping up diplomatic efforts to reverse its 2025 designation by the U.S. as a country of particular concern, a status triggered by concerns over religious freedom and security challenges in the Northeast and Middle Belt. Foreign Affairs Minister Ambassador Bianca Odumegwu-Ojukwu confirmed that removing Nigeria from the list was a primary focus of recent discussions in Abuja with the U.S. Charge d'Affaires David Heffen. Highlighting advancements in bilateral security and regional stability, the administration seeks to demonstrate that sufficient progress has been made to overturn the classification. And with that, we've actually come to the end of the news update right here on your Champions Dial Sports Radio Brila FM. Many thanks for listening. I am Raymond Okolo.

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9: Yeah, what's up? 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LOB, a.k.a. the one that escaped from Karishika. 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
7: Examining issues that affect sports fans in the larger society. 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It's Outside the Arena.

Thank you for staying with us. It is still a Language Wednesday morning. And it is still Sports Radio Brella FM. However, it is that time when we step outside. We're stepping outside the sports arena. We're living at the Champions League for the time being. And we want to talk our societal issues.

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1: Send them to us. Would check out your video and your picture. And at the end, I would tag the appropriate authorities. Don't forget to leave your name. Don't forget to give us context. Don't leave us guessing. Outside the arena eyewitness account. Adeni, how you doing?
2: I'm fine. Thank you very much. Good morning to you. Started off raining today, Wednesday. Some parts of Lagos. I'm not sure if it's, you know, every nook and cranny.
1: The rainy season is not here again.
2: Yes, yes. Okay. So, I mean, it means that as citizens, we need to do our bit as well. And make sure you keep the drainage free.
1: Okay. For some, they don't like the rains. For some, they do. So, I don't know which one you be. Do you like the rains? Do you not like the rains? Because rains actually bring some form of succor and some form of difficulty depending on where you are and what you do. Yes.
2: Of course. And perhaps the time of the day as well.
1: Sports Radio, hello. Hello, good morning.
3: Hello,
1: good morning.
3: Hello, Antonio, good morning.
1: Good morning to you.
3: Good morning to everybody in the studio.
1: Okay, go on.
3: My eyewitness account was 2 weeks ago. Anthony, I took somebody because I used my car to do Uber. I took somebody to this Ojoju Beg at the FRS office there.
1: Okay.
3: The guy went for capturing. Entering the place, do you believe parking? I was about to park. The guy just wanted to move out of the car. He removed his unlocked his seatbelt. I just went down. The next thing, the one officer that was standing, not on uniform, just came to me that that guy was not on seatbelt. I should give him my car particulars and my driving license.
1: Inside the premises?
3: Inside their premises.
1: Okay.
3: I was like, why? Who does that? He's telling me to inflate my tire. I said, if you want to try it, you can try it. Because there are other officers outside on uniform, and they saw us when we entered inside the place. This guy refused, even for the intervention of one of the apostles there that said, you should allow them to go. That this man is telling you, he's claiming right. Three people are telling you that this guy was on seatbelt. You are saying, we don't know what we are saying. I just asked him, I said, has this uniform team become something of this? Everybody is just looking for an avenue to help people in this country and in this modern world that we are now, that we know things are not upright.
1: Okay, thank you very much for that contribution. So sometimes or maybe he assumed that you guys drove from wherever you were coming from and drove all the way to the FRSC office, you know, without using a seatbelt. You know?
2: Yeah, but the part I don't understand.
1: You were parked.
2: Kind of, like, I can't wrap my anything around it. Why would you threaten to deflate the tires of
1: a vehicle? A vehicle that was stationary. You see, what we do most times in Nigeria, do you know that people tend to abuse uniform or privileges or abuse, you know, their position in law enforcement? It's very sad, but that's the society that we live in. And, you know, they explain to people, we've come here on many occasions, and then because, say, Nigerians do not read. You know, Nigerians do not read. And because we do not read enough, we also do not empower ourselves enough. How much you think they be defined? Now, let's even see. So this is not me trying to encourage people to commit offenses, but how much do you ordinarily think is defined for a seatbelt violation? How much? You know, go cut your arm and leg. So you know, even if you normally can't even use that one, take the threatening.
2: But it's also, I think that perhaps also the people with the supposed to uphold the law

0: maybe them too don't even know the law.
1: They, it's possible.
0: Because your first reaction to somebody way violate the traffic regulation be, I go deflate your tire. Like, why is that the thinking? Why not where your mind go first be that? Because if you truly want to uphold the law, you suppose fit apply within this stated for the regulation. Oh, seatbelt violation, you don't call them out. This is what it is. Prove to me, say this person with inside your vehicle wear seatbelt. But because
1: seatbelt violation, according to the FRSC, is 2,000 naira.
0: So
1: this is not me so now saying that you make it, you know, they wear your seatbelt. Because seatbelt, first of all, now for safety. But the money now 2,000 naira.
0: So why you want deflate the tire?
1: So it's also possible to say that person don't even know. Now 2,000 naira. You could see now 50,000 or now 100,000 they go impound the vehicle. It's 2,000 naira.
0: The person will even want deflate the tire. You know the law.
1: You don't know the law now. Because if you deflate in tire, maybe the pay for that place, they fit tell you to pump one tire and 1,000. So maybe you could pay 4,000. For outside, they fit say 500.
0: 500 for outside.
1: No, some people, you don't become emergency, and maybe they're not something that they normally they do. They will get their own organizer when go carry in machine from wherever in they come meet you for that place and defeat. So you know, go collect the normal price.
0: So the abuse of
1: it's office, 2,000 naira. The 2,000 naira
0: abuse of office now something will be.
1: Maybe they don't need to update that. You know,
0: they're supposed to update that.
1: But 2,000 naira actually is small. But talking about seat belts, if you have a functional seat belt in your car. Modern cars, the thing the chime they annoy. So if you know where I'm, you go the chime, and depending on the safety installation in your car, if you know where seat belts, let me use my car as an example. If I not use seat belts, it chimes, and then after a while, the music does not play. So I'll be forced to wait for my music to play. Or for my sound system to work.
0: Yeah, that person where they look for, that person where they get stereo for inside vehicle now.
1: And so I just give example. So, and it good to wear seatbelts in case of now safety feature for your car. Some cars are safer than some other cars, if case on an unknown. But a seatbelt could be the difference between you not hitting your chest on the steering or hitting your head on the windshield. Or even, you know, this thing will even carry you come off of the motor. So more now they use seat belts. Now safety equipment for your car.
0: What are the first purpose?
1: Once you enter your car, you start your engine, wear your seat belt.
0: The second thing, you get people where they enforce the law.
1: We don't know the law.
0: They don't know
1: now
0: the
1: 2,000 will be the final.
0: So then they enforce the law. And so to save yourself all the trouble, or say then they carry you good.
1: If the argument's too strong,
0: you're giving
1: give me tickets and make I pay you 2,000.
0: Because they know they didn't hold all those kind of things. And then this one, of course, now the office is day.
1: Follow the law now. The law says 2,000. Find me now. I know where it's built.
0: But we almost know say no be the reason why in the one hassle the driver be that. Did they want hassle around because neither one flex?
1: So first of all. If I were in that situation, I use seat belt. I go first of all remind you, what does the law say? Oh yeah, do the law. The fine is 2,000. Give me tickets. Make I pay. Make I leave me alone.
0: The important message from this particular situation, where I think say you know people need to pick, is make yourself and make like just read the laws. Whichever one you find to be necessary at any particular point in time, like if you be a cab driver now, for instance,
1: seatbelt all normally applies to read. The driver and the front passenger.
0: Yeah, read them. Just read.
1: I'm gonna know the law.
0: Read.
1: And the authorities may go update them. It's too small. It's too small. People not generally know, but it is too small. It's small. Took 2K to help you save your life. It's small. Anyway, that's me. If they lie me, they know update time. They lie me, they live and like that. But it's 2,000 naira. The fine is 2,000 naira. 2,000. Now 2,000. You know, you remember I said we don't do for this show when we go the website of the FRAC and give you the list of offenses and the corresponding fines.
0: Yes.
1: 2,000 naira. Hello.
2: Hello.
1: Good morning.
2: Anthony, good morning.
1: Good morning to you.
2: So my name is Ferdinand.
1: Go on, Ferdinand.
2: Okay. There is an accident here at Lusco, which a truck driver which carried container. Yes, two cars involved on it, a Toyota RAV4 and a Mazda. So the most important thing is that LASMA are there and the police, which I think that accident has happened for a long time. So instead of them to like move both cars that the accident are involved, they have been there. We have been on traffic right from Chevron to getting here at law school, sorry, Chief School. Cover that accident, and police are there last night. There are more than seven of them. It was going to move those cars now up the road so that the road will be clear. From Chisco, the traffic is coming out the way to Chevron that we are facing it up to now. So that is my business now. Thank you.
1: Okay, thank you very much. So, calling on the authorities to do the needful. Help decongest the traffic. Obviously, traffic will build and then settle whatever needs to be settled. So that traffic can flow. And then if you are approaching that location, he said law school, drive with caution. Drive
0: the accident
1: with
0: happened at law school and the traffic is already extending to Chevron.
1: Is that what he said?
0: That's what he said.
1: From law school?
0: From law school.
1: You know where Chevron is?
0: Yes, now. You mentioned Chisco, then mentioned Chevron. Unless I don't hear anything in Tokyo, but that's what I think he said.
1: Is that possible? That's the whole of the road now. That's it. Well, calling on the authorities, help us decongest the highway. That's a stretch from law school to Chevron. You know how people not go reach their people not go go work today without too. I'm not sure. Please, you can call us back. I'm not sure I picked that part. Traffic from law school to Chevron. That's a stretch.
0: And if the law enforcement people who are at the site are just sitting around and doing nothing. Maybe, you know, I don't want to assume they're sitting around and doing nothing. Maybe the situation is perhaps, you know, more complicated than it appears. But the alternate route would be what's this? Coastal Road, right?
1: Yes, yes.
0: Okay. So if you can avoid this corridor, then, you know, jump on the coastal road. Perhaps if your destination isn't anywhere along Chisco, Chevron, Jaconde, you know, you want to make that quick escape. But he said the accident happened a while ago, so I'm guessing that the persons involved are either well or have been taken to the hospital if need be. Otherwise, if I just call the emergency number, that 112,
1: yeah,
0: 112, 112, or 767.
1: So I just got a message now. Somebody rightly observed that seatbelts, depending on the kind of car you drive, seatbelts are also provided for back seat passengers. But for the FRAC,
0: the concern is for the driver and the front seat passenger.
1: So there's a difference. Thank you very much for your contribution, because some cars, seven-seater cars,
0: yeah,
1: SUVs, they have in the middle row and in the back row, they have seat belts. But for the FRSC, their major concern is for the people in front of the car, the driver and the front seat passenger. I don't
0: if you have a baby in the vehicle.
1: Yeah, so that baby should be in a seat carrier. There's this baby seats for cars. You go buy them. So those two sons they're not big enough to, you know, sit like
0: strap them.
1: You can strap them adults or even teenagers. So there's a small distinction. FRSC focuses on the driver and the passenger in front. Thank you very much. Hello, Sports Radio. If you're on the road, Chevron.
3: Hello, Tony.
1: Okay, good morning.
3: Yeah, good morning. It is a fire, Tony.
1: Go on.
3: So, I want to at least repeat what the first caller said. Mm. Honestly, Tony turned me down over like 3 times at that station, at that FRS station at Pujolide. Those guys, I don't know what they are feeling like, what is going on, because they wear uniform. That uniform is giving them power. Mm. Like 3 times, they have accused me of the same thing. There was a time I took my car for inspection at the VIO. Mm. You know, fine, they've already given us number and they have lined us up. I was inside the car, waiting for my phone. The car is not moving. I was on the queue inside there. And the car was just, I'm told that I switch on the engine and then he's not home. And the guy came with me and said, Jesus, I said, for what? I came for inspection. I'm not driving. I just parked, so waiting for my phone. First of all, inside that car, I must ready to sit.
1: Mm.
3: When the trouble too much, I said, I cannot use it. How can I use it when I'm not driving? I had to come down from the car, go and stand by the car. I'm waiting for my phone. Because they wear uniform, they can harass you, honestly, Tony. That station, and now, FRAC on the road now, they are so terrible. Terrible people. Because of their uniform. Thank you, Tony.
1: Okay. You know, these things, we talked about it yesterday. Because those in authority, I'm talking about those in the highest places, when you look at our authority system, those in the highest places, because they do not have the adequate checks and balances, and then they do not. So, a man in authority, for instance, go feel too big. You know, go one go field, go see how things they happen for field, and because and when he won't go, nah party. Nah like party. Nah eye service. So imagine say those people when they high places. You be the IG of police, for instance. Wear mufti. Carry one small moto or carry one big moto. Enter streets. But on a go fit duam, go see how your men they walk, good or bad. Then go fit duam. They don't go fit.
0: They're supposed to fit duam.
1: What are they duam?
0: But then they duam enough.
1: No. If they want duam na party, you go see convoy. Now in that convoy, they will take come the police. No, not duam. Go there quietly, like a normal. Yes, we will not say you not be normal because of your position and your authority and your power. But just go there like common man. For yourself.
0: No, you normal. Yes, the office.
1: Yeah, the office. So when I say normal now, for the lack of a better word, because of in power, in position,
0: yeah, but you know
1: and status, you're not normal.
0: You know they go there to go flex. You go there to go observe, to go like, do your job.
1: So, you see, if you go there as the IG with your uniform, your regalia, you not go get the same effect when you go there as a common man. They go there, hey, yes, and they go they do, but they don't know who you be because Nigerians they judge by appearance.
0: I understand.
1: If you're about that big, you carry big motor come where people go readjust.
0: But you know the first problem where we get now when people assume say the office when I hold make me bigger and better than you.
1: And that's but that's so in Nigeria be now.
0: Yeah,
1: and that's do you know that?
0: So now why then they?
1: But that's how society is now. Not be only Nigeria. You don't say some people day, then they call them HNI.
0: See.
1: Some things when you don't do for life go put you in a category. Some people even for stadium.
0: No problem.
1: There's VIP. There's VVIP.
0: But understand.
1: And there's
0: also,
1: popular side.
0: Understand also.
1: That's what life be.
0: Yeah. But understand. Say if you walk. If now walk, you do region. Not be office where they confound you based on people voting for you.
1: In work region.
0: No, you don't work region. Which one be work region? Which work region?
1: What are you be politician? What are you be senator?
0: So,
1: in work region.
0: So now the problem with that.
1: No,
0: the politician. See, for
1: anybody,
0: this part,
1: anybody, if you just wake up, go be senator.
0: No, so for this part, so that's the problem. That's the mindset.
1: It's not a mindset.
0: Now the problem with the mindset be that.
1: How?
0: If you are a Dangote, for instance.
1: Yes.
0: We know say you work reach the point where you earn the money.
1: Yes.
0: You be HNI.
1: Yes.
0: If you be governor, now people vote you put for there. If you call yourself HNI now because of say the law give you power, but you are an ordinary citizen. And because you no go see yourself as an ordinary citizen is the reason why you no go fit interact In actual sense, you know go fit do some kind of interaction.
1: Time don't go.
0: Na be why he no go fit worker come off in office.
1: But he fits. But if you
0: what, no, he's supposed to. Fit. But he no go fit. He no go do him. I go give you the example of the equivalent of the governor of Lagos State to a politician, a lawmaker, Senate president, or whatever for Sweden.
1: Okay.
0: That Swedish politician can walk out for street, climb bicycle, enter public bus.
1: But you know, go let them know since they come home.
0: They know them. The people know they hide. They need they do eye service. Because of say they know send they know say that them put you there. This one here. You don't see the distinction, but
1: So I won't give this update before I go. I hope time will reach us to do them. So this now the modus operandi of some of those, what do you call them? Bola boys, those person in the different
0: roads. Yeah.
1: So there was this there's this individual that I know, and these boys, then they did for strategic points because of the road repairs and the road reconstructions. Some persons are compelled, they are forced to make, let me use this word now, illegal U-turns.
0: Yeah.
1: So if they drive, for instance, on the Lekki Ekpe, what do they call them now? Corridor. There are points where you can make illegal U-turns. VGC, for instance, there are about two of them. These boys, they did for these positions. Sometimes they put barriers. When you want to cross, they will remove the barrier, and then they expect you to give them maybe 100 naira or 200 naira. So these two ladies approached one of these turnings. These boys were there. They're not, they force you to pay you. But then go, they say, mama, give me something now. And some persons are very, very
0: intolerant to behavior like that.
1: No. Some persons, very many persons, because of the way the currencies not get value.
0: Oh, okay.
1: You're not privy to have 100 naira, 50 naira, or 200 naira in your car. Sometimes maybe the smallest denomination for your car, maybe 500 or even the biggest 1,000. And why you go suddenly just give somebody your hard-earned 1,000 naira because of say in just allow you pass. So this individual didn't have change. He can't appeal to the boy, say, I not get change. Quickly, they did something. They unfolded the mirror while the other one removed her fuel cap.
0: Wow.
1: So it was a distraction tactic. The one when they fold the mirror, don't distract the lady. Another one, they fall back.
0: So when you say they need to force people to pay, what do you do when you do that kind of thing to person vehicle?
1: So they won't rob them. They not feel the, you know, all the glass where, you know, she wound up the glasses, but then take the foil cap. I know, depending on the kind of car when you did drive, if you know lucky of this thing, you go indicate. So you can just realize, something they miss here. You can't go back. Very early in the morning. So who knows what would have also happened, but she recovered her foil cap. They probably would have gone and sold that for 5,000 naira or 3,000 naira. So when these boys, they pass you, for now, I only like to make those fold your mirror. They won't rob you with that too. They don't set you up. Now, so that they set them up early in the morning. See, you see how streets be. It's very rough out there.
0: Police work now 24/7. I just
1: good. Let's go for a break.
0: Now appeal with the appeal. We appeal to the Nigerian police force.
1: Those when they even supervise the Nigerian police force, may they say they come street. They are where more to come street. Can't see for yourself how your men they walk. Can't see what these boys they do for outside. If you be police self, listening to radio self, we don't do half of your job. All this eye witness, a police get radio. Anyway, let's go for a break when they come.

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0: Welcome back, ladies and gentlemen. It's the Old Isle of Champions Sports Radio, Brilla FM. And yeah, we are locked into Manchester match day. Match day it is. Yeah, let's see, you know, what could happen, you know, in terms of, you know, the permutations, the combinations, and whatever we can to make sure the accumulators are right. Yes, for us to make the dough. Good morning, Joseph Obishason is my name. And right into it we get. Yes, the UEFA Champions League continues tonight, and it would be come from that particular fixture that blew everybody out of the waters about a week ago or so. And yeah, imagine missing that kind of a game. Imagine missing that game. But tonight we have the second installation, and for every punter, we are hoping. As we are praying that we have such a night, but to be honest, realistically, even though the sun is not outside, I would like us to go outside, go feel the sun and touch grass, because I'm not sure it's going to happen. I think much more than that circus we witnessed. Yeah, I believe it's circus, because sometimes you need to get serious with your defense. You can't go 5-2 up and, you know, still concede two goals, making it 5-4, making things difficult for you, and especially you're going to Germany, where I won't say it's a slaughter slab, but it's a fortress, the Allianz Arena. But it is what it is. But let's just go right into what happens tonight between PSG and Bayern Munich. I expect the defense to be on high alert this evening, even though I still believe we are going to have Boosting to score over 2.5. That is almost certain. You know what I mean? It's almost a given. And looking at the odds for straight with Bayern Munich, let's look at it together. And they are giving them just about 1.6, a little above 1.6. The highest across about three bookies I have in front of me is 1.65. So looking at that, it means but looking at the other hand, Bayern Munich, I'm surprised. Bayern Munich, PSG have 4.5, 4.3, 4.4, and the highest being 4.5 odds. So you are nearing something about 5 odds for PSG win, which is indeed surprising to me, because this kind of fixture, you can't exactly know where, you know, the cookie will crumble, where the biscuit gets broken. But going by that, I think it is too easy to, you know, be drawn into straight win for maybe people who don't know much about, you know, punting. So I don't advise you go for the straight win option. Let's just go for the goals market, which I think, looking at how it ended last week, I very much think that, you know, it will not be as juicy as it was. But let's look at it together. Over 2.5, over 2.5 is just about 1.23 odds. 1.24, in fact the lowest is 1.15, some have 1.19 across like four bookies now, multiple bookies here. It's not safe. Okay, let's just do first half Boosting to score. Yes, first half Boosting to score, if your bookies have it, you know, thank God. But first half Boosting to score, I think we would have that. I think that the second half, half of that game, the defenses will be on steroids, because that's where it gets serious. It gets serious at that time. And of course, you can bank on PSG to score twice. So I think we'll be having over 3.5 as well in this game. Let's see the odds for over 3.5. If it's something we can just go straight on. Okay, 1.57, 1.57, 1.51, 1.44 being the lowest across four bookies. And I'm sure somebody's contemplating that. It's small now. See, the most important part of punting 101, let's get to the classes this morning. Don't ever get greedy. The moment you get greedy, you are losing your bets straight up. So anything away, just pick the surest odds, the surest combination, the surest option. Yes, that's what you should pick, and whatever comes, maybe don't go below 1.2s, but as much as, you know, you feel it is safe. Yeah, that's what it is. Sometimes it doesn't come all, that's punting anyway. what's the use of a prophet if I can tell the future? So that's just exactly what it is. All right, so let's go for PSG to score twice, Bayern Munich also to score twice. I can, you know, give you that over 2.5. As I said, over 3.5, or both teams to score over 2.5. We can as well do first half both teams to score, and I think we should be home and dry. First half, in fact, I can go over 2.5, but that second half, I don't think we'd have many goals. Okay, but I think one half will outweigh the other either ways. If we don't have much goals in the first half, we would have more, you know, plenty goals in the second half. That's how it's going to pan out. And let's see. I think if you have all of these nets available, you should be eating something good. All right, let's go to the WSL, the Women's Super League of England. Yes, the women's version of the English Premier League, where Brighton and Hove Albion will be playing against Arsenal. Remember that Brighton and Hove Albion were the ones in charge of seeing Arsenal out of the female FA Cup. Yes, the women's FA Cup. So tonight they play again. They meet each other again, and the odds are on Arsenal. Remember that Arsenal are the world champion at this point in time, and every odd favors them. Chiamaka Nnadozie, you can have the FA Cup, but tonight I don't think it is happening for Brighton and Hove Albion. You can go Arsenal straight to win at nothing less than 1.3 odds. Nothing less than 1.3 odds. And I think straight win is just about good enough. If you want to, because Arsenal are heavy scorers, go Arsenal over 2.5. And, Chiamaka Nnadozie, I don't think we have player specials for women yet. And let's just leave it at the straight win option. If you want to go a bit further, yes, you can go Arsenal to score twice. I think twice is okay. Don't get greedy again. All right, let's go to the Saudi Pro League. Yes, the Saudi Professional League right there in Saudi Arabia, where Al Ahly SC, who are, by the way, they are not licking their lips, because they are nowhere near the, you know, the levels of Al Nassr and Al Hilal. But however it goes, tonight they'll be playing against Al Fateh, and I think they want to at least show up their Champions League elite qualification. And personally, I think it's a game for them. It's a game they have to win. I don't think I see much of Alpha in this game. But Al Ahly, okay, go Frank Kessié. Not going any time goal scorer. Frank Kessié, yes, we should have for him, not take us the tackles. Yes, Frank Kessié tackles over 2.5. I'm not sure if Mary Demiral will be in action. Yeah, because of the scuff he had with Al Nassr, you know, he was basically calling out the league, saying it was rigged. He was calling out the referees. So let's go Mondi. Yes, Eduardo Mondi, and the goalkeeper from Senegal is going to be in this one. Saves over 3.5 saves. Makhred is also going to test the goalkeeper. I think we can give him over 1.5 shots. But the biggest guy, Ivan Toney, anytime goal scorer and over 2.5 shots on target. All right, so that's how it is going to happen in Al Ahly against Al Fateh. All right, let's go to the Premiership in South Africa. Yeah, the Premiership in South Africa. We've got Chippa United against Kune, and this particular game of under 3.5 straight away. It looks like one of the nastiest 2-0s to come out of today's fixture pileup. But yeah, Chippa United, they'll score so much. Sekou Kone, they're just about, you know, identical levels, but I am banking on both of them not to score more than twice, in fact. But let's give it that under 3.5. Okay, what about the game between Mamelodi Sundowns and the Kaizer Chiefs? This is where the fixture, this is where the game is. And I have a feeling somebody will score 3 goals. It might not be Kaizer Chiefs. In fact, it should not be Kaizer Chiefs. It looks like a 3-0 game. But anyways, we're having over 2.5. So let's not do such that risk. Let's just put it at over 2.5. Between Mamelodi Sundowns against Kaizer Chiefs. And if you can, you can add over 2.5. Both teams to score and over 2.5. I think either ways. But, I mean, to serve as like a foundation, I think Mamelodi Sundowns should be winning this one. Yes, Mamelodi Sundowns should be winning this one. They are first on the log, while Kaizer Chiefs are third. Yes, Kaizer Chiefs are third. But, I'm actually looking at the head-to-head. Even though, yeah, they've not exactly done, I think they've done over, yeah, they've done over 2.5 just once in the last three games. Yes, they've done over 2.5 once in the last three games. And, okay, trying to look, get more information. Okay, it's been a Mamelodi Sundowns, what's the word now? A dominated fixture. Yes, in fact, the last five, I think Kaizer Chiefs have only won once. And that came over a 2-1 win just about last year. Yes, last year. You know, it just happened like that. So it means naturally it's a Mamelodi Sundowns game. And I expect Mamelodi Sundowns to win this one as well. Kaizer Chiefs, by the way, are on the upward trajectory. The way they started this season was not, you know, their style. But, you know, it's just what it is. It's just what it is. And I expect that they should provide some sort of matchup for Mamelodi Sundowns. They are just okay. The gap is actually wide between Kaizer Chiefs in third and Orlando Pirates. So I think that's how normally it is. And I expect Mamelodi Sundowns to actually win this one. So Mamelodi Sundowns straight win, and I think we'd have over 2.5. I think we will have over 2.5. Okay, let me see what over 2.5 could be serving. Yes, over 2.5 could be seven as it's in fact seven as high as over two odds. 2.17, 2.27, 2.22, 2.13 being the lowest across four bookies. And yes, many bookies are having it on that 1.61, 1.57, 1.6 basically. The highest being 1.7, 1.69, 1.7. Anyway, I keep on it. So just go Mamelodi Sundowns or over 2.5. So if you want to go with the tide, I think this is one of the risky bets. But if you want to go with the tide, you can go under 2.5. Okay. And, do I have one more stop in us before we call it a wrap this morning on match day? I think that's about it. Yes, that's about it. That's much we can take this morning on match day. Hopefully the bets will come through. And, of course, the accumulators, the speculations, everything will make us, happy at the end of the day. Joseph Obishason is my name. Keep listening to your Dial of Champions. More action on the other side.
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0: Good morning and welcome to the latest news update from the political scene right here on Political Arena. The governance advocacy group Niger Without Borders has formally endorsed President Bola Ahmed Tinubu for a second term alongside Niger State Governor Mohamed Umar Bago and Senator Mohamed Sani Musa. Announcing the decision in Abuja, the group cited a commitment to national stability and continuity as the primary drivers for their support in the upcoming 2027 elections. The organization specifically lauded the president's economic reforms, including the unification of the foreign exchange market and the removal of fuel subsidies, asserting that these policies are already producing measurable results. Their endorsement is based on what they describe as a clear performance-driven direction at both the federal and state levels of governance. Meanwhile, Senate President Godswill Akpabio declared the African Democratic Congress ADC dead during Tuesday's plenary while announcing the defection of Abia State Senator Eyin Naya Abaribe to the Labour Party. The remark follows a wave of high-profile departures from the party, including former presidential candidates Peter Obi and Rabiu Musa Kwankwaso, who recently joined the Nigerian Democratic Congress. Questioning the frequency of these political moves, Akpabio joked about the need to compile a comprehensive list of defectors to avoid the process becoming a daily ritual. His comments underscore the shifting political landscape as key figures abandon the ADC for other platforms. Also, Mustapha Sule Lamido, the PDP's 2023 gubernatorial candidate in Jigawa State, has officially obtained his nomination form to contest the 2027 election. This move effectively ends long-standing rumors of a potential defection to the APC following failed negotiations with the ruling party. Presenting the form to party stakeholders, Lamido reaffirmed his commitment to the PDP's philosophy and his desire to lead the state under its banner. He emphasized the party's resilience, asserting that it remains the best platform to address the current challenges facing both Jigawa and Nigeria. And finally, Oladimeji Fabiyi, the Deputy National Financial Secretary of the ADC, has claimed that Peter Obi and Rabiu Kwankwaso departed the party because they were intimidated by the political influence of former Vice President Atiku Abubakar. Speaking during a television interview, Fabiyi suggested that the duo was seeking a coronation rather than engaging in the collaborative leadership model proposed by Atiku Abubakar. Fabiyi defended Abubakar's role in the political realignment, asserting that the former vice president successfully rallied and convinced various opposition elements to unite. He emphasized that the movement was a product of leadership and a call for the convergence of all opposition forces rather than an attempt to push individuals out of their respective platforms. And with that, we've actually come to the end of the news update from the political scene right here on Political Arena. Many thanks for listening. I am Raymond Okolo.
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0: 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It's a Language Wednesday morning. Anthony Beckett-Eremus, my name. Adeniyi Adebanjo Ogunseye is here. Manwe Sabi. Delta Adeniyi, a small blue. Maybe a big blow. Earlier on, during hard tackle. Adeniyi supposed to calm down.
1: Those are sympathy votes. So sympathy votes. Sympathy votes.
0: And good morning.
1: And some hanky panky from the judge. But you know, I'm going to let. I don't lodge a formal complaint. The chairman is aware of this.
0: Okay.
1: I just want to make you know how far I can go.
0: Let it slide.
1: Let this one slide.
0: Marius, happy good morning.
2: I hear you. Good morning, Anthony.
0: Yeah, you're feeling fly right now.
2: Yes.
0: You needed to put Denny in his place.
1: You see that the judge don't already even get a preferente before the show starts.
0: You needed to put him in his place.
1: Wow. Nice one.
0: Yeah, it's not be by church.
1: No problem.
0: Let's talk about Arsenal. Wayne Rooney is claiming that Arsenal, you know, Wayne Rooney, he needs no introduction. He's claiming that Arsenal over-celebrated last night. Why were they jumping up and down? In fact, at some point, they were exploding fireworks inside the Emirates. Wayne Rooney did not like it. Say, calm down. Nah, I'll never win the trophy now. Perhaps the celebrations should come when Arsenal eventually win on the 30th of this month in Budapest. Arsenal would await the winner of tonight's encounter between Paris Saint-Germain and Bayern in Munich and take on that team in the final of the Champions League. But Wayne Rooney has criticized the fans, the players, the staff for what he calls over-celebration. Did Arsenal over-celebrate yesterday? Let's start from there. It was too much. They even bring Banga come stadium, called the Blue Banga. Manwe Sabi, OG, did Arsenal over-celebrate?
1: Well, my VAR is telling me no. You celebrate your small wins hard.
0: Over-celebrate?
1: No. There's no such thing as over-celebrate.
0: When it's over the top, when
1: no,
0: it's
1: it
0: too
1: is,
0: much.
1: It is not too much. Anthony Becker, there are more 20 years. You reach the final of the Champions League. The same team where everybody don't count out, where they don't rule out. The manager where they say, you're not good enough. The football team where everybody, you know, be the butt of the joke for everybody. And then you beat, not only just beat Atletico Madrid, you maintain your steeze for the tournament as the only team that is still unbeaten. There are so many levels to why Arsenal will celebrate. And at each stage where you realize how much this means, it will increase the joy. And that's the reason why, if I be an Arsenal fan this morning, I'm wearing my Arsenal shirt to work, letting my boss know, boss, I'll work extra today. Because this is, I don't want to touch the matter of the messenger. Because

0: Hansi Flick, be like, you know, Pep Guardiola don't switch you on up a little bit. So coaches then would be like,
1: at this level.
0: Yes, at this level. Coaches would be like Luis Enrique, where, you know, something don't work for you, there's no need to touch it or make adjustments. Now that kind of coach, I think, saying be, and, you know, obviously his team is going to press and try and get a win against Bayern, but I expect Bayern to show up differently. And if it is Bayern they're playing in the final, I talk about Arsenal, that could be like the, obviously you go tough past the first meeting between both sides this season in the Champions League.
1: So early reports have it that they would play a makeshift right back. They are going to play a midfielder as right back in the place in the stead of Achraf Hakimi. And I understand that it's Warren Zaïre-Emery, the Frenchman, now go play as right back. In a midfielder normally, when you go play as right,
0: you know,
1: back.
0: That the fullbacks basically they play as wing backs for Paris Saint-Germain. They can, you know, they like they high up the field. And if we know anything from what happened last week, Michael Olise, hopefully he comes 100% mentally and physically into that game. We're still, you know,
1: now there's also the possibility that Fabian Ruiz will start this game. Wonderful midfielder.
0: Yeah, we'll see. We'll see how all of that plays out.
1: Okay.
0: Bayern know that they have a huge. I mean, what was it not the same Luis Enrique? We say, you know, going up against Bayern is like playing against Federer and Novak Djokovic. Yeah.
1: Okay. So. In O5 again, in less than 12 hours, this game will happen. Promises to be very, very interesting. Arsenal obviously going to watch this this game with keen interest. Maybe as the game they unfold, as it easy for you, maybe it will come easy for Arsenal fans to think of the final, because you could know you get how Bayern go fit play tonight, or maybe how PSG go play tonight, and you go say no, I don't want this one.
0: none of this to be like ordinarily, none of them supposed to be team where any opponent would they wish to face for final. But we are, this is where we are at this stage. You know, you know, if you hide, you know, if you run from anybody, if they get PSG, I think it's going to be a difficult game. But Bayern Munich, in my opinion, could be harder to beat than PSG.
1: Okay, we want to go for another break. Manwe Sabi is up next on the flip side. He would come back with no holds barred. He has an interesting guest, you know, for you. Don't miss it for anything. Let's go for a break. Thank you, Adeni. My name is Anthony Beckederemo. Let's break it here. We'll come back on the flip side.
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3: Hello sports fans, it's time for us to bring you the latest news update. The Nigerian Senate has resolved to establish a joint ad hoc committee with the House of Representatives to conduct a fact-finding diplomatic mission to South Africa following a surge in xenophobic attacks. Prompted by a motion from Senator Bassey, the delegation will engage directly with the South African Parliament to formally protest the treatment of Nigerian citizens and seek lasting solutions to the reoccurring violence. Additionally, the Senate will summon the Minister of Foreign Affairs for a briefing on diplomatic progress as the National Assembly moves to defend the safety and dignity of Nigerians abroad. Meanwhile, the Nigerian Upstream Petroleum Regulatory Commission reported that local refineries, including the Dangote Refinery, received only 28.5 million barrels of crude in first quarter of 2026, meeting just 36-46% of their total domestic allocation, despite a total allocation of 61.9 million barrels intended for the period. Supply gaps persisted, including a 700,000 barrel shortfall in February when producers failed to meet the designated quota. This data highlights ongoing challenges in fulfilling domestic crude supply obligations to bolster local refining capacity. Also, the Anambra State Police Command has arrested 33-year-old Emmanuel Nnabueze Nnakezie and 69-year-old Clement Nnakezie in connection with the murder of three family members whose bodies were discovered in a shallow grave in Ukpo. Following a meticulous investigation into the victim's disappearance, operatives from the Rapid Response Squad apprehended the suspect in Oba and Ukpo on May 3, 2026. Authorities confirmed the arrests were the result of credible intelligence and sustained tracking of the individuals linked to the crime. And finally, the Nigerian government is ramping up diplomatic efforts to reverse its 2025 designation by the U.S. as a country of particular concern, a status triggered by concerns over religious freedom and security challenges in the Northeast and Middle Belt. Foreign Affairs Minister Ambassador Bianca Odumegwu-Ojukwu confirmed that removing Nigeria from the list was a primary focus of recent discussions in Abuja with the U.S. Charge d'Affaires David Heffen. Highlighting advancements in bilateral security and regional stability, the administration seeks to demonstrate that sufficient progress has been made to overturn the classification. And with that, we've actually come to the end of the news update right here on your Champions Dial Sports Radio Relay FM. Many thanks for listening. I am Raymond Okolo.
4: The emperor, the conqueror, the champion, the lion is here. Hey.

Yes, claro. From my way, Savvy. Yes, my way, Savvy. I don't show. You don't get where I touch. You don't get how I take B. Sport France is a language Wednesday morning. So I will say to a man with caro, and in Greek, I will say kalimera, oli kalimera, tikan is oli ne kala, mia harasise, ego mia harasime. Sport fans, once you hear this tune, means it's time for no holds barred. With Moa, if I intuku Vitalis Udeze, a.k.a. Man Wesabi, a.k.a. Kegule. Yes! And in case you know or you don't know or you want to know, Nami video, kutene shi miri wadi orama, agu jebo si miri atata, nwe jemonu na lanaya, atakita abo one, of umu obum, yes, no tinkam, no reasonam, no checkam, just come on your body, live a massy be. Why? Cause na God get power, only God na get power. Sport fans, na know how this show they go for here. We don't hold anything back. We don't knock the matter exactly as it be. And during the course of this show, if you want call in or you want follow Shook Mouth for the matters we'll get for hand this morning on this very show, yes, we got to do with football. You know the numbers to call in. But in case you don't know, the numbers to call are 090-41889 or 090-44889. Those are the numbers to call in. All right, this morning, make I start by ringing the bell for Arsenal Football Club. Yes, when I get the bell. All Arsenal fans, make one of them rejoice. You don't get where I touch. We're really saying that they over-celebrate. How that they over-celebrate? That's what we're really talk. You see, Arsenal, they over-celebrate. How then they over-celebrate? In short, make one of them over-celebrate, sir. You know, bad. And they ring bell for now. Arsenal Football Club and the fans are the thing. For Arsenal fans to do a thing, to continue with the celebration, even after the game yesterday. Now, no matter thing, because then they happy. Now, no matter thing for Arsenal fans to continue their celebration even up to this morning. Say they enter Champions League final. Why they not go celebrate? I don't see anything where they wrong there. Arsenal beat Atletico Madrid yesterday. Beat them. Champions League semi-final second leg game. Beat Atletico Madrid for Emirates. Qualify for Champions League final. The last time where they did this position, where they did right now for the Champions League, that was 20 years ago. And you say, they don't celebrate? Why they don't go celebrate? Why they don't go over-celebrate the fans? Why? Because if you talk about Arsenal players, they don't over-celebrate. The players, the coaching crew, then do their celebration for pitch. Immediately after the game, run, greet fans, hug themselves. After that one, he finish. Why? Because they know, say, it's not over until it's over. Then get Premier League games to play. 3 more games to go. They also try and see if they feel win the Premier League as well. As they try now to see if they feel win the Champions League too. So how do they over celebrate? Then for fans, that normal thing. Even if the Manchester United fans too, they go even celebrate past this Arsenal fans. Not the truth. Maybe they say we're running waiting talk correct. Waiting talk no correct. I don't agree with them. Now, in opinion, Arsenal fans get the right to celebrate as they want. You say they never win the trophy. Leave them. That one another thing. But where they don't reach first, enter Champions League final, make them after 20 years. You say when they don't celebrate. The fans must celebrate. Leave them, make them celebrate their celebration. Then when the final comes too, they go face out. They win, fine. They lose the final, okay. But they go winner. Arsenal go winner. By the special grace of God, they go winner. You know, easy. That game yesterday, easy. And I praise Atletico Madrid as well. For me, yesterday, Atletico also showed class yesterday. They showed class yesterday. I praise Atletico Madrid. Then play football. Then come Emirates. Go there, go show Arsenal, say yes. They no come play. No mama, Atletico Madrid, where we know. They go on defend first. They hope on counter. All throughout 90 minutes. But you see Atletico, they come out. They come out, come play. Then come out. Especially in the second half. Then come out, come play football. Yesterday. You know? They come out, come play. So now football for you be that.

0: you know, Arsenal. This chance one I get, so make one I know through here. I dey beg on now. As my affordable pick on Arsenal to win the Premier League and possibly also win the Champions League. Not a handy deal. Not a handy day. Arsenal Football Club. I never support Arsenal before in my whole life. But this time around, this season, I pick Arsenal. Nobody said I'd be Arsenal fan. No, I just picked them to win the Premier League. And now Champions League 2 don't enter. So they feed do. Mona don't fall my hand, Arsenal. If when I fall my hand, eh? If when I fall my hand, hey, make a no talk. Hello, good morning.
1: Hello, man,
0: sir. I greet you, sir. Good morning.
1: Man, sir.
0: Yes, sir.
1: You happy. We are happy. Arsenal fans are happy. Who's not happy? My own business, though. Arsenal, no over celebrate. You know, say they talk say lizard fall from ground. He look grand. Nobody praise him. He praise himself.
0: That one day.
1: All of them had they say, nah lie. They know they reach there. They know they do anything. They surprised now with their bad mouth, including Rooney. Arsenal fans, they celebrate. If it were Chelsea fans celebrating for Arsenal, you say it's over celebrating. If it were Man U people celebrating, you say it's over celebrating. But this one, the Arsenal, they celebrate.
0: No, now waiting where Rooney they talk with that. Say Arsenal never win the Champions League and they over celebrate. Now waiting talk, and I be that. You know? So for me, I feel say Arsenal, even if they over celebrate, the fans over celebrate, I don't blame them. I don't blame them.
1: They deserve it.
0: Yes, I don't blame them.
1: It.
0: That's my own.
1: There is hope for the final. So you know they over celebrate. I see they celebrate as I did.
0: Yeah, so nothing,
1: happy.
0: Nothing
1: hard
0: do
1: work
0: you.
1: Pays.
0: Nothing do you. Say hard work pays. Thank you, sir. Nothing do you. So for me, leave them, Arsenal fans. Yes, no, I get the moment for now. I'm gonna carry them. Do them as soon as I like for now. Celebrate as soon as I like. Nothing do now. All right, sport fans. Tonight, also Bayern Munich go face a PSG. For the second leg of the Champions League semi-final. This one too. Now, this game, I don't go live for now. Let's be honest, too. Forget say I did Bayern Munich back. But this game, Bayern Munich PSG. Forget this game. Go tough. This game go tough. First question you go ask me say, why I say the game go tough? Because this time around, PSG go want to do things differently. Because if you look at the history of the Champions League, Bayern Munich and PSG for Bayern Munich home, I think only two times, nine PSG don't go beat Bayern Munich for Bayern Munich home. I think that was in 1993-94 season and that COVID period in 2020. Yes, 2020 in a quarterfinal. That there, PSG they go beat Bayern Munich for Bayern Munich home, you know. And I think the first time was in 1994, if I'm correct. Yes, 94. So PSG now go won't go do them again. They go won't do them again. Let's be honest. They go won't do them again. But for me, I don't know. I just believe say this Bayern Munich attack like fire. I don't know about Bayern Munich defense because PSG too get attack, then get very good attack as well. Very, very good attack. But for me, PSG attack, no day as good as Bayern Munich attack. Bayern Munich attack na fire. Luis Diaz, Harry Kane for center. Michael Olise. Na fire. Let me talk on fire. But the game they open, no. I no go lie. The game they open. But the root for Bayern Munich. But the game they very much open. Hello, good morning. Hello, good morning. All right. Hello, good morning.
2: Hello, good morning.
0: Yes, sir. Good morning. Good morning.
2: Whenever I'm driving, I hear your conversation. I will talk. Most of the time, so much. I will call.
0: Yeah. Tell us your name, sir.
2: This is Siwa Omorogu.
1: much.
0: All right, bye bye. Bye bye. I hail you. Good morning. I greet you. Very well, Baba. We thank God. At your side.
2: What you are doing is still at the same. God will give you the grace to continue to do everything.
0: Thank you, Baba. Thank you.
2: You are to do with my brother. I don't even care for everybody. And you bet Asna will do the other one. Your phone will not fail you.
0: We don't end
2: I will
0: storm
2: your office. I will stop.
0: No shaky, Baba.
2: That's not your authority. Your authority will not fail you.
0: Thank you so much, senior man. You too much. Hello, good morning.
3: Hello, good morning, Mama Shabi.
0: Yes, good morning.
3: Yeah, congratulations on the attack. Fallen. Let I know go try you again. Let I know go try you again for attack. No go come back again because this one is a knockout. My name is Daniel. We're ruling now, but Benet the warrior. I'm sorry, because it makes me the fear now. She say your testimony says no go fail you. And the doctor say, Asna go do this, go do that. They don't need to do any hard work in this because the power of a they follow them now. And look, now that they're all here, but they don't need to even say they want to train her too much chef. So just need to go and pick it.
0: All right, thank you. Hello, good morning.
4: My people, good morning.
0: I greet you, sir. Good morning.
4: In fact, let me say, Up Gunners.
0: Yeah, so Up Gunners. Up Gunners.
4: In fact, my Jesse go there with me complete 1 week. I don't go remove my cap. I don't go remove my... Arsenal jersey completely.
0: He said they go remove Arsenal jersey and Arsenal cap. Well, that one day. All right, sport fans. This morning we go take a trip. Whether Baba dey Holland now or dey Belgium, I go ask him. I don't know where in there exactly, but I go ask Baba. Yes, Moke will bring on senior man. This now my senior man. This will be the first time when I go hear him voice on my show. Yes, I'm talking about no other person. That my captain till tomorrow, now still my captain. He get mouth scatter Sunday, Olise. Now my senior man, because now they ask me since say make I bring on senior man Sunday Olise. I said today I go bring him on. I don't tell her now. So today live Sunday Olise. Now my senior man, I still my captain any day anytime. Make I bring her on this morning. Make we hear from senior man. Yes, senior man, I greet you. Good morning. Hello, senior man. Good morning.
5: Good morning. How are you?
0: Oh, well, I see my voice with this through. I see your man. I saw the only cell. Baba, good morning, senior man. Good morning. I toilet for you, senior man. Enough respect to you. Senior man, Sunday only cell. Baba, we did fine. Good morning, senior man. Senior man, how you day?
5: We manage, we push them.
0: With the push up, correct. You know, man. This is your voice right here this morning. My belly they sweet me. Because the fans don't they worry me for a very long time. Say, wait, senior man. Might try get senior man on board.
5: I don't hear you. You did break off. I don't hear you.
0: Yes, you don't hear me now, senior man. You don't hear me? Hello, can you hear me now?
5: Hello.
0: Can you hear me?
5: I'm not hearing you, you're breaking off.
0: Okay, all right, wait, make I reestablish the call again. Make I call him back again. If you're listening on network. Senior man, I catch him today. You know easy. Sunday will say. You know easy to catch senior man. But today, yes. Senior man, Dion. Okay, we don't call him back. All right, senior man, you hear me now?
5: I will hear you.
0: Senior man. I say, how you day? How your family? How everybody? Hello, you don't hear me, senior man? Hello?
5: On the break off, I know they hear you.
0: All right, we'll try again. I'm going to establish the call again. I'm going to tell us, make him move around. Maybe now we're him day. Maybe that is why. Call Timmy. Yes, making try again. Okay, we try get them. But meanwhile, we'll still take some more calls. Yes, Sunday will say, ah, today we'll catch them. My network won't come the for my mura. I don't go agree. Hello, good morning.
6: Hello, good morning.
0: Yes, I greet you. Good morning. I hail you.
6: Ishola from Lagos Island.
0: All right, go on, Ishola.
6: Yesterday, our off was 1 o'clock. Our peak was 1 o'clock. When that's now we. Now you want 3 hours to go out there. Everybody go 3 hours to go out there. So I think that's why you stay 3 again. So if you give another 3 hours to go out there, That is for me. Thank you, sir.
0: That's so. The thing we say, listen, the players no fit over celebrate. Why? Because they know it's in front of them. Then get 3 more games. 3 very important games to play for Premier League. To see if they feel win Premier League. Also, then get Champions League final. So players no fit. Say they won't go sit down. Go joint, go sit down. Maybe they celebrate. They pop champagne. They no fit. They go lead to their own forfeit. They run around, greet the fans. Then the fans, then get the right to go out, celebrate all night. Because it's no easy. It's no easy. Champions League final. Not beans. Not be beans, so. All right. Make we still bring on a senior man. All right. Hello, senior man. You hear me? Hello, senior man. Hello, you hear me now, senior man?
7: I've been here on a Bona connection. They're very fast.
0: And now the network, senior man, now network, this heavy rain, no be small rain fall here since yesterday night and this morning. Senior man, how you there, senior man? How your family?
7: We're fine, thank you. We're fine.
0: Beautiful, senior man. I say, make I bring you on board this morning because the fans, don't they ask me of you? They ask me, no be small. I say, I go bring her on one of these days. Anyway, senior man, I don't know if you watched the Champions League semi final game yesterday, second leg, but between. Arsenal and Atletico Madrid. Arsenal beat Atletico 1-0. Arsenal don't enter final. Cinema. How you see Arsenal?
7: I'm not hearing you. It's breaking up. I'm not hearing you.
0: Now, wow. Today, why I get cinema? You know, can they hear me? I'm tired. I don't know whether I'm wearing day or whether I'm wearing day. I don't know. We'll try again. Make I swear that I still get them online because it's not easy. It's not easy at all. This is why I get senior man today. It's not easy to get them online, no? But this is why I get them today. The line can't they do anyhow. Nine be the thing. All right. So for me, I think I root for Bayern Munich today to beat PSG. I know say the game no go easy though. I know be easy game, but I root for Bayern Munich today to beat PSG. PSG to not be small meets. Waiting to this one do now. Be say yes. They won't try see if they feel win the Champions League in second time in a role. And I would think PSG won't try to do. And then for me, then get the players to do them. Also, then get the coach, then get the manager to do them. Luis Enrique, no be small manager. No be small manager. So for me, then get the manager to do them. So we'll see if Bayern go fit beats PSG tonight or PSG 2, or go fit qualify, enter final ahead of Bayern Munich. Now tonight, now we go know. Tonight, now we'll find out. Hello, good morning. Hello, good morning.
8: Hello.
0: Yeah, good morning.
8: Hey, you need to me, bro.
0: I don't hear you, so if you call us back. Hello, good morning.
8: Hello, bro. Finally, don't pick my call. Good morning.
0: Good morning.
8: When I'm taking you back.
0: I know me out, you over with it. Good morning.
8: You can say me, call me, good morning.
0: All right.
8: I'm going to start up with you for me, Shiri.
0: Oh, yeah, go on. Go on, Shiri.
8: I really like it. I might not even talk.
0: Go on.
8: I'll use that word. But, you need to qualify for the Champions League final. His last 20 years, in 2006, he said, if I were to support church club, maybe not celebrate. I will not celebrate. I mean, himself, I see the celebration. Put out in our the call, I see the celebration. You see him. The winner are a different team, but I pray so we will win them. Even with the unbeaten run, because we want to do remarkable thing this season. God, of course, we will win them with unbeaten.
0: All right, thank you. No vex. I'm going to see if we get it, still get a Sunday, Lisa. The next will get us a B. Hello, senior man. Good morning. Hello, senior man. Hello. Okay, good morning. Can you hear me now?
5: Good morning.
0: Yeah, good morning, senior man. You hear me now? Ah, you know, they go, we'll do this another day. We'll do this another day. So make we call my brother, my friend, Eric Ejiofor. Yes, I think, I don't know what thing they happen today. Today, why I can't get senior man Sunday, only say, network. When they do like this, I don't understand. Today of all day, he paid me. Oh, hello, good morning.
9: Hello,
0: yeah, good morning.
9: Good morning,
0: yes, good morning.
9: My name is Abraham.
0: Go on, Abraham. Go on. No time.
9: Arsenal can't win the Champions League.
0: Come again.
9: I say Arsenal can't win the Champions League.
0: Arsenal, I don't know if you win the Champions League.
9: Yes,
0: why?
9: Because they don't have the player, they don't have the quality. Most of the players are under pressure. So they just have that mind to win the Champions League.
0: Hmm.
9: Because if someone like Bayern enter the final, they will spell Arsenal. Because Bayern, you know Bayern for the attacking exploit.
0: Hmm.
9: They are so good in attacking. I know Arsenal. Yeah, I'm a Manchester City fan. And I defeated Arsenal twice this season.
0: Wow.
9: So I know what I'm saying. Arsenal can win the Champions League.
0: Alright, we will see. He said, I don't know if he win the Champions League, but we'll see. All right, I make we bring on Eric Ejiofor, Nigeria X International. Since Sunday, I don't know, now the network, but I'll try more than 4 or 5 times. The network, no agree. So maybe I go program Sunday, maybe for tomorrow or some other time, or maybe Monday, you know, because we don't try more than 4 or 5 times. The connection bad, the connection really bad. So we'll try again. We'll try again, but we'll see.

0: All right, sports fans. Yes, I think we bring on Eric Gio for Nigeria X International. Yes, Eric, how you doing? Good morning.
1: Good morning.
0: Hey, my brother, how you doing?
1: We're doing fine, thank God.
0: Correct. How about how good it go?
1: I'm fine.
0: We did like
1: today. Thank God.
0: That's so. All right. I think I bring you on. Make we gotta shook mouth on matters we got to do with football. You watch your Arsenal game yesterday. Arsenal, Atletico Madrid yesterday. Arsenal beat Atletico 1-0 yesterday. Arsenal don't enter Champions League final. You watch the game?
1: Yes, I watched part of the games. I was like the second half. Mm. I saw the highlights of the goal.
0: Mm.
1: And you understand. Mm. Well, first of all, I would say congratulations to Arsenal.
0: Mm.
1: They deserve it. They tried.
0: Mm.
1: It's not that easy. You know, you can imagine the pressure they were going through from the Premiership. You know, say that where stage where you reach. Now, Man City called the top of the league.
0: That's so.
1: You can imagine what they go on in the mind of those players. The pressure, the tension. Many of them will even lose confidence. So I must not say this thing will happen. But I was really encouraged the way they played. They put everything aside. They fought for it. And you can see the results. They have very, very happy for them.
0: Yeah.
1: It's not easy.
0: True.
1: Imagine this. The pressure even on the coaches, the officials.
0: True.
1: From the left and right.
0: True.
1: It's not easy now.
0: You know easy.
1: So I thank you for them. To be sincere.
0: You know, easy.
1: I really am happy for them.
0: Me too.
1: See how because I know say the final game is a different ball game entirely.
0: Yeah.
1: At least for now, let them enjoy the victory.
0: That one day. All right. Also tonight, Bayern Munich also go host PSG. Bayern Munich PSG tonight. You know, that's another tough game. Very, very tough one. Bayern Munich PSG. What do you think? How do you think that game will end tonight?
1: I said now match starts now. It will be an open game. I'm telling you the truth. It will be an open game. Nobody wants to know whether it's home or away. Because you have, they just want to take the boom by the horn.
0: True.
1: Anything will happen, make it happen because you not get another second leg. So you just have to switch it the way it is. We're going to the game. Like the first leg. I'm telling you the truth. But it got tough.
0: It got tough. Because you know, say the first leg, PSG beat Bayern Munich for Paris 5-4 for the first leg. So
1: yeah.
0: The second leg now, Bayern Munich now, in the home. You know, so Bayern Munich now, all they need to do now to do waiting. First of all, score the first goal as early as, yes, to level them to 5-5. They made both teams kind of drag them from there, you know. This go tough. Why? Because PSG get good attack, Bayern Munich too get good attack. But for me, I think Bayern Munich attack line strong pass. Yes, Bayern Munich attack where you have Luis Diaz, you have Harry Kane, also Michael Olise, you know. So Bayern Munich get attack, then get very, very sharp and very good attack. Also PSG. PSG also get good attack, very, very good attack. That one I need to argue. I don't argue that one. But for me, I think if you talk about attack, if you compare PSG attack to Bayern Munich attack, I think Bayern Munich on they more superior, more stronger than PSG attack. But I don't know about Bayern Munich defense because their defense is chic, well. Now their problem day. So I don't know who you the route to win tonight between Bayern Munich versus PSG.
1: Me, I give it to PSG. Because the way it is now, there they see another cup final. And they are the defending champion.
0: Yeah.
1: Meeting will go happen, it will happen. So this match today, they go die inside. I'm telling you the truth. They are not going to tell you, they are not going to say whether they play home or not play home. And that is one thing, the PSG. No one whether they play home or away. They take it to you. And then they see another cup final. They go die for the field. Like when they happen that first leg. It will happen to them. You will even surprise if you enter penalty shootout.
0: That one day.
1: Because you cannot see opportunity to enter another final. You know what it will be? Not to defend them. You know the money where follow inside.
0: Hmm.
1: None of them understand what it takes. So today, my fire for fire.
0: Fire for
1: like
0: fire.
1: Like what we see. for first leg. Because that first leg, and they watch ball, but I never see that kind of ball.
0: Hmm.
1: She goes, they come from different angle. You see, say, you can imagine Bayern was down, you know, 5-2.
0: Yeah, 5-2 before, yes. Yeah. Before Bayern can't try.
1: I'm not going to say that they will be 2-7.
0: You can't end for 5.
1: I'm not going to say they will be 2-China, making 5-4. Because the way we're together, they were losing 5-2. I believe some teams, they will just give up.
0: That's so.
1: But they fought back 5-4. So today, the two teams, he will catch fire.
0: He go hot. But make I ask you, because how you see Arsenal, the way they go, eh? Arsenal feel win the Premier League and also win the Champions League this season. Your opinion?
1: For that Premier League, forget Arsenal don't take that one. There's nothing, no two ways about it.
0: Hmm.
1: They don't take that one. Because if you check the teams when remain for the outside where they won't play.
0: They're
1: not too strong, reaching where team Man City won't play.
0: I think for me, the only team when I see say if he give Arsenal problem now their next game this coming weekend, they play against West Ham. You know, and West Ham they battle to survive relegation. You know, then after West Ham, then they follow the next weekend, they go play home against Burnley. Then they will come go away on the 24th of this month against Crystal Palace.
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0: West Ham this weekend. They go
1: You know, the one thing about them is that they know how to dominate you. You know, you understand? It can't be West Ham. Forget. London. Forget. For me, Arsenal don't carry the league this year. Now their time.
0: Wow. He said now their time. Now Arsenal time to carry the league this time. All right, take call from our callers. Hello, good morning.
3: Good morning.
0: Yes, Eric Ejiofor, did they greet you? Morning. Carry on.
1: Good morning.

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1: When you do walk, you have to protect it first. Because national team may be clubs where you visit every month, they pay salary. So you have to protect if you walk. And the coach is coming as it's a new coach.
2: Yeah.
1: You are the new player. Sorry.
2: Yeah.
1: So now you need to prove yourself. You need to stop your ground. Say, yes, this position, I need to get out.
2: Yeah.
1: Because if you somebody else take over, you go see for best game. Are you not going to sit on the bench? So you must think about your future, because now when you play for your club, another club will see you.
2: Yeah.
1: You go move.
2: That's so.
1: So the young man in the view of a man, I don't blame him more. To be sincere, I'm not blaming him. Because if a new coach is coming in, you can't go with the shortcut. What is it that you say you will do in plan for the new season? But if I come back and you go tell the management, say, this guy is not in my plan, so then I sell him. Then you'll start struggling. You not struggle, maybe you manage to get a club. You have to go there as a new person, begin a struggle. You go meet, compete with somebody who don't do that before. You go see for first time. Those things, if you not get money, can lead to you going down. Your career will go down just like that. So I don't blame the young man, because you know, say the time when we Africa did play our Nations Cup, and the time when league they won.
2: Yeah.
1: And if you are saying I'm waiting, the coach don't did there already. It's a different thing.
2: Yeah.
1: So you can establish that when you come back, you will still take it to some. But you going. It's a new coach coming in. Dangerous. It's about your career. It's about your life. It's about your family. If you can be prevent for your family, national team will go see you. Yeah. If you are not playing well, your clubs are not. National team will invite you. They will look elsewhere.
2: So
1: I'm not blaming you. Though it's not easy, because after everything, he's not regretting. I agree. But at least he has made money for himself, making money, and he's not suffering. He's enjoying his life. Not everybody will play for national team now.
2: That's so.
1: You must not play enough before you can make your money. I don't have to think it, but because of the circumstances, he could not risk anything.
2: I agree. I agree because that's why I say this is not part of the thing. So some players they face for their club size sometimes when national team invite them. But people know they know. Waiting players they go through at times. Okay, make I give you another story. In 2001, when I don't come get strong leg for PAOK. I don't stamp my authority for PAOK. So in 2001, now we get a qualifying game to play, World Cup qualifier to be precise, against Ghana. First leg for Ghana home, you know. So and we get my club that week after that international break. The following week. We get that match now Saturday, then the Tuesday of that week of the following week we get cup game to play. Then the weekend we get a very tough game against Olympiacos. So now I can't get invitation from national team to go play World Cup qualifier against Ghana for Ghana. Now my club they can't tell me say make I toss say I tell NFF when the invitation come they say make I tell NFF say I no go fit come say I danger. I tell them say no I no go fit do that one because that I don't get strong leg my leg don't strong for PAOK. So I tell them, say, I don't go fit.
1: Yeah.
2: So I don't go fit. So I get to go this. What this match will they talk about? So now, World Cup qualifier. World Cup qualifier. My country need me. And I need to go see, because we try qualify for World Cup. That was in Japan, Korea, 2002. We try qualify for that Japan, Korea, 2002. I say, I must go. They say, no, I don't go. I say, okay. If I say, I don't go. They say, make I send mail. May I send fax. Make I just send fax, send mail or mail. Go give the NFL, say, I'm injured. I say, no. No, I say, man, I no go. When I use my hand, send the mail or fax, say, no, I don't want me to go. I don't go tell NFF, say, I don't want to go. If NFF call me, I go tell them who has seen my club. Now, they disturb me not to go. It's very simple. Because why? Because that time, my leg don't come strong for ground. So, I don't fear them again. You understand? I don't establish myself for the team already. I don't fear them again. At the end of the day, not be small battle. They release me 2 days. 2 days to that match for Ghana. Invitation don't come like 2 weeks. 2 weeks before the day they release me. They release me 2 days to the match. I reach Ghana a day to the game. Like, say, we won't play the game tomorrow. I reach Ghana today, like 12

0: M. Now they reach Ghana.
1: Wow.
0: I tell you, and I play that game. You know, so sometimes this is not part of the things where players they go through. But you know, sometimes when they invite you, if you don't come, some people go, some fans go say, ah, this one, they do Shakara, is Shakara too much? Because not be every team players go come and talk because they know we're in that trouble.
1: Because they are not in your shoes. They don't know what you they pass through. At least what they help you to say, at least you don't establish yourself for the team.
0: Yes.
1: And then the first, I'm not afraid to say they want to sell you. Mm. They're not fit. Mm. Because you'll be hot kicked.
0: Yes, that time.
1: So they need you in the team. So the only thing they just want you to sell to stay, and you tell them, no, I'm not going to fit.
0: Mm.
1: At the end of the day, they still allow you.
0: Yeah.
1: But because you don't establish yourself, but if the situation where you say, you don't know your fate, not say you don't establish
0: you. You know, but if you go anywhere now, you go fear.
1: For a coach to be coming in, or a coach call you, say, think about him. If you disobey that, you're thinking about it. And I even say you go put yourself for a problem where you don't expect.
0: Mm.
1: By the time the coach goes turn back against you, you will be surprised.
0: Mm.
1: You will ask yourself, ah, not this nothing.
0: Mm.
1: Then you start fighting for your position. Mm. Uh-huh. Mm. So the coach can wake up to the one tell the management, I don't need this guy, not in my plans.
0: Lasso.
1: Again.
0: Lasso.
1: There's nothing you can do. Nothing. There's nothing the manager can do. They go send you.
0: Lasso. Lasso.
1: Uh-huh. So the most important is your career first.
0: Lasso. Lasso. All right, I'm going to take more calls. Hello, good morning.
2: Hello, good morning.
0: Hello, good morning.
2: Good morning, my name is Abi.
0: Yes, I hear you.
2: My name is Nano. So, now my first time why they get through to the life.
0: All right, Nonso. Oh, yeah, take. Now you get the pen, Nonso. I ring there for you, Nonso. Yeah, carry on.
2: Okay.
0: Go on.
2: Good morning, my name. So, my own is concerning after matter.
0: Hmm.
2: I just allow me to just enjoy this final. Now, the thing is, the final is my one match.
0: Mm.
2: Anybody did. First, if you have one person to let us down, like, you're not going to think that's what you want to do.
0: No, so no vex. I got to let you go because of the way the line, we need to hear you where the line is shake. Hello, good morning.
3: Hello, good morning.
0: Good morning.
3: I'll come before my credit goes. I have to go out and lose.
0: Okay.
3: How you doing?
0: Very well, Lou.
3: My brother. On Sunday, we'll go to call you, sir. My brother.
0: No, Olise, now, Eric had your fourth day online because, Olise, number, the network on the shake. So, we guys, we can't let them go.
3: Okay. Mm-hmm. Eric is your fourth, is your fourth man. How you doing?
1: Very fine. Good morning.
3: Thank God. God bless you.
0: Mm.
3: God will bless your ministry. How is your wife and children,
1: We are doing fine. Thank God.
3: Okay, thank God for even hearing your voice. Mm. I'm hearing your voice, I'm very happy.
0: Mm.
3: Why would they talk? All these things, even in Nigeria club, when you are playing for a club, they don't want you to grow, you don't want you to go to any honor, to any nation. You have a problem with the management.
0: That's so.
3: That is the truth. Mm. Even in the office now, and I'm working in the office now, I asked the boss, he said, get the grace before you go negotiate, maybe they give you freedom, they will give you. They don't want to give you, they won't give you.
0: That's so.
3: God knows the best,
0: that's
3: my brother.
0: That's so.
3: Every all of us have faced the rock when we face, when we're growing up.
0: That's so.
3: God will give us the grace.
0: Amen.
3: Because this is what we want to be.
0: Amen.
3: We want to be. And
0: amen.
3: Where we want to be, we will be in
0: Jesus' name. Amen. Thank you.
3: Have a nice celebration.
0: Thank you. You too. Hello, good morning.
4: No, good morning.
0: Yeah, good morning.
4: Italy is Rodezi.
0: Good morning.
4: That is Mr. Bolaji.
0: All right, go on, Bolaji.
4: About Rooney statement, that's what I want to make comment about that one.
0: Okay.
4: That Babele is worrying Rooney. Most of them were the qualified champion league. And yes, Messi is more so that they want to go and answer pressure.
0: Mm.
4: Or that they will do work better than Arsenal.
0: Mm.
4: I'm greeting cinema.
0: All right, Eric. Yes, they hail you, Eric.
1: Mm. Good morning.
0: Hey, Nawa, it's life, eh? God will help us. All right, my brother, my friend, Eric Ejiofo. Thank you so much, Eric, for coming on board this show this morning. Eric Ejiofo.
1: Thank you for having me.
0: Thank you for your time, my brother. God bless you. All right, Scott fans. Yes, sir. I don't shoot to reach my time for this very show for today. You know, so I got to call it a wrap for today on this show. No host back will return again same time tomorrow, 10 a.m. to 11 a.m. Yes, for today, me I go sign out. Was I the sign out? Make una relax. You will step outside. We will pay bills and we will come back. God bless you all. God bless Brila. God bless Nigeria.

0: lots more on the way.
1: Oh, yeah!
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heartbeat up again. The voices that roar from Lagos to London, from the streets to the screens. They are more than fans. They are family. They are Brilliant Nation. You cheer, you chant, you celebrate every goal, every victory, every moment that matters. And every single day, Brilliant Media celebrates you. The power, the passion, the pride of Brilliant Nation. Brilliant Media, the home of champions, the voice of the fans. United we stand, together we win. Because we are Brilliant Nation.

0: Yes, if you're an Arsenal fan this morning, I guess that your body will feel one kind. Because after what happened last night, there is absolutely no reason why your body should not be feeling one kind. Congratulations to you, Gunners. Yes, yesterday, Arsenal, in case you're just waking up coming from under wherever it is you were hiding all this while, Arsenal, of course, booked their place in the final of the UEFA Champions League 2026. And now they await any one of Paris Saint-Germain or Bayern Munich. But today, yes, we're going to dedicate some part of the show to Arsenal. Mikel Arteta, that team, the fan base. Yeah, it's been a long time coming. 20 very long years. But in all sincerity, those 20 years, they were not really, really in the Champions League all those 20 years now. There was a time when they had... There was a time when Arsenal went for like...
1: Yeah, majority of the time.
0: You know, very long...
1: After 2008. Okay, they were 2009.
0: So I have a problem with how the status and the historians like to throw numbers around. Yes, they say 20 years, but has it really been 20 years? If you're not competing in...
1: I remember in 2010 when they said Egypt had not beaten Nigeria in like 49 years that time.
0: How many times did they play each other? So this is not, I'm not trying to take anything away from what Mikel Arteta has done. Don't get it twisted. I'm just simply saying that the narrative of 20 years. They're questionable because Arsenal have not competed 20 years since 2006 in the Champions League, right? So all those things are just for now dramatic effect. Now we're going to leave it that.
1: Nothing
0: ladies and gentlemen, this of course is the Big Sports Breakfast Show, the wrap up, home of the champions, ladies and gents. This is Corsa 88.9 Bella FM. If you're just tuning in, Adini Adebanjo is my name, and the other baritone one are here for the background. Not from Joseph. I don't know what it's after since Joseph returned from leave. The way they drop him. You know, say the mule over.
1: I know.
0: But they carry with. But so absolutely, I think once again, just to give the man his flowers, I don't want to start anything off here, but I won't give myself a pat on the back as well.
1: Okay.
0: I think that, you know, I saw the Arsenal train and I saw exactly how Mikel Arteta was building. Kind of like gave the confidence to fit, say, this team fit reach, go as far as the final of the Champions League. Whether or not they're going to win them, that's a different conversation entirely. But I think that at this point, for me, I'm satisfied. And so I will probably celebrate that win with like two glasses of whatever. We're really not gonna like her. That's within my business. I say, why do over celebrate it with your, you know, book?
1: I think it's
0: the same thing happened with when Nigeria celebrated the third
1: Unity Cup.
0: Okay. Not the Unity Cup, the third place win.
1: But we didn't over celebrate. We did not.
0: No, it's the fact that, you know, I think that they got plaudits for
1: the way they played
0: for winning. And the way they played at the tournament.
1: But I don't think we
0: didn't particularly like it.
1: I don't think we over celebrated because it wasn't as if they called anything special after what we saw on the pitch of play. After, I think that was all.
0: Yeah. Okay. So, but for Arsenal and in the case of Arsenal,
1: maybe you saw it from the other angle because I mean, for another that position because I mean, social media is now a big thing. You go think say it pass. Understand. So I think, you know, the era, sometimes you can take a little bit of adjusting.
0: So, but then what do you think about what Wayne Rooney said about Arsenal and, you know, the fans, how they showed up last night?
1: I know it's easy to bash Rooney. I know it's very easy to bash Rooney, first of all, because maybe not many people like him, just like Mikel. But the truth is, for somebody... You know, first of all, person will get money and person will not get money. No go see the same things the same way in terms of spending money or even making money. So for example, Wayne Rooney has won everything basically in club football.
0: Yeah.
1: So he understands when, you know, for example, in Manchester City. Okay, let me give you a more practical example. Bayern Munich.
0: I know. I want to understand.
1: Yeah, just
0: Wayne Rooney.
1: His position. Say over celebrating.
0: That a team that reaches the semi-final, the final of the UEFA Champions League.
1: Yes.
0: The season right after they got knocked out in the semi-final.
1: Mm-hmm.
0: Celebrated.
1: Make I finish.
0: It was a bit overboard.
1: Make I finish. For example, PSG qualified for the final for the very first time in their history, 2020.
0: Yeah.
1: And then people were like, okay, they were celebrating. It was wild.
0: Yeah.
1: It was pretty much wild. Yeah. And they showed Bayern Munich on the other hand. That was before the loss. Because the Bayern Munich qualified and it was like, okay, just another, day at the office. I'm not saying it is the right way. There's no right way or wrong way, in this case. But I just think sometimes when you look at it from his own position, like, these guys are used to winning. So it just feels like, okay, it's more responsibility. We have to go there now. It's more serious work. And I can understand. So if you...
0: I don't have to see where you go. That is
1: fine. But if you somebody was... person we don't like Yoruba go talk any to bala shobi agba o le la kisa bi agba so person we don't see if you get so much of something and then you can't see another person with the overjoy at one thing where you get it go feel like this team no need, because even that time you supposed to try concentrate, say you won't win
0: but that's the problem. Mm-hmm. that is why I'll pick holes in the things that Wayne Rooney has. Wayne Rooney is not a football player anymore. Wayne Rooney is a coach and analyst.
1: Okay,
0: so the question is, if you be coach mm-hmm. and you reach your first final, the first final of a tournament this huge, how you go celebrate
1: them. I want to ask one question. What qualifies Rooney to be what thing make Rooney be pundit today? Now, because of waiting in win.
0: No.
1: So he will always see something. It just be like when everybody talks, say the Mikel standard too high.
0: It is convenient for you. See, I'm not taking,
1: because that's
0: I'm
1: what taking, he is
0: no,
1: used
0: I'm not
1: to.
0: Taking away the glory.
1: No, it's not even about the glory.
0: I don't feel reduced. Now the
1: frequency where then they operate with that.
0: I cannot. There is
1: Mikel,
0: nothing that I'll
1: Syria winner during his days.
0: And that's what I'm saying. There's nothing I'll say here now.
1: Okay.
0: We will reduce the greatness of Wayne Rooney.
1: No,
0: as a
1: not be even.
0: Or,
1: no,
0: or,
1: I'm not.
0: You know, his legendary status.
1: Not be doing
0: both for
1: the greatness at
0: the
1: top
0: and for
1: the
0: Premier
1: in pedigree.
0: Because obviously now the thing we give the standing to speak.
1: Yeah,
0: matters like this.
1: Yes,
0: but when you say that a bunch of players who are chasing something like this,
1: okay,
0: on the night when they achieved that in front of their fans,
1: okay,
0: celebrated with their fans,
1: mm-hmm.
0: nothing over. But I mean, like, because it wasn't as if they were popping champagne last night. It wasn't as if, besides the
1: they said that the outside of the pitch now, say. They go vacation, they do all these things, and say extra 2 days off, say this one, this one, that, all those things where they arise. I'm just saying, what the fans have been saying,
0: the reality, waiting the players do, waiting the coach, they don't do, because they know that come the weekend, they have to return to action
1: against Fulham.
0: So, what exactly against West Ham?
1: West Ham.
0: What have they done? What did they do last night? We warrant that kind of talk. Because, see, when you're in that space, and I guess that what this simply means is, and this is how I want to interpret it, he was hoping that Arsenal would get dumped out of the UEFA Champions League.
1: No, he's always even supported Arsenal.
0: No. You know, if they support a team,
1: no, he's always,
0: you,
1: you should, you should,
0: of your mouth.
1: No,
0: that's
1: should,
0: exactly what it is.
1: No,
0: like,
1: Rooney has been talking about Arsenal for the past 1 month. That will be saying, I listen to his interviews. He's been supporting Arsenal for the titles.
0: See? Arsenal will win
1: yes
0: the Champions League,
1: probably not the Champions League, but it's particularly the first of all Premier League. I know saying that Arsenal they root for a very long time
0: anyway,
1: so why you will be staying there now if you know can support them again?
0: Because I say they wait for you to defend, because that's what it sounds like. Let's say you want to defend within
1: no right. I'm just seeing from your point of view, me say I did defend them, for example. I don't think say Arsenal don't over celebrate. No, wait.
0: Okay, so
1: me I don't think say wait make I finish
0: yeah, so that's the thing. Do you think that
1: wait
0: over celebrate?
1: Wait now, I don't think say Arsenal they over celebrate.
0: Is that your position?
1: And
0: is that your position?
1: Nowhere.
0: No.
1: Did Rooney say they have over celebrated? He just said they should not. He did not say they don't do ammo.
0: Okay.
1: Just don't do it.
0: All right. You know what I'll do, because Joseph won't kind of like, you want to whine us. In fact, now Joseph won't affect me. Now. You know, say before I've been talking, I say no. But now I think that's what you want to do. But no problem. I go bring the exact quote from Rooney, what he said.
1: Let's listen to it.
0: Yeah, well, no. I need not be soundbite. I did give you.
1: Okay.
0: I need give you some. I go read. I read the text, the excerpts from it. Okay. But then, we saw Arsenal play last night. You saw that performance. Was it in anywhere like an improvement on how they only played the comp so far? And if you look the teams where they play now tonight, what do you think say the final will be like?
1: Well, I think first of all, the same Arsenal I've seen for past, maybe not so, because at one point they faltered, yeah. Because I mean I thought they played pragmatic football, you know, all those things say we won the romance ball, just pick your chat. They defended at length, especially before even they got that goal. And it was important, and they recognized this, and they didn't allow so much chance of Atletico Madrid. Even though I felt Atletico Madrid had, you know, good opportunities to have, you know, put them to the sword, but I think they, you know, basically minimized all of that. The kind of crazy way Atletico Madrid played the first leg will make people they believe say Arsenal were lucky. Atletico Madrid did not play that way. Arsenal did a really good job of, you know, limiting them. And even Ademola Lookman did not get so much opportunities of entering into the box. I think that's, you know, one thing you have to give Arteta the flowers for. And the players, you know, anyway, you have to give them the flowers as well, the defenders.
0: Okay.
1: And I thought they did a massive job of playing pragmatic football. All this nonsense of pack the bus, you have to do what you have to do to win. And, you know, coming against one of the biggest figures in pragmatism in football, you know, it's actually something really massive, you know, Arteta and the boys. And for tonight's game, I think nobody should be that reckless. No, it's
0: you know, so after everything Luis Enrique said, trying to defend the results from the first leg, I honestly do not think that as a manager he would want to go through that
1: same way, situation
0: again, like see a 9-goal score line.
1: You went 5-2 and then you're losing to 5-4.
0: So that's where I think, like, you know,
1: no manager should be that reckless. I think it would be, for lack of a better word, pardon me if I have to say, but feel stupid if it goes that way again.
0: All right, 09044089, 09041889. Arsenal's performance last night. Does it inspire confidence? Looking at, you know, what they will likely face
1: They played Atletico Madrid. They are not ultra scorers.
0: You know, everybody said before that game that was
1: no. I wasn't expecting. Open. I wasn't expect. Yeah, it was open, yeah. But I wasn't expecting that Atletico Madrid would score so much. So Atletico Madrid, but you can at least tell that Arsenal would be able to score at least one
0: yesterday
1: goal.
0: Yesterday was even way more pragmatic
1: than before. Yes. So,
0: anyway, so let me give you the quote from Wayne Rooney before I take this call. They deserve to be in the position, but they haven't won it yet.
1: Mm-hmm.
0: That's Wayne Rooney.
1: Mm-hmm.
0: I think the celebrations are a little bit too much. I think that answers the question.
1: Okay.
0: Hello.
2: Good morning.
0: Good morning to you.
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2: It's a good game. How would the keeper concede 5 goals? If Arsenal keeper is conceding 5 goals, 4 goals in a match, the defense is not good, and he will not win the best keeper in Premier League 3 consecutive times. But because Arsenal keeps to hold everything tight, he had the keeper also got a clean sheet. And I should win the best player, the keeper, in Premier League for the 3 consecutive times. So for me, I'm not. Sometimes even they are listening to Wayne Rooney, but you know, if we United fans were celebrating that yes, we are back in the Champions League, why Wayne Rooney didn't tell Man U that they should not overcelebrate to prepare ahead of the Champions League? Why would you tell Arsenal not to celebrate if we United fans were celebrating coming back to Champions League? Why not even advise his former club that they should not overcelebrate, that we have to prepare for the Champions League for next season? Give us that advice and even another time to give. And I think that's dangerous.
0: Okay.
2: They try all these coaches,
0: All right. Thank you. Sorry, I had to let you go there. You don't exceed the time limit. 90 seconds, please. Hello, good morning. Hello? Hello?
4: Hello?
0: Yes, good morning.
4: Good morning, how are you today?
0: We're fine, we're good. How are you doing?
4: Yeah, I'm good. My name is Bolao.
0: All right, Bolao, you're welcome.
4: Yeah, and I'm a Manchester United fan anyway.
0: Nice.
4: But I think Arsenal has one of the best and compact teams this season in the Champions League. I see them lifting the trophy. They have done exceptionally well for themselves. I think if they don't lose their head in the final, they will lift the cup. As for Bayern Munich and PSG, I actually don't think they have a solid team that can stand the name of Arsenal. Arsenal has a very, very compact team, and I'm congratulating them in advance. Thank you so much, and have a lovely day.
0: Thank you very much, Bolan, for your contribution this morning on the show. Joseph, so Bukayo Saka was asked, so all of this in the aftermath of last night's game.
1: Mm-hmm.
0: Bukayo Saka was asked which of the two Arsenal players would prefer to face in the final, Paris Saint-Germain or Bayern Munich? He didn't really give an answer, but he, in his words, you know who would love to face or who would like to face. Who do you think?
1: Obviously,
0: the Arsenal
1: Bayern Munich.
0: Fan base.
1: Bayern Munich. Because I believe the decision Bayern Munich before and pretty much straightforward.
0: Okay,
1: I was at an event yesterday.
0: Yeah.
1: People are like, give us Bayern Munich because they played Bayern Munich before.
0: Why do you think, a section of the fan base want the team to play against Bayern?
1: Delusion.
0: No two games
1: will be the same thing.
0: Hello.
5: Hello, good morning.
0: Good morning to you.
5: Hello?
0: Yes, we can hear you. Good morning.
5: My name is Bola.
0: Bola,
5: thank
0: you're
5: welcome. I can get you today.
0: Okay.
5: I support Chelsea.
0: All right.
5: That's my club.
0: Okay.
5: This is what we've been talking about. Arteta being with the team for like 6-7 years.
0: Yeah.
5: They should by now turn into monster, a bigger and a tough team for anybody to face. This is what we have been rooting for.
0: Mm.
5: And I'm expecting them what they are building, that by that final, any of those two teams, if it's possible for them to match the two teams together,
0: okay,
5: I face Arsenal. I did
0: that indestructible.
5: Arsenal will condemn the two of them.
0: All right.
5: But for the fact that they are conceding goals like that, how many goals have Arsenal conceded in this Champions League?
0: Six.
5: That's a very big loss for them.
1: Yep.
5: They will beat any of those two.
0: Thank you very much, Bola.
1: Don't get me wrong.
0: It's incredible.
1: Yes.
0: To play 8 group matches and then you played how many now? 2, 4, 6.
1: Round of 16, quarter final, semi final.
0: Yeah.
1: You played how many group matches? 6?
0: 8. Actually.
1: 8. 8 plus 3. That's 11.
0: 11, yeah.
1: Mm-hmm.
0: No. 11 teams, but you play home and away.
1: Okay,
0: and away
1: actually.
0: Second
1: yes.
0: round. So the 6 games they played in the second round and
1: knockouts, yes.
0: That's impressive.
1: Mm.
0: We'll take one last call. Hello? Sorry. Lost that one. We take this one before we go for a break. Hello, good morning.
6: Hello, good morning.
0: Yes, good morning to you.
6: Hello, good morning.
0: We can hear you. Good morning.
6: Yeah, this is Dre Bilan, Arsenal fan.
0: All right, you're welcome.
6: So, my reaction first to what Rooney said. Now it shows that all that we have been, the kind of supporting Arsenal, his words and encouragement are all mind blowing. He didn't really come to his house. That's not that he's doing. That he does not really love us. The other one is very happy. He's looking for the bad man that Arsenal will call before he now. He may see his own mind, really. And then as who Arsenal will lost to Liverpool to final, whoever they bring, but I would have preferred Bayern Munich to be too, because I look at the Paris Saint-Germain, they're more competing than even any team in the world now, because there is no kind of weakness anywhere. They are actually good. And then for my fellow United and Chelsea and the likes of mainly United and Chelsea fans, I really want to appreciate them all over the world, because even starting from the day that we played Man City.
0: Thank you very much. Yeah, sorry, you want that speech now for we leave it for Mikel Arteta after the tournament. But we'll go for a break, guys. We'll return. Of course, that time we'll be wrapping up fully on the show. Don't go anywhere. Almost left me speechless. Yeah, that guy.
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1: Good morning. Here's the news at this time. My name is Joseph Obisheson, and starting from the sports update, Africa Games 400 meters champion Chidi Okezie says he's looking forward to winning again on Ghanaian soil as the African Senior Athletics Championships hold in West African country from May 12 to 17. It was in Ghana that the 32-year-old won his first individual gold at the senior level for Nigeria, claiming the men's 400 meters title at the 2024 African Games. Okezie said there will be a target on his back, but he feels no pressure. Dusan Vlahovic may be back among the goals, but his future at Juventus remain uncertain as contract talk stalled. Reports indicate 5 meetings have taken place involving his father and agent, Milos Vlahovic, with some willingness shown to reduce wages to around 7 billion euros annually. However, talks remain deadlocked over agent fees and a signing bonus. Juventus are refusing to budge on these added costs, leaving the situation unresolved as the time runs down. Clarence Seedorf has tagged Arsenal a champions team after they booked their place in the UEFA Champions League final with a 1-0 win over Atletico de Madrid at Emirates Stadium. Bukayo Saka scored the decisive first-half goal in a tight semi-final second leg, sealing a 2-1 aggregate victory after the side had drawn 1-1 in Madrid. Seedorf praised the Arsenal's display, also highlighted their calm and composure during the game. And in the world of basketball, the NBA fined Celtics forward Jaylen Brown $50,000 on Tuesday after he accused officials of having an agenda against his team, against him in Boston's seven-game first-round loss to the Philadelphia 76ers. The league announced it had fined him for public criticisms of the officiating 2 days after Brown, in an appearance on his Twitch stream, took issue with the officials. Brown was previously fined $35,000 in January after a 2-minute post-game rant about the officiating following Boston's loss to San Antonio during Sunday's stream. Brown showed a play in which Sixers forward Paul George appeared to push off slightly before making an offensive move. And outside the arena, the World Health Organization said Tuesday that it was trying to trace people on a flight between the island of St. Helena and Johannesburg taken by a cruise ship passenger who died of hantavirus. The Dutch woman whose husband died of a virus on the ship, now stuck off Cape Verde, disembarked in St. Helena with gastrointestinal symptoms on April 24. Her condition deteriorated during a flight to Johannesburg and she died on April 26, WHO said. Contact tracing for passengers on the flight has been initiated, it said. The Nigerian Security and Civil Defense Corps, Gombe State Command, on Monday inaugurated a newly constructed Agro Rangers base with residential facilities at the Kanawa Forest Reserve in Jamaltu, Deba local government area. The unveiling was in a move aimed at strengthening the protection of critical agricultural science assets and addressing herder-farmer conflict. The NSCDC Agro Rangers unit was established to bridge the security gaps in Nigeria's agricultural sector with responsibilities that include protecting farmlands, ranching silos, and protest and forest reserves, as well as mediating disputes to promote food security and national stability. And that will be all for now. Stay with your style of champion sports radio, Brilliant FM. Joseph Obisheson is my name. We'll be back with plenty more.
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1: And he also did mention that he was going to use the timeout to go around, watch some MPFL matches, and, you know, make decisions as to players that he's going to call up for the Unity Cup. In fact, yesterday in the MPFL, Ikorodu City took on Wike Tourist. And yes, Coach Eric Shell was in attendance for that particular game. And I think he's trying to cross his T's, dot his I's, and be able to make the correct judgments. Players from the home base team from the MPFL that he should call up, you know, for the Unity Cup. But Taiwo Loyo is saying right there, you know, when you call these players up, when you search for these talents and you call them up for the Unity Cup, he says, give them a chance. And even if, you know, they don't really have a great performance, they don't just let them go. You know, also, you know, get to continue to invite them. Give them a chance and not just drop them after a bad performance. The words of Taiwo Oloyede. Away from that particular one, away from the home front, where chairman of FIFA Referees Committee, Pier Luigi Collina, has warned that there will be a tough crackdown on unsporting behavior at the World Cup. Pier Luigi Collina, while reoccurring the new FIFA rules, announced potential red cards for anyone covering their mouth during an on-pitch discussion to avoid being caught by the cameras. He added, players who leave the pitch in protest against refereeing decisions or incite others to do so may also be sent off. The Italian said these decisions were taken to protect the image of football, stating that the rules are for the benefit of the game to reflect the times.
2: 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What else could we call it?
3: The decision were taken to protect the image of football, which is something very, very important always. Basically, players who cover their mouth by a hand or a shirt or whatsoever in a controversial moment with an opponent, they may be punished by a red card by the referee. It's a bad gesture. The second one, another very, very bad reaction, is when players leave the field of play in disagreement as a dissent towards a referee's decision. So now the players would be considered as sent off, and also those who instigate players to leave the field of play will be considered as sent off, and the team who abandon the field of play will have the match forfeited.
2: Sports Radio. What else could we call it?
1: Not my words, in case you've not, in case you missed out on that particular information, it's coming from the chairman of the FIFA Referees Committee, Pier Luigi Collina. This forthcoming World Cup, we would not tolerate any form of unsporting behavior. Of course, we know that laws have been set in place to ensure that the cup be to the barest minimum. Nigeria may not be at the World Cup, but for the other nations that will be participating, they better take heed. And of course, following what happened between Vinicius Junior and Prestiani, they have decided that if a player is caught using his jersey to cover his mouth to make any statement, we don't care what it is you're saying, so long as you put your cloth over your mouth. That player, according to Pier Luigi Collina, it says that player is eligible to be red carded by the on-field referee. So that is also for the players out there. And also, it also said players who protest, who leave the pitch in protest. Recall Senegal-Morocco final, the AFCON final, what happened in that particular tournament. Now, here they have also said that players who leave the pitch in protest against refereeing decisions or even incite others to do so may also be sent off. So two occasions alongside the decisions they've made, but these two, and I understand why they're making decisions, coming with what has happened recently. It says if you do it in this World Cup, you are just putting your team at risk, because by the time they give you a red card, your team will be left with 10 men.

0: anyways, away from that one, when I open the phone lines, I would love to hear from you your reaction to those rules, you know, set by FIFA ahead of the 2026 FIFA World Cup. I would really, you know, love to hear from you on the show. But away from that particular one, let's turn our attentions to, you know, other matters, particularly with what happened yesterday in the UEFA Champions League. We saw Arsenal. Arsenal booked their ticket to Budapest, Hungary. Yes, the team will be playing in the FIFA, sorry, the UEFA Champions League final. And a whole lot has been said about Arsenal's performance, you know, about the players. To some people, they will tell you, say, oh, Victor Gyokeres was good. To some others, they'll say it's Declan Rice. To some other people, you know, they'll say it's team effort. Some would say, oh, it was due to the tactical acumen of, Mikel Arteta. But if there is one man who has a lot of praise for Mikel Arteta, it is Wesley Schneider. And in the words of Wesley Schneider, he says, Arsenal should build Mikel Arteta a statue. To reach a Champions League final with this squad, unbelievable. Now, what did he talk? He says, Arsenal should build Mikel Arteta a statue. To reach a Champions League final with this squad is unbelievable. Now, in case you're not aware, Arsenal have broken lots of records by getting to this one. For Arsenal have become the first club to record 9 clean sheets in a single UEFA Champions League campaign since Chelsea achieved this feat in the 2020-2021 season. And Mikel Arteta has become only the second manager in history to lead Arsenal to a UEFA Champions League final, following the footsteps of Arsene Wenger in 2005-2006 season. In fact, he could now become the first manager ever to lead the trophy for the club. Yesterday, I was running through some of the records when Mikel Don set for this Arsenal team. You know, I was running through the records, you know, he has broken. And I was looking at some of them and I was beyond amazed. I mean, would you believe that Mikel Arteta, you know, broke the Arsenal record for the most wins in a single season in 2 fewer games? He won 40 games in 58 matches. The old record was 39 wins in 60 matches when Arsene Wenger won 2 trophies for Arsenal. In fact, as we speak right now, Mikel Arteta is the first English manager with the most win ratio in the Champions League history. The only people ahead of him, you know, are Bayern Munich managers. He also has the longest unbeaten streak against the top 6 clubs in England, 22 games. There's a place I'm heading to with this conversation. Mikel Arteta joined Arsenal in the year 2019. That was when he joined Arsenal. December 20th, 2019, was appointed as the head coach. So let's say 7 years on the job. It was he came in, he succeeded Unai Emery, signed a 3.5-year deal, and eventually, you know, they kept extending his contract. And this is where they are right now, in the finals of the UEFA Champions League. And they are 3 games away from winning the Premier League. And I was asking myself, what this man has done for Arsenal. The criticisms he has faced, the where he took Arsenal from, the point where he took them from, you know, and where he is right now. I saw a post from a Chelsea fan who says he would not mind having Mikel Arteta as their manager next season. Of course, I don't think it's going to happen. I don't think it will happen. I think that Chelsea fan just a dream. But you talk and say, right now, say, you no go mind to get Mikel Arteta. He was trying to praise what Mikel Arteta has done for that. And there are people who think he hasn't done enough. Say, whether he wins 2 trophies or not, make them still sack him. And there are people who think this man has done enough for us. As it stands now, like I mentioned, Arteta has never finished a season in a lower position than the previous season. He's the only manager in history to do this over 6 years. Now, what do I mean by this? If you look at when Mikel joined Arsenal, in his first season, when he took over, Mikel finished 8th. He took over in the mid-season and he won the FA Cup in that season. In 2020-2021 season, he finished 8th. And then 2021-2022 season, Mikel with Arsenal finished 5th. 2022-2023 season, Mikel finished 2nd. And then we know what happened. 2023-2024, 2nd. 2024-2025, 2nd. And here they are right now. I don't know if they're going to finish second or find a way to cross over the line. But my point is, if you look at what Mikel has done, and in line with the statement made by Wesley Schneider, Schneider says, build this guy a statue. Get into the finals of the UEFA Champions League with this squad. He said, it's unbelievable. If you look at what Mikel has done with this Arsenal team, he begs the question, and this is the question I would really want to hear from you today. Looking at what Mikel has done with Arsenal, would you say that Mikel has proven, has he proven that indeed he's among the very best in coaching? Would you say, with what Mikel has done for Arsenal this season, and even his records that I've been giving you, you know, a few minutes ago, would you say indeed, say Mikel is in that class of, you know, that elite class of top managers, that echelon, where when we talk about the top managers across board, you know, what's a rumor where he says Mikel Arteta is one trophy away from domination. If he lays his hand on this trophy, say he could dominate. He hasn't even won any trophy, and people are talking about building a statue. I saw the Arsenal fans yesterday in London. It feels like he has returned the glory days back to the Gunners. He don't return them back to them. So you could see the ambience, the atmosphere. And according to Bukayo Saka and Declan Rice, this is the biggest, the what they saw yesterday at the Emirates, they've never seen that since they started playing for Arsenal. So what Mikel has done, has he proven? It took Arsene Wenger 24 years to take Arsenal to two semi-finals. Mikel has done it in 2 years. One semi-final, one final. In 7 years, or however it is you want to make that, 2019 to 2026, you don't do one. 6 goals conceded in the Champions League. The Bayern Munich, I think Bayern Munich has conceded 21. I need to confirm that. You know, PSG as well don't concede more than him. So has it proven you wrong? Has it proven you wrong? Or do you still have doubts? Yesterday, the conversation on air was, should Mikel Arteta go for Luis Kelly or Martin Zubimendi? We had that conversation for over 15 minutes. We kept asking, what would he do? What would he do? Has he learned from his lessons? What would he do? When I saw the lineup, Luis Kelly, I was like, bold call. Eventually, he paid for him. He paid. It worked out for him. So, has Mikel proven you wrong as a fan, or even as a neutral, or even as, you know, a rival fan? Has he proven that he's among the top managers? When you're talking about top managers, say Mikel did it. Or do you still have doubts? Wesley Schneider says, build this man a statue. Has he exceeded the expectation? Has he been unfairly criticized? Has he proven you wrong? Mikel Arteta. I think this man has etched his name in the sands of time for Arsenal. But I want to hear from the fans when the phone lines are up. But like I said, it's a two-way conversation this afternoon. One is on Mikel Arteta. The other is on Diego Simeone. I don't know if I'm the only one who thinks that life is draining out of Diego. Like, figuratively, I'm not saying he's losing his life. I'm saying I don't know if he still has anything to offer. Diego Simeone is 26 points behind Barcelona. Diego Simeone has Atletico Madrid lost the Copa del Rey, where they were favorites to win, to Real Sociedad. Diego Simeone lost the semi-final to Arsenal. It begs the question, is it high time Atletico Madrid let Diego Simeone go? I don't know. Do you think this man still has something to offer? Does he still have something to offer? There are reports that Chelsea would love to, you know, buy him. I don't know. He joined Atletico Madrid December 23rd, 2011. 14 years in charge. He's the longest serving manager in La Liga. Yes, he has led the club to multiple titles, two La Liga championship, 2014-2021, two Europa League titles as well. Now, what thing he don't win for Atletico Madrid? Two La Liga, two Europa League titles. His contract expires next year. So Diego Simeone's contract expires next year, June 2027. two-way conversation for Diego Simeone. If you were Atletico Madrid or however it is, would you say this man should leave now, this season? Like, carry your kaya, they go. Or would you give him that, is it freedom? Is that the right word now? And give him that leeway, however, that liberty, that freedom, I don't know, free hand to run out his contract. Contract expires 2027. You don't win them La Liga two times. You don't win the Europa League title as well. Two. So should Atletico Madrid let this man go? Or should they allow him to see out his contract, which is next season? I'm going to open the phone line so that I can hear from you on the show. Reacting to Mikel Arteta, what you think that man has done so far? Whether it did enough to put him in that category of elite managers? Has it done enough to put him in that category of elite managers, top managers, you know, that category? Or you still have doubts? Has it proven you wrong? I saw a comment and a post. That post, Man U fan, where they support Arsenal. And when the person made that post, I went to the comment section and I could see people were not happy with the statements that she made. Some people were saying, oh yeah, Man U fan, why would he be supporting Arsenal? And I read that comment and I could understand where she was coming from. Because the amount of criticisms that Mikel has received, the pressure from all angles, the doubts, and he found a way to still stay focused. And in that post the person said, you know, Arteta rebuilt the team with patience, belief, clear vision, and has guided them through the most demanding nights in football. Now he has taken the team back to a stage they have never been. Go to the finals in 2006, lost to Barcelona. So this is their second final. They've never won this trophy. We don't know if they're going to win it eventually. But like I said, what Mikel has done, is it enough to consider him in the category of elite managers, top managers? Has it proven you wrong? Or do you still have doubts? For Diego Simeone, I don't know. But let him go now if you were in the place to make that decision. Or let him run out his contract, which is in 2027. 090-44889, 090-41889. The phone lines you can call. Do not forget WhatsApp line is open as well. 090-44889. I'm not asking you if Arsenal have celebrated or not. I think you've had that conversation in the morning. And, you know, so we're not asking you the winning conversation. It's about what you think about Mikel Arteta, your assessment of that gaffer right there. Let's hear from you on the show. Hello, welcome.
1: Hello. My name is Duzi. Cross at Duzi.
0: Okay.
1: So to me, I look at it and not, you know, they that work class. It's still a learn to be a work class coach. For me, you know, if I get club today, I don't feel Bayern because in our.
0: Which club do you support?
1: Me, I Chelsea fan.
0: So as a Chelsea fan, where you be? Would you not love having Mikel Arteta in your team?
1: For now, I don't feel. I don't think giving me any idea to come to Chelsea.
0: No, wait now. Leave the instability in Chelsea. Are they say what Mikel do with Arsenal now? If they give you, say, collect Mikel, you're not gonna collect them.
1: I know collect them.
0: Wow. Okay, fine. But okay, so for you, you never do anything. I wait till they talk. Hello? Come on. I don't know what happened right there, but I don't know. Call me back if you can. Now, conversation, what would they get to? If you throw you question, if you throw me back. Hello, welcome.
2: Hello. Good afternoon.
0: Good afternoon. You're welcome. What's your name?
2: My name is Ola from Georgia.
0: Ola, go on, please.
2: You know, some people, they just watch football. They don't follow statistics. I don't follow statistics, rather. And statistics don't lie. Better I've tried it, you know. I'm not your fan, and I will never support Batman. I thought I tried. He's very good. I don't know what else to call him. Chelsea will make semi-final last season, and enter final again. What does he want? All these Chelsea fans and
0: So for you now, leave Chelsea fans and the other fan base. So for you now, you're gonna put Mikel Arteta in that category of elite managers.
2: of course, Chelsea will enter final of the Champions League.
0: Mm.
2: He's going to win it now, and he will win the Premier League as well.
0: Mm.
2: He will win the both. I'm very sure. Mm. I'm a Man U fan, and I supported him.
0: Mm.
2: I support him to win it. So if you just watch football, you don't follow statistics. You just follow Mark. Let's talk about this guy. In fact, I really love that guy. He's very, very good. Very, very. Ateta will win the manager of the year.
0: All right. Thank you. I don't know if he's going to win all those things, but I'm waiting with a talk. Has he proven you wrong? Would you put him in that category of elite managers, Mikel Arteta? Top managers. When you say top managers, looking at what he has done with Arsenal, it's not just about this season. Look at his CV. Look at his build-up. Eighth, fifth, second. If you be rival fan, would you take a Mikel Arteta into your team? Has it proven you wrong? Or do you think, no, you still have doubts? I don't know what else I'm going to use right now. Hello, welcome.
3: Hello, good afternoon.
0: I hear you loud and clear. Good afternoon.
3: My name is Akonuche.
0: Akonuche, Ayana, share some wisdom.
3: For me, Arteta, I don't think apart from Guardiola, currently, in club, apart from Guardiola, there's no any other manager tactically that I can compare to Arteta.
0: So he's the second best behind Pep?
3: I'm telling you, he's among the elite managers.
0: Regardless of the fact that he hasn't won a trophy.
3: Yes. Let me tell you.
0: Go on.
3: You are not competing. There's no way you win a title. But when you consistently compete, that is when you have the hope, or you have that thing that one day you get something. For me, this is there's no doubt Arteta is going to win something. You understand? So last season, Arteta took Arsenal to quarterfinals of the Champions League. Last season they
0: went to semifinals.
3: This season now they are in final. That is consistency. His stock is rising every year. He has never declined.
0: True.
3: So that is it. That is the criteria of a good manager. If Chelsea has a manager that is competing up there, there's no way they will touch it. But when you are going down the drain, that is when, look at a manager that is managing, look at, what is it, Nottingham Forest. They were the one who was like taking them down to inflation. People that are in Europa League, he was taking them down to second league, so they have to start it. I get you.
0: Yeah.
3: Yes, for me, he's one of the elite managers now. Okay, if you come to think of it, which other than now?
0: Would you put higher than Mikel?
3: Which other manager now? Apart from maybe you can count on Enrique or that's the only four manager now that you can lay hand on. Look at he was doing well when they brought him to come and manage them. I don't think he lasted up to 5 months. You understand? So other things, when you are a big team, managing big team, and you are consistently
0: over time,
3: you are doing well.
0: All right.
3: Let me also comment on the part of the
0: Arsenal. Okay, Diego. Okay, yeah, go on.
3: Yes. It's just like comparing Arteta to Jose Mourinho, you understand? He collected a job after Atletico gained promotion. He has never dropped out of Champions League
0: position. True.
3: If you ask any Atletico Madrid player, they used to say that there's no way they can hate on him. They used to say, most of the players, there's no way they can hate on him because he's the one that has given them that consistency. When you are challenging, are you getting it?
0: Yeah.
3: That is when you have hope of winning something. When you are building managers that.
0: So you're saying Diego can continue to seize his contract. Okay.
3: Even the fans and the play and the management, they know that if they're starting, I fear they might mess. They might even be fighting for relegation.
0: Okay. All right. So 14 years on the job. That's gonna have a point. So. Yes, he's always qualifying them for Champions League, Diego Simeone. And so for him, the fact that he's always giving them that opportunity to compete is enough to allow him continue on the job. That's for Diego Simeone. Hello, welcome.
4: Hello, good afternoon.
0: Yes, I hear you loud and clear. Good afternoon.
4: Yeah, this is Femi.
0: Carigo.
4: Let me start from Diego Simeone.
0: Okay.
4: I think they should leave him for the last year of his contract.
0: Okay, which is 2027. Okay.
4: Then they should back him with some good players.
0: They back him every single season. They give him money. They buy players.
4: I know they've been backing him for the past year. But mind you, you have to think about something. He deal directly with Real Madrid and Barcelona. That's the biggest team, and if you want to measure the biggest team in the whole world, those two teams will be among the best three. So he fights against Barcelona and Real Madrid in that team. So there's nothing he can do more than that. So they should just leave him for the last year and back him a little bit to shuffle the squad again. And take them to the level that when he leaves, the next manager will have something to back on. That is my own on him. So about Arteta. Normally, if Arteta win this Champions League, he has already won our hearts. As a national fan, I'm not talking about other
0: fan base
4: or club. He's among of elite coaches today.
0: True.
4: As we are talking now, if you mention a coach in the whole world now, Arteta would be among the top five or top seven. So in Premier League, the league that is participating in, Arteta would be among top three in this Premier League. The obstacle that Arteta has in Premier League is his boss, which is Guardiola.
0: Other managers have come when Pep Guardiola was around and they won the league.
4: There's only one club that won league, which is Liverpool. It's only one club that won league since that 7 years later. Only one club, Liverpool, then Guardiola. If Guardiola leaves today, I'm very, very sure, 90% or 100% sure that Arsenal will win league back to back. So if Arsenal decided that, okay, they want to build his status, he has already achieved what Arsenal fans wanted.
0: Wow. Okay.
4: To higher level that all the big teams want to recognize as a football club. We have not been in this stage before. Even in the era of Arsene Wenger, we have not been in conversation with biggest team in the world like this before. We played Real Madrid during this Arteta era. We played Real Madrid, PSG, Bayern Munich. We won all of them. During Arteta era, we chopped 5-1 in Champions League, if you remember very well. Now, this time around, Arteta has taken Arsenal to a higher level.
0: Woo.
4: I don't want to hear what anybody wants to say. If they want to call them baby coach, I don't want to know. But I know that if Man U tells Liverpool, Arteta is their manager for the past 4 or 5 years. They will not sack him because they know that.
0: All right. Thank you so much for calling. I felt like I was going to get emotional right there for a second. But keep your thoughts on WhatsApp comment. When I saw the way this Arsenal, like, I can't even see the boss. I just see red smoke everywhere. It was hard for me to see the Arsenal boss coming. And I asked myself, how can a man single-handedly return a club to their glory days? Because like someone talked, this man practically rebuilt Arsenal. He came in the trenches and he rebuilt that team. And I could see the way the fans were ravishing in that glory. And I said, one man. But like I said, has he proven you wrong? Rival fan or not? Neutral or not? Fan of the club or not? Has he proven you wrong? Do you think he still needs to? I don't know. Because he hasn't even won any trophy, major trophy. And Schneider says, build this man a statue. Build him a statue. To get to the finals with this squad, say it's something.

0: mouth.
1: Why would you make mouth? Unbeaten.
0: Actually.
1: But the worst team, and that's Arsenal, they have got the way people are betraying Arsenal. You think Arsenal is last in the league. Any small team, they don't sabi. Any small team, they don't sabi anything.
0: So I don't know who will be in Arsenal's shoes and not be happy. But on the other hand, when an Arsenal fan says, bring on PSG or Bayern, now those kind of statements, they vest people.
1: Yeah, it will be one of them. It can't be both of them.
0: Anyways, I prefer PSG in the final. Pamilarin from Ikotun. Dyer from Winnipeg says, good afternoon, Oracle. How you doing? I'm fine. I'll prefer Bayern. That PSG attack is something else. Also, Bayern midfield isn't that superior to Arsenal. And Bayern's defense are suspect. Real suspect, so I'll prefer Bayern. Okay? Okay, so Bayern for you. In other words, it's easier than a PSG team. Sadiq from Oyibo says, I'm not an Arsenal fan, but I would like them to play Bayern again because this PSG team don't do English team shege this season, and it's like they don't want to see any English team. Okay, actually, PSG's record against English team, wonderful. Hello, welcome.
2: Hello, good afternoon.
0: I hear you. What's your name?
2: Okay.
0: Your name?
2: That is my name.
0: All right, carry go.
2: Okay, I want Arsenal to make Bayern Munich.
0: Why Bayern?
2: Okay. Last season, PSG and Inter Milan play final.
0: Mm-hmm.
2: I want new set of people in the final. I don't want any crap person from last season to enter final this season.
0: Oh, okay.
2: To enter final.
0: Okay, different finalists.
2: I'm an Arsenal fan too. I'm not saying because we beat them this season already. No. Final can go in that way.
0: Mm.
2: It's a neutral ground for anybody.
0: Mm.
2: We have the same number of fans. So it's not home, it's not this one. Bro. But I want new set of teams.
0: Okay, team set of, to be in the finals. Okay. All right, thank you. Not PSG, but Bayern. Hello, welcome. Hello.
3: Good afternoon. My name is Ike.
0: Ike, go on.
3: Hello, good afternoon. My name is Ike.
0: I can hear you, Ike, loud and clear.
3: Yeah, I'm a Liverpool fan.
0: Okay.
3: And for Arsenal fans that are watching in Italy, it's allowed. Arsenal don't do well in cup finals.
0: Oh.
3: They are weak in cup finals.
0: Hmm.
3: Whether it be Chelsea or be Bayern, they will decimate them in the final.
0: Mm.
3: So I don't see any case of Arsenal winning the final.
0: Mm.
3: So we'll win the Premier League too, but the final is gone. Whether PSG or Bayern, we'll decimate them. So that's my take.
0: Okay. All right, thank you. Hello? Hello? Yes, can you hear me? You're welcome. Good afternoon.
4: Yeah, you are. Good afternoon to you.
0: Fire down. Let's hear you.
4: Father last call, they talked about this one. You want a new set of points, right? Now one, I want Iwa, an independent guy, by the way. Iwa, can you hear me?
0: Yeah, I can hear you. I'm just trying to get what you're saying.
4: Yeah, Benjamin, by the way.
0: Okay, Benjamin, fire down.
4: I was saying, the last call I was saying that you want a new set of people in the
0: finals. Yeah, a new set of people in the finals, yes.
4: In the water, we need to do it. You want to go to Iwa, like you know, always know, you know where I stand. I always said from the one. I think PSG will defend the title.
0: I think so too. Yeah.
4: I do think for Arsenal fans or the Arsenal players, I think playing Bayern will be even more easier than playing PSG. For them, we hoping for Bayern to just take PSG away, take them out to this night.
0: Mm.
4: If not, the PSG will get to the final. So who is the law?
0: All right.
4: Thank you.
0: All right. Thank you. So when Bukayo Saka said, "You know who we want to play in the final," honestly, the team that came to my mind was Bayern. Honestly, I mean, I when he said it and I saw that comment, I just said Bayern only because I felt like, I mean, who would want to face a team that they beat the last time? We beat you 3-1 the last time. We can do it. It's almost like saying, Arsenal beat Atletico Madrid 4-0, I think. So they knew that over two legs against Atletico Madrid, they could still get the job done.
1: So
0: almost like Arsenal facing Chelsea, we will always get the job done over them.
1: It wasn't an easy run.
0: Yeah, but it was not an easy run. But you know
1: so
0: that
1: if you've
0: done it before, the tendency that you will do it again is high.
1: Remember last season, we did it before we played PSG knockout stages. We beat PSG knockout during the group stages now. They beat us knockout. So that's the thing.
0: But I didn't. But until you made the point where you said they may have revenge on their mind. Let's be the team that beat us the last. Yeah. So until you made that point, all my mind was that because Saka was talking about Bayern.
1: Yeah.
0: Give me Bayern. Let me do it again and cruise my way to winning.

0: Champions League.
1: I don't beat
0: League.
1: You now. Go. I don't beat you. Go.
0: Okay, so we won't be the person who beat you the last time.
1: Yes.
0: Get the job done. Want to be the defending champions to be the champions. God, no go great.
1: The same thing they are doing in England.
0: Hello, welcome. That would be such a great run. Hello, welcome.
2: Hello, good afternoon.
0: I didn't hear you.
2: My name is Monday.
0: Carry go Monday.
2: That's not fine. They make mouth now. This are not fine now. So now they drag down entirely. They won't go. Mm. It's calm down. Any of them will be there.
0: Who you go like made them face? Who you go like made them face?
2: They play Bayern will be there always.
0: Okay, all right, thank you. We're wrapping up the conversation, but I think everyone by now knows where I stand. I would love to see PSG in the final. In fact, we don't talk about over and over and over again. I would love to see PSG defend that title. I've been rooting for PSG since they won. PSG, that's the moment when Man City got knocked out and, Barca can't follow them. So, PSG, I want to see them beat Bayern tonight, and I want to see them in the finals. I want to see them in Budapest, and hopefully they get the job done, against Arsenal. That's what I think. But, however it is, Arsenal, PSG, Adam. Drummer Boy will be interesting. Arsenal and Bayern will be interesting as well. May not be as interesting as when you have Bayern PSG play. By the way, Schneider said that when he was gonna call UEFA to cancel the Bayern PSG match and fix it for final. It is what it is. We're not gonna be a getter. Now what do we get to go manage?
1: Arsenal in where they are today because of their performance.
0: Yeah,
1: so
0: true. Indeed. Indeed. they are where they were. Remember that this Arsenal team finished top.
1: Yes,
0: of the group stage.
1: Yes, that's why they are here. That's why they are here.
0: Mm-hmm. They're reaping the fruits of their labor. One last call on the show. Hello. Hello. You're not ready for me. Last caller. Hello.
3: Hello, good afternoon.
0: Yes, you're my last caller. What's your name?
3: Yeah, this is Michael from the
0: state. Michael, fire down.
3: For me, as an Arsenal fan, I'll prepare my money.
0: Bayern.
3: But unfortunately for Arsenal, PSG, they will be facing PSG.
0: So you think PSG will knock out Bayern today?
3: Yes, I have said it from day one.
0: But why would you prefer Bayern in the final?
3: The reason is that I think PSG has a better midfield. And the pillar of the team. So if they have a smooth midfield, they have a better midfield, they are tricky, they are fast, they have the pace. But Bayern Munich, outside of Musiala, I don't think they have a better midfield compared to Arsenal. Mm. I think Arsenal will take the midfield. But for PSG, Arsenal cannot beat them as far as midfield is concerned. So for me, I prefer Bayern. But unfortunately for them, they are making PSG. PSG will win. PSG will win today. If they don't win, they'll get to the final. No argument for Man City.
0: Alright, thank you. That's much we can take on the show. We need to bring a repeat broadcast of No Host Bad with Mamba Isabi and Eric Ejiofo. It will come your way. More music will come your way as well. By 3:45, Global Sports Update will come your way as well. When I come back on the MIC, we'll be taking your predictions, we'll be taking your expectations, we'll be taking your reactions on that big game between Bayern Munich and the Allianz Arena against PSG. Luis Enrique says, games like these are a motivation to me. These are the games that we live up to as managers. These are the games that we dream of playing as managers. The motivation to be taking on Bayern Munich once again. When we come back, we'll just dive straight to that big game, Bayern against PSG. Go nowhere.
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0: Yes, claro, for my way, Savvy. Yes, my way, Savvy, don't show. I don't show, besides, I don't show. You don't get where I touch, you don't get high, take B. Sport fans, once you hear this tune, means it's time for no holds barred. With Moa, if I in Chuku Vitalis, who Daisy, aka Man Wesabi, aka Kegule. Yes. And in case you know or you don't know or you want to know, Nami video, Kutene Shimiri Wadi Orama, Agu Jebo Simiri Atata, Nwe Jemonu Nalannaya, Atakita Abo 1 of Umo Boom. Yes, no Tinkam, no Rizinam, no Tekam, just cover your body, liver Masi B. Why? Because na God get power. Only God na get power. Sport fans, I know how this show they go for here. We don't hold anything back with the Nakam, knock the matter exactly as he be. And during the course of this show, if you want call in or you want follow Shook Mouth for the matters we'll get for hand on this very show, yes, we got to do with football. You know the numbers to call in. All right, sports fans, yes, I think we bring on Eric Geoffo, Nigeria X International. Yes, Eric, how you doing?
1: Good day, fine, thank God.
0: Correct, how about how good you go?
1: Good day,
0: we day like
1: that. Good day, thank God.
0: That's so. All right, I say make I bring you on, make we gather shook match of matters with gas to do with football. You watched your Arsenal game yesterday, Arsenal Atletico Madrid yesterday. Arsenal beat Atletico 1-0 yesterday. Arsenal don't enter Champions League final. You watched the game?
1: Yes, I watched part of the game. I was like the second half. I saw the highlights of the group. You understand? Now, first of all, I will say congratulations to Arsenal. They deserve it. They tried. It's not that easy. You know, you can imagine the pressure they were going through from the Premiership. You know, say that where stage where you reach, that Man City called the top of the league.
0: That's so.
1: You can imagine what they go on in the mind of those players. The pressure, the tension. But the men of them will even lose confidence. So, I'm not sure this thing will happen. But I was really encouraged the way they played. They put everything aside. They fought for it. You can see the effects. They are very, very happy for them.
0: Yeah.
1: It's not easy.
0: True.
1: Imagine this. The pressure even on the coaches, the officials.
0: True.
1: From left and right.
0: True.
1: It's not easy now.
0: You know easy.
1: So I thank you for them.
0: You know
1: to be sincere.
0: You know easy.
1: I really, really am happy for them.
0: Me too.
1: See how it, because I know say the final game is a different ball game entirely.
0: Yeah.
1: At least for now, let them enjoy the victory.
0: That one day. All right. Also tonight, Bayern Munich also go host PSG. Bayern Munich PSG tonight. You know, that's another tough game. Very, very tough one. Bayern Munich PSG. What do you think? How you think say that game go end tonight?
1: I said, this one, now match starts now. It will be an open game. I'm telling you the truth. It will be an open game. Nobody wants to know whether it's day home or away. Because you have, they just want to take the boom by the horn.
0: True.
1: Anything will have to make it happen because you don't get another second leg. So you just have to switch it to the way it is. We are going to the game. Like the first leg. I'm telling you the truth. The body go tough.
0: You go talk, you know, because you know, say the first leg, PSG beat Bayern Munich for Paris 5-4 for the first leg. So,
1: yeah.
0: The second leg now, Bayern Munich now, in the home. You know, so Bayern Munich now, all they need to do now to do waiting. First of all, score the first goal as early as, yes, to level them to 5-5. They made both teams come, they drag them from there. You know, this go tough. Why? Because PSG get good attack. Bayern Munich to get good attack. But for me, I think Bayern Munich attack is a strong pass. Yes, Bayern Munich attack where you have Luis Diaz, you have Harry Kane, also Michael Olise. You know, so Bayern Munich get attack, then get very, very sharp and very good attack. Also, PSG also get good attack. Very, very good attack. That one, I need to argue. I don't argue that one. But for me, I think if you talk about attack, if you compare PSG attack to Bayern Munich attack, I think Bayern Munich on they more superior, more stronger than PSG attack. But I don't know about Bayern Munich defense, because their defense is shake well. Now their problem day. For me, not their problem day. So I don't know who you the route to win tonight between Bayern Munich versus PSG.
1: Me, I give it to PSG. Hmm. Because the way it is now, there they see another cup final. And they are the defending champion.
0: Yeah.
1: Me too, what will happen, it will happen. So this match today, they go die inside. I'm telling you the truth. They are not going to tell you, they are not going to say whether you they play home or not play home. And that is one thing, the one thing about the PSG. No one knows whether they play home or away. They take it to you. And then they see another cup final. They go die for the field. Like, maybe after that first leg. If they happen to them, you will even surprise the field after penalty shootout.
0: That one, D.
1: Because it's not your opportunity to enter another final. You know what it is? So defend them. You know the money went for inside. None of them understand what it takes. So today, my fire for fire.
0: Fire for
1: like
0: fire.
1: Like waiting with season. Waiting with season for first leg. Because that first leg, I didn't watch ball, but I never see that kind of football. She goes, they come from different angle. You see, say, you can imagine Bayern was down, you know, 5-2.
0: Yeah, 5-2 before, yes. Before Bayern can't try.
1: I don't believe that they can't make two sets.
0: You can't end for 5-2.
1: I don't believe that they can make two sets now, making 5-4. Because the way where they get, they were losing 5-2. I believe some teams, they don't give up.
0: That's so.
1: But they fought back 5-4. So today, the two teams, they go catch fire.
0: He go hot. But make I ask you, because how you see Arsenal, the way they go, Arsenal feel win the Premier League and also win the Champions League this season. Your opinion?
1: For that Premier League, forget Arsenal don't take that one. There's nothing, no two ways about it. They don't take that one. Because if you check the teams when remain for their own side where they want to play. They're not too strong, reach the team Man City won't play.
0: I think for me, the only team when I see say if he give Arsenal problem now their next game this coming weekend, they play against West Ham. You know, and West Ham they battle to survive relegation. You know, then after West Ham, then the upper weekend, they go play home against Burnley. Then they can't go away on the 24th of this month against Crystal Palace. That are the three games with the way Arsenal get. But you see Arsenal winning the Premier League and also winning the Champions League this season. Is it possible?
1: That Champions League goal, I don't know. But Premier League, I'm not sure. Because the two teams where they play today, my fire. You understand? Let me talk now, but for Premier League, forget it. If Arsenal catch that West Ham, Arsenal, they see what they have. You know, so the only season they are too short now. They're too close. We need the league. They will call it and go. You know, so about 2 weeks ago, Arsenal now be able to get to say they're going to win the league.
0: So.
1: Now they take all compact to that. They lead by 5 points now.
0: That's so.
1: Yeah, they can't see West Ham where they die. They will compare the West Ham problem.
0: So they go die there when they meet West Ham this weekend. They go die there.
1: Arsenal, you know, the one thing about them is that they know how to dominate you. You understand? It can't be West Ham. Forget. London. Forget. Forget. For me, Arsenal don't carry the league this year. Now they are tired.
0: Now they are time. Wow. He said that they are time. Now it's not time to carry the league this time. All right.
1: Check. All right, make we
0: take call from our callers. Hello.
2: My name is Wally Joker.
0: Wally, go on. Kola, are you?
2: Yeah, nothing.
0: Go on.
2: I'm so happy for Arsenal yesterday because I'm one of Arsenal supporters. Up to now, as I'm talking to you, I'm still celebrating.
0: You see, now because of what I make Weruni say, that they celebrate too much, you know, now they talk to Arsenal fans.
2: As Manchester United player, as you like, it's not good. Some of them hate Arsenal. They hate Arsenal, and it's not proper. not good at all.
3: You understand me? But I saw it be safe now. I said I don't like Man U too now. That's so now.
2: Not to the extent of where somebody wants to win league or win the cup. You understand me? God is on the side of Arsenal, and I believe Arsenal is going to do something this year. But I think there are many matches. West Ham, Crystal Palace, and Burnley. The toughest game among the many games now is Crystal Palace. West Ham has no answer to Arsenal. Likewise, Burnley. When you go to Manchester City games, they have Benamo, they have Aston Villa, and Brentford. It's going to be a tough game.
3: Wow.
2: But I wish Arsenal good luck.
3: All right. Thank you so much. Thank you. You too much. You say they wish Arsenal all the best. Hello.
4: Hello, my buddy.
3: Yes, I greet you.
4: My name is Jimmy.
3: All right, go on.
4: I'm very limited for Arsenal. I said it before, even on your program, that Arsenal will win both the Champions League and the Premier League. And it will be so. Now, as for West Ham, they will be beating Blackham. Just for them. This week, West Ham. And even Man City will still drop one. For today's match, I think Bayern Munich will win. They will win the match. And for those who are saying Arsenal has no players, they don't have quality. They don't have players because of the final without this team.
3: That's so.
4: That's never happened in the history of Champions League.
3: That's so.
4: People should know that there are some things that you need to avoid. This set of Arsenal. Thank you.
3: All right. Thank you. Yes, I... I said that fans. Hello.
2: Yeah, man, where's Abi?
3: Yes, sir.
2: Yeah, my name is AGK on Semela.
3: All right, go on, AGK.
2: Man, where's Abi? You remember I told you that Man City game is not Burnley. We are using to change it. That is when they play Everton and Bournemouth. All those. Man City can still start to... I'm seeing Man City losing another point.
3: I said, uncle.
2: The only game now. You know, Man City met Burnley when they are fighting relegation. After I go to meet them when they are already in relegation. So that's the difference. But the only match now is this West Ham. And I know that the spirit, the anger, after I go to play West Ham, they will beat the West Ham, they will beat silly to them. I'm telling you. So for that, that Champions League, after no, that's so good. That's fine. After they play well. When they carry the Champions League, it's not the best team that normally win a Champions League. It's strategy and how good you are that day. Because only one leg. You don't have another leg to make amends. So that game, let's qualify today. Let's see what happens.
3: Right.
2: After it's not good, they are hot. These people are hot. We will see what things will happen for that final.
3: All right. All right, when I they calm down, Arsenal fans, now when they calm down and just focus on your team, they pray for your team. Leave other teams, leave Man City alone. When I focus on our own. Hello,
5: I've gone out. Yeah, you see.
3: Tell us your name.
5: My name is Saudi.
3: Oh yeah,
5: my name is Saudi.
3: All right, go on, Kyle.
5: Yeah, this will ruin here. La Barbella the warrior. Charlie. He said he's the person at that final. Why man you will be saying that? Why they know at that final? We played on between. I said he does not want them to jubilate. They will jubilate. That's why he was even saying that time that Ronaldo is still playing by this time. He's Bandele. I don't know what's wrong with him. I'm very sure Arsenal will collect that Champions League. Nothing where anybody wants to do. Have a nice day, sir.
3: All right, yeah. Thank you. All right, Eric Ejio, for me, I come back to you. Make I ask you because I just want to know because you get one Nigerian player back in the days. He played for Man City that year. He named Anidum Onoha. Played for Man City because that time when he played for Man City. That time Nigeria can't invite them. That time we get AFCON around the corner that year, I think. So many years back. So they can't invite them for AFCON that year, in con decline. he declined, saying no, he no go go. Although, first of all, we know say yes, he be the wait for England, where England go call him, you know. So after he don't retire, I need to play again. So he don't come out now, come talk for one podcast. Come talk, say, wait till make him no play for Nigeria that year. Say, but in the regret now, say no play for Nigeria that year. Say, but wait till make him no play for Nigeria that year. Now, because say that time when Nigeria invite him for AFCON, say that period, 9 Man City change coach. Nine Mancini come on board. So when Mancini come on board, now na new coach. So you know if he leave the team, saying they go AFCON. Why? Because according to Ramo, saying in fear, be say if he go AFCON, if he come back, if it lose in position to another person, losing jersey to another player. Say na him make him that year, na him make him no play for Nigeria. Say but now saying they regret him now, say he no play for Nigeria. Some people believe him, some no believe him. Some say na lamba. Some believe say that time in the wait to see if he go play for the Three Lions, that is England, the senior national team. Now him they wait for, you know. Why some believe in story, you know. I don't know whether something like that don't happen to you before, because if I remember, in the year 2000, Sydney 2000, that summer, now I changed club from Kavala to PAOK. So I go new club. So when the invitation to go Sydney, to go represent Nigeria for Olympic, that is the Sydney 2000, when they send my invitation to me, you know, my club tell my coach called me for an office. We sit down. You know what he tell me? He say me I be new player for this team. Say I never stay this team reach 1 month. Say and I know say na summer, new season won't start. He say no go tell me say make I no go represent my country for Sydney for under 23 for Olympic. But what he go tell me be say make I think am. It's either I go Olympic with Nigeria, then come back. When I come back, probably season go don't start. Then I go sit down. I go start to fight it from beginning. I go start from beginning to fight again to do waiting to get spots for the starting 11. And that might take me, who knows? You say it might take me 6 months, might take me 1 year. I never can tell. Or I stay for the team, follow the team, do their summer training. Do pre-season so that play all the way friendly game. If I make in team, then I make in team. So make I choose what thing I want to do. I no go lie for you now. What thing the coach tell me? He say make I just go, my go think am. He no tell me anything, you know. But he just they tell me because he knows I be good player. But in they tell me who has say if I go come back, no automatic shirt for me. Because him a new coach, I be new player for the team. You know? I be new player for the team. Although the coach don't be there for 1 year before I come. You know, but inside I be new player for the team. So they get to see me for preseason, see me for friendly games for preseason before then go know if I feel make the main team or not. Say, but today my hand make I go. Ma go think. I tell him, I say, coach, I need nothing to go think. I need to stay here and fight for shirts. That was the reason why I no go Sydney. I no go Sydney 2000. I no go lie. That was the reason why I no go Sydney 2000. I no go that Olympic. Now the reason be that, you know. So Nedumo no have I be saying the truth, or maybe in a lambai they give us, you know. Who knows? You never can tell. But what you mean at the top? We say sometimes too like that pressure they come. I know say pressure they come when a new coach come into a team and you can't get you can't get maybe your country can't invite you for tournament. Or you be new player for the team that they can't invite you for tournament. Sometimes pressure the day on the player. I don't know if you understand what you had to try to talk. So,
6: I understand you.
3: You know. So, now the thing, but the young man don't come talk, say, see the reason why he no play for Nigeria that year and he regret him. But some people believe in a lamba in the give. Why some believe in the talk through? You see,
6: now, you can see. Like your own case now. You look at it, you now remember that yes, it's about your career first.
3: Yes.
6: Your club.
3: Yes.
6: Wait till they give you food.
3: Yes.
6: Wait till they feed your family.
3: True.
6: That is the most important thing first, before any other thing.
3: Mm.
6: Because if you know they play for that club, mathematically they see you invite. Yeah, that is the thing. So now when you walk, you have to protect it first. Because mathematically maybe club side where you visit everybody they pay salary. So you have to protect if you walk. And the coach is coming as a new coach.
3: Yeah.
6: You are the new player. Sorry.
3: Yeah.
6: So now you need to prove yourself. You need to stop your ground. Say yes, this position I need get at.
3: Yeah.
6: Because if you take somebody else take over, you go see the best game. Are you not going to sit on the bench? So you must think about your future, because now when you play for your club, another club will see you.
3: Yeah.
6: You go miss.
3: That's so.
6: So the young man, the middle of a man, I don't blame him. To be sincere, I'm not blaming him. Because if a new coach is coming in, you can't wait for the shortcut. What is it that actually say you will do in plan for the new season? But if I come back and you go tell the management, say, this guy is not in my plan, so then I sell him. Then you start struggling. You don't struggle, maybe you manage to get a club. You have to go there as a new person, begin a struggle. When you're going to compete with somebody who don't do that before, you go see for first time. Those things, if you don't get them, can lead to you going down. Your career will go down just like that. So I'm not blaming the young man, because say the time when we Africa they would play our Nations Cup, and the time when we did on.
3: Yeah.
6: And if you're saying I'm waiting, the coach not there already. It's a different thing.
3: Yeah.
6: So you can establish that. When you come back, you will still take it to some. But you going with a new coach coming in, dangerous. It's about your career, it's about your life, it's about your family. If you can introduce your family, national people will see you. If you are not playing well, your clubs are not. Most of them may be invited, they will look elsewhere.
3: That's
6: true. So I'm not being that, though it's not easy, because after everything, he's not regretting. I agree. But at least he has made money for himself, making money, and he's not suffering, he's enjoying his life. Not everybody will play for national team now.
3: That's true. That's true.
6: You must not play enough money before you can make your money. I do that it didn't pay, but because of the circumstances, you could not risk anything.
3: You know why I would agree? I agree because that's why I say this is not part of the thing. So some players they face for their club size sometimes when national team invite them. But people know they know. Waiting players they go through at times. Okay, make I give you another story. In 2001. I don't come get strong leg for PAOK. I don't stamp my authority for PAOK. So in 2001, now we get a qualifying game to play, World Cup qualifier to be precise, against Ghana. First leg for Ghana home, you know. So and we get my club that week after that international break. The following week we get international that match now Saturday. Then the Tuesday of that week, of the following week, we get cup game to play. Then the weekend, we get a very tough game against Olympiacos. So now, I can't get invitation from national team to go play World Cup qualifier against Ghana for Ghana. Now, my club, they can't tell me, say, make I toss it, I tell NFF. When the invitation come, they say, make I tell NFF, say, I don't go fit come, say, I danger. I tell them, say, no, I don't go fit do that one. Because after I don't get strong leg, my leg don't strong for power. So I tell them, say, I don't go fit.
6: Yeah.
3: So I don't go fit, say, I get to go this. What will this match they talk about? So now, World Cup qualifier. World Cup qualifier. My country need me. And I need to go see, because we try qualify for World Cup. That was in Japan, Korea 2002. We try qualify for that World Japan, Korea 2002. I say, I must go. They say, no, I don't go. I say, okay, if I say, I don't go. They say, make I send mail. May I send fax. Make I just send fax, send mail or mail. Go give the NFF, say, are they injured? I say, no. No, I say, I no go. When I use my hand, send the mail or fax. Say, no, I don't want make I go. I don't go tell NFF, say, I don't want to go. If NFF call me, I go tell them who has seen my club. Now they disturb me not to go. It's very simple. Because why? Because after my leg don't come strong for ground. So I don't fear them again. You understand? I don't establish myself for the team already. I don't fear them again. At the end of the day, maybe small battle. They release me 2 days. 2 days to that match for Ghana. Invitation don't come like 2 weeks. 2 weeks before the day they release me. They release me 2 days to the match. I reach Ghana a day to the game. Like, say, we won't play the game tomorrow. I reach Ghana today, like 12 p.m. Now, they reach Ghana.
6: Yeah.
3: I tell you, and I play that game. You know, so sometimes this is not part of the things where players they go through. But You know, sometimes when they invite you, if you don't come, some people go, some fans go say, ah, this one, they do Shakara, in Shakara too much. Because not be every team players go come and talk, because they know we're in that trouble.
6: Yes, no. Yes, no. Because they are not in your shoes. They don't know what they pass through. At least what they help you to say, at least you don't establish yourself for the team.
3: Yes.
6: And they themselves are not afraid to say they want to sell you. Mm. They're not fit. Mm. Because you'll be hot kids.
3: Yes, that time.
6: So they need you in the team. So the only thing they just want is to sell to stay. And you tell them, no, I'm not going to fit.
3: Mm.
6: At the end of the day, they still allow you.
3: Yeah.
6: Yeah. But because you don't establish yourself. But if the situation where you say, you don't know your fate, not say you're not at this point.
3: You know, if you go anywhere now, you go here.
6: For a coach to be coming in or a coach call you, say, think about that. If you disobey that, you're thinking about it. And they say you go put yourself for a problem where you don't expect.
3: Mm.
6: By the time the coach goes turn back against you, you'll be surprised.
3: Mm.
6: You will ask yourself, ah, not this motive.
3: Mm.
6: Then you start fighting for your position. Mm. Uh-huh. Mm. So the coach can wake up to the one tell the management, I don't need this guy not in my plans.
3: That's so.
6: Again.
3: That's so.
6: There's nothing you can do. Nothing. There's nothing the manager nothing. Can do. They go send you.
3: That's so. That's so.
6: Uh-huh. So you must focus this in your career first.
3: That's so. That's so. All right, I hope we take more calls. Hello.
7: Hello, good day. How are you doing?
3: Very well, Lou.
7: Thank God. God bless you.
3: Mm.
7: God will bless your ministry. How is your wife and children, Lou?
6: They are doing fine. Thank God.
7: Okay, thank God. Thank God for even hearing your voice. Mm. I'm hearing your voice. I'm very happy. Why would they talk? All these things, even in Nigeria club, when you are playing for a club, they don't want you to grow. You don't want you to go to any honor to any dance, and you have a problem with the management.
3: Mm, that's so. That's so.
7: That is the truth.
3: Mm.
7: Even in the office now, and I'm working in the office now, I asked the boss, he said, take the grace before you go negotiate, maybe they give you freedom, they will give you. They don't want to give you, they won't give you.
3: That's so. That's so.
7: God knows the best.
3: That's
7: my brother.
3: So. That's so.
7: Every all of us are facing the rock when we face, when we're growing up.
3: That's so.
7: God.
3: That's so.
7: God will give us the grace.
3: Amen.
7: See what we want to be.
3: Amen.
7: Where we want to be. And
3: amen.
7: Where we want to be, we will be.
3: Amen. Amen. Amen. Amen. Thank you.
7: Have a nice celebration.
3: Thank you. Thank you. You too. Hello,
8: Kelly Zubizi. That is Mr. Bolaji.
3: All right, go on, Bolaji.
8: About Rooney statement, that's what I want to make comment about that one.
3: Okay.
8: That Babele is worrying Rooney. Most of them waiting for the Champions League. And yes, most of them want to go and answer pressure.
3: Mm.
8: Or that they will do work better than Arsenal.
3: Mm.
8: I'm this is Sinoma.
3: All right, Eric. Yes, they hail you, Eric.
6: Good morning.
3: Hey, Nawa, it's life, eh? God go help us. All right, my brother, my friend, Eric Ejiofor. Thank you so much, Eric, for coming on board this show. Eric Ejiofor.
6: Thank you for having me.
3: Thank you for your time, my brother. God bless you. God bless you. God bless you. All right, thank sport you. Fans. Yes, for today, me, I will sign out. God bless you all. God bless Brilla. God bless Nigeria.
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10: The WBC interim heavyweight champion of the world, the Nigerian Nightmare,
11: in this very moment, I'm king.
12: And Carroll's in, and he's won it for Liverpool. Much criticised club record signing comes up with a header that lifts their spirits.
11: Higher with the crown, yes.
13: Pepe looking to switch it quickly here for Ronaldo, who's got the better of Diego Alves. And Ronaldo scores brilliantly. The finish of a master, a craftsman at work.
11: Shout out to my haters, sorry that you couldn't faze me.
14: On the back, Ricardo. He's got the captain and won the game for Nigeria. The man who saved the game for Nigeria takes them into the final. Nwankwo Kanu, what a moment for him.
11: Greatness is what we want to bring up.
14: Movie.
15: They have become the first African side to win Olympic gold and to win a major world footballing tournament. 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
17: 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Another Messi milestone, a half century of goals in the Champions League, and he's the youngest player
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2: And now in news from the world of football, reports are surfacing that last year's changes to the UEFA Champions League may have come from a surprising source.
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10: Diego goes okay with a corner kick, shooting star, still looking for the 3 points here, and no, fantastic header.
11: The WBC interim heavyweight champion of the world, the Nigerian Nightmare.
12: In this stubby moment, I'm king.
13: And Carroll's in, and he's won it for Liverpool. Much criticised club record signing comes up with a header that lifts their spirits.
12: Tired with the crown, yes.
14: Elbe looking to switch it quickly here for Ronaldo, who's got the better of Diego Alves. And Ronaldo scores brilliantly. The finish of a master. A craftsman at work.
12: Shout out to my haters, I'll be that you couldn't faze me.
15: Hit it, head on the back, this is Cardo. He's the captain, has run the game for Nigeria. The man who saved the game for Nigeria takes them into the final. Nwankwo Cardo, what a moment for him.
12: Greatness is what we want to bring up.
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16: They have become the first African side to win Olympic gold and to win a major world footballing tournament. 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
18: 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Another Messi milestone, a half century of goals in the Champions League, and he's the youngest player to reach that figure.
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the show. We are back. 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It's your Radio Oracle. Hit that dancing surugede. You don't know. Saying at the dance of the gods. Don't worry. The gods have spoken. The gods have spoken. Eyes have not seen. Ears have not heard. What the gods have in stock for you today. If you are a believer, just stick around. I'm going to drop prediction, live and direct. Remember, the last time I predicted, it happened the way I said it. And yes, sir, with the full weight of the gods, we don't show, we don't arrive. 4 minutes gone past four, stick around for that prediction. But we'll have to hear from you first of all. Where do you stand tonight? PSG at the Allianz Arena against Bayern Munich. Before we open the phone lines and hear from you today, let me just run you through all the news in 90 seconds. Well, in other news this evening, where the Tigress head coach, Renewa Kama, has been officially inducted into the Wake Forest High School Hall of Fame as part of its class of 2026, marking a significant milestone in a rapidly ascending career. The 34-year-old was one of five honorees celebrated at a recent banquet in North Carolina, recognized for her transformative impact on basketball as both a former stand-up player and a record-breaking coach since taking the helm of the Nigerian women's national team. In 2023, Wakama has made history by leading the Tigress in to multiple Afro Basket titles and a historic quarterfinal appearance at the 2024 Paris Olympics, where she was also named the FIBA Best Coach. Reacting to the induction on social media, Arena Wakama expressed profound gratitude to her community and credited divine guidance for her success, noting that the honor serves as a testament to the collective support of those who have mentored her throughout her journey from high school sports to the global stage. And indeed, congratulations to her right there. Away from that particular one as well, interest from the English Premier League is intensifying for Nigerian midfielder Fesaid Bashiru, with three unnamed clubs reportedly monitoring the Lazio star ahead of the summer transfer window. According to reports, the 24-year-old who previously played for Sheffield Wednesday is open to a return to England despite being under contract in Italy until 2028. And while Lazio rejected winter offers from Nottingham Forest and Bournemouth to keep the Super Eagles international, discussions regarding his future are now expected at the end of the season. As top flight English sides are looking to capitalize on his physical presence and growing influence in the midfield. Meanwhile, let's let you know outside the arena. President Donald Trump has escalated his rhetoric against Iran, threatening a higher level of aerial bombardment if Iran refuses to negotiate a new nuclear and security agreement. The U.S. administration's latest warning underscores a significant intensification of its maximum pressure campaign, with the president asserting that military options are being sharpened to prevent regional destabilization and nuclear proliferation. And while the White House maintains that the door for diplomacy remains open, the threat of expanded strikes has heightened global concerns over potential direct conflicts, as officials emphasize that any deal must address both Iran's ballistic missile program and its influence across the Middle East. That's what's going to happen right there outside the arena.

0: here at the Park the Prince. It was a 9-goal thriller. Never have we seen 9 goals scored in the semi-finals of the Champions League. But we saw that happen last week when PSG and Bayern Munich gave us the time of our lives. That game ended 5-4 in favor of PSG. PSG walk into this game with a slim advantage over Bayern Munich. And yes, in the words of Enrique was reacting to that game. I mentioned this earlier on where he said, games like these are a source of motivation to coaches. So these are the games that we live for. Games where you play the biggest teams in Europe. In the words of Luis Enrique, he says, when I saw the match against Bayern, I remember the words of Rafael Nadal. He said, facing Roger Federer or Novak Djokovic was bigger motivation compared to seeing another opponent. We admire Bayern because they play soccer very well, so it's a motivation for us to try to find our best moments. It doesn't matter what type of game I'm waiting for. What will be, Luis Enrique speaking. I think it will be a very high-level match between the best teams in Europe, without a doubt. And both have the ambition of reaching the Champions League final. It's an exciting scenario for both of us. Ashraf Hakimi, unfortunately, will not be available for PSG. And I ask myself, who will start from that position? Who is going to be the right back for them tonight against PSG? But let's hear from you. Where do you stand? Where do you stand? 1-0. That's what we have. 1-0. That's the slim victory that PSG have. But they're away from home and they are at the Allianz Arena. Are you team PSG? Get the job done over Bayern tonight and get to the finals of the Champions League. Or are you team Bayern Munich? Harry Kane, Michael Olise, Luis Diaz, all the boys them. Get the job done. You're at home. You have the support of the fans. Go there and get the job done. By the way, Bayern on the cusp of actually having what we call a quadruple this season. They're actually on the verge of winning 4 trophies. They don't win 2 already. They meant to. Who do you see progressing to the finals of the UEFA Champions League? Where do you stand? WhatsApp line is 09044-00889. Of course, you know you can also call that line as well. Or 09041-00889. By the way, at the Yesterday Live on Facebook. So you can also go on Facebook and drop your comments. Expectations and predictions across board. If you be Oracle, if you be Octopus, if you have eyes and they can see, if you have eyes like I do and they can see, pump the ball. Pump them, make I hear. If I go pump my own, oh, pump your own, make I hear them. What thing will happen tonight? What thing will Shelley? PSG Bayern, let's hear from you on the show. Hello, welcome. Hello.
1: How are you back here?
0: I greet you too. Good evening.
1: Yeah. Eva, my name is Ekong.
0: Ekong, fire down.
1: I've been trying to reach you for other program. I think
0: network. Oh my. No, maybe, I don't know. Apologies.
1: Eva. You see, this match you are talking about is going to be a very tough match.
0: It will be very tough.
1: For one, the PSG will want to preserve their goal lead.
0: Yeah, for the one. Ones. But I don't think they will defend. They will still go and attack. I don't think they are going to defend that one goal lead.
1: Come again?
0: I don't think because they are leading Bayern 1-0, they are going to go into that game trying to defend it. I think we're going to see PSG going out to attack.
1: PSG are leading.
0: Mm-hmm.
1: They are leading. For them to go for more goal, they have to defend that one goal first. Not that they will fall back.
0: They know that one goal is easy to overturn. Remember that in the first leg, once upon a time they were beating Bayern Munich 5-3. They did not relax. They were still attacking. I hear you.
1: You see, as it stands now, the pressure is on Bayern.
0: Really?
1: The pressure is So for them to cancel that one goal, they need to be very, very careful. Look at the attack of the PSG. It's sharp. So remember, Bayern don't have a strong defense. So on the course of them coming out, if they are not very, very careful, on the course of them coming out to cancel that one goal, they may concede. So they need to be very, very careful. They need to be very careful. I still see PSG as an advantage.
0: Okay.
1: Honestly, for me, I'm seeing PSG as an advantage. Thank you.
0: Okay. All right. Thank you. I'm trying to do my own analysis in my head right now. The Bayern attack, they've scored more goals than the PSG attack. So when you say the PSG attack is deadly, I think the Bayern attack is deadlier. The Bayern attack together have scored, I think, 100 plus goals this season. You can't compare. Their number is twice the number that Dembele, who else is in that front line of PSG, Kvaratskhelia have scored. So when it comes to attack, I think the Bayern Munich attack is more deadly. When it comes to defense, both teams are they've shown us that their defense is nothing to write home about. To even make matters worse, PSG's right back, Hakimi, their first choice right back, no go play that game, which I think puts them at a disadvantage. And like someone said, the first time we saw, the first leg, PSG were beating Bayern 5-3. We've all felt that at that point, PSG were going to at least find a way to reduce the pace of the game and try to conserve that 5-3 lead. But we saw PSG still continue with the attack. And what happened? Was it 5-2? I think it was 5-2. What happened was that Bayern came into that particular game, ended 5-4. They could have made it 5-5, but thankfully for PSG, the referee blew the whistle. So I don't think PSG will walk into tonight's game trying to secure that one-goal lead, because they know, say one goal, when you have Harry Kane, when you get Diaz, when you get Michael Olise, that one goal, all they need is maybe one free kick, one mistake in the box, they get a penalty, and they're level on. I don't think PSG will walk into that game defending. The same way they did 5-4, 5-2, and they continue to attack, I think it's the same way they're going to do today. 1-0, they're going to go into that game attacking. What will it cost them? I don't know. But ultimately, where do you stand? Analysis, expectations, predictions, Bayern PSG today. Hello, welcome.
2: Good afternoon, Eva.
0: I hear you loud and clear. Welcome.
2: We'll send it online.
0: Go send fire down.
2: See, that game, I don't know. I'm even twisted. I don't know who I'm going to support, whether I'm PSG or Bayern Munich.
0: Make I give you a clue.
2: Give me.
0: Support the team where you think Sego Fee beat Arsenal for final.
2: Now the team that make me dead twisted now.
0: Agenda must agenda. Carry go.
2: I need somebody who will go. Come out there. I need somebody who will
0: go. Let's go beat them for that final. Okay.
2: You understand? If Arsenal win that cup, a problem with this. I beg. You understand? So, if you look at PSG, in fact, both of them, if you can say maybe who can switch off when you don't expect them to switch off, I think that PSG, just like they did against Chelsea a few months ago. You understand? But Bayern Munich, I think they're hungry for them to win that Champions League. It has been a while. For how many years? 7 or 8 years?
0: No, they won it in 2020. 6 years, I think so.
2: Okay, 6 years. And if you look at their defense, I don't trust Bayern Munich defense. In the same way, I don't trust PSG defense. But the attack, I think Bayern Munich attack is more dangerous than PSG. The midfield, I think they have better midfield than PSG. And if you look at Hakimi not playing this game, and who knows whether he might not even Champions League final if they qualify. For me, I think Bayern Munich, the only place PSG that are better than Bayern Munich is the experience of the coach who is on the dugout, on the touchline. Luis Enrique and different company.
0: Yeah.
2: But I think the players will not let company down. Enrique and Olise, the other guy is injured. I think Gnabry is injured.
0: Yeah, Gnabry is not available.
2: Okay, Olise, Diaz and Hurricane. These two guys can make the difference in that attack. So for me, I'm going for Bayern Munich. I think they cannot disappoint me in the final.
0: But if they don't say they're going to disappoint you, may they allow PSG?
2: If they don't say they're going to mess up.
0: May they allow PSG go?
2: May they go come and allow PSG, you understand? You know, switch off in the final.
0: Okay.
2: My first goal, okay. You understand? So me, I beg them, anybody who will give me joy in the final.
0: There you go.
2: Okay. I know one heart attack in the final. All right. I know somebody will be giving me joy.
0: Okay. All right. Thank you. I don't hear what you say now. It's obvious. Say any team will get put worse now. Please go to the final. If wishes were horses, beggars will ride. Agenda must agenda. If your eyes can see, call and tell us what will happen tonight. If they cannot see, might as well sit and listen when I will drop my own prediction. But let's hear from more of you. 090-44-889.
1: 090-41-889.
0: Hello?
1: My name is allowed.
0: What's your name? Hello. What did you say?
1: I said my name is allowed.
0: It's allowed.
1: Now you get to me right now.
0: What's your name?
1: Abraham.
0: Abraham, fire down. Let's hear you.
1: Because I don't find anyone come around me, I will play them.
0: Okay, you're seeing Bayern beating PSG.
1: Yes, so that I'll beat them again.
0: So that you beat them again. So everybody gets reason whether they select team where they won may inter final. The Arsenal fan says Bayern, so I go feel beat Bayern for final. The rival fan says, oh, the team that would knock out Arsenal should get to the final. All of the neutral fans out there, neutral fans who are neither here nor there. Who do you think is progressing tonight? Hello, welcome. Hello.
3: Hello, Ibrahim. Good afternoon.
0: Good afternoon.
3: Okay. You said Babele is alive. That's Wilson. Why are they not in Champions League to play the final?
0: You know they.
3: Why are they not good?
0: Wait, now you know
3: is
0: they.
3: He's not even thinking about the FA Cup.
0: No.
3: Thinking about the Champions League.
0: Mm-hmm.
3: For me, I think Bayern will go through.
0: Okay. All right. It's allowed. I mean, they couldn't get the job done. They might as well send someone else to get the job done for them. But I do know that final day, there's going to be a lot of hate watch. Which is allowed as well in football. Hello?
4: Yes, good evening.
0: Good evening. Fire down. What's your name?
4: Yeah, this is Thomas. Sorry from the career.
0: You're welcome.
4: Yeah, you see, I'm a Manchester United fan.
0: Okay.
4: I've been supporting Arsenal all this while because I want this team to final and yesterday because they...
0: PSG. Which team do you see progressing tonight? Leave Arsenal out of the picture. It's PSG, but it's Bayern PSG today.
4: PSG will qualify. Bayern Munich will try to come back. It will not work for
0: them. Okay. All right. Thank you. It says PSG will try to come back. Bayern will try to come back, but it already did too late. It's 1-0. It's a slim victory. It's 2-1 anyways. It's not like a bastard that tried to come back from 3-0 down against Atletico Madrid. It's 1-0. Can PSG hold on to that lead and qualify to the finals? Or will Bayern come back into the game? Will they come back? They have the deadliest trio in that team right now. Because they've scored more goals than, I don't know, any other club right now. 100 goals. So they have can they come back? It's at the Allianz Arena. If they were going away from home, then we would say it's almost like when Bayern beats Real Madrid at the Santiago Bernabeu, and then Real Madrid were saying they were going to do the comeback at the Allianz Arena. It's two different things. At least this comeback is possible because Bayern are playing at home. They are at the Allianz Arena. They're not hoping to do the comeback at the Parc des Princes. They are in front of their home fans, and it's 1-0. If I recall clearly, the words of company, he was urging the fans to show up in mass. He says, if you know that today, for one reason or the other, you're not feeling too well, he says, give your ticket to another Bayern fan. Because tonight, it's going to be fireworks. Fireworks. Hello, welcome. Hello.
5: Hello,
0: I didn't hear you. Fire down.
5: Yeah.
0: Good evening.
5: Good afternoon. This is on the line.
0: Carigo, where do you stand? Where you stand?
5: Yeah, I stand with Bayern today. Bayern all the way. Bayern all the way. But Arsenal is going to win the final. They don't reach to the point of saying, let my people go.
0: Okay. All right.
5: anybody that will stop Arsenal for final is zero.
0: Okay, okay, all right, thank you. Ultimately, Bayern, you see tonight. Hello,
6: Eva. Hello,
0: I hear you too. Welcome, good evening.
6: Hey, Eva, this is everyone. Like the best England team so far this season. Eva,
0: I'm glad to hear you.
6: I work now.
0: Fine, they go well. They go well. Unavoidably absent. He's gonna show up tomorrow.
6: No problem. Eva, see, you gave the whole top of the top. The top is best. Me, I want my PA to go to final. Because I'm in Jamaica. So I'm waiting Arsenal to do. What did PA to do? Chelsea, woman away. Now, which I want because made them do Arsenal. Me, I want me Arsenal win. For this Champions League bet. I said, make them one.
0: No,
6: calm down.
0: I know. If now you go calm down, if now your team enter final for the first time in God knows how long, you will calm down. I hear you.
6: I'm mad today.
0: Can't they go? I say this again. There is no club in Arsenal shoes that will not celebrate. You no get any club. You no get. When I mean that will be in Arsenal, we've seen clubs. They have been in fine. It's almost like PSG now. PSG got to the finals last season. The last time out. If PSG beats Bayern today, you're going to see the way the players will celebrate. This is a team that got to the finals so last season. And they are even defending champions. If they beat Bayern today, you're going to see the way PSG fans, players will celebrate getting to the Champions League final the second time in a row. Not to talk of a team that has not gotten to the final since 2006. Habana. Think I'm safe. A team that has not gotten to the final since 2006. A team that has been criticized, laughed at. There is nobody. There is no fan base. There is no club that will not do the same thing. However, like I said, this is not about us now. I don't know about the rope us. What are the rope us now into this matter now? Now PSG, now Bayern PSG, they play. Bayern at the Allianz Arena. Who's progressing tonight for you? Hello, welcome.
7: Hello.
0: Are they here? You fire down. Good evening.
7: Good evening. I am Casey Jones.
0: Casey Jones, go on.
7: As an Arsenal fan, we can take on any of the two teams. I'm not afraid. But as for today's game,
0: okay,
7: I look at things objectively.
0: Okay.
7: PSG are going to Allianz Arena in Germany for the return leg. I do not see PSG beating Bayern Munich. I do not see, because the advantage they have is very slim, and I see Bayern beating PSG this night, and Arsenal and Bayern meeting the final.
0: I want
7: different teams to meet at the final. I do not want PSG to have a repeat final again this year. That is where I stand.
0: Okay. Okay. All right. Thank you. That's where you stand. I'm going to run you through the head-to-head, if possible, between PSG and Bayern. Hello. Welcome. Hello. I hear you.
8: Hello,
0: welcome.
8: Hello.
0: I can hear you.
8: This is Oluwa Seun on the line.
0: Carry go.
8: This match, you get the place and put the side of the show. As long as there are no worries. Back at their back. They don't say no on this one. Make Zainab no worry. Now they are time.
0: When I leave Zainab now, what is Zainab do now?
8: After the final.
0: Okay, Bayern to win tonight.
8: Bayern this night, but Arsenal to win.
0: Okay.
8: 20 years ago. Not this much.
0: Okay. All right, thank you. So Bayern have emerged victorious from 5 of the last 7 meetings they hosted. 5 out of the last 7 meetings they've hosted, Bayern have emerged victorious. They've lost only 2. PSG have just 4 wins from their last 12 matches against German sides. PSG, I'm going to take that once again, have just 4 wins from their last 12 matches against German sides. Now, what this means is that PSG have drawn 2, lost 6, and won 4. So the record that PSG have when they face English sides, no be the same record they get though when they face German sides. Of course, PSG's record against English sides, spectacular, very clean. But when it comes to German sides, out of 12 matches they've played against a German team, they've lost 6 of them. They've drawn 2 and they've won only 4. However, if you look at Bayern Munich, their record against French sides, Bayern have 14 wins from their last 17 games against French opponents. In other words, they've played 17 games against French sides. Bayern have won 14. They've lost only 3. PSG don't play 14 German teams. In the 14 German teams where they don't play, in the 12 matches where they don't play against German sides, they don't win 4. They don't lose 2. They don't lose 6. They don't draw 2. That's what the stats look like for both sides. Who are you standing for tonight? PSG or Bayern? Hello, welcome. Greet you too. Good evening.
9: How are you doing, my sister?
0: I'm fine.
9: I did a lot of
0: Fire down.
9: I'm supporting Arsenal. All these people are talking about Arsenal.
0: Which one be Arsenal now? Arsenal, they play today. What happened now?
9: We know that they are not playing today. They are playing the 24th.
0: I have started the team where they play today now.
9: Today. I want to go for Bayern Munich because they are playing at home. With our supporters, with our young
0: so coach. You think they can come back from that one new victory, from that slim victory?
9: The other 20 minutes, they don't score 2 goals now. We'll see. 20 minutes, they don't score 2 goals. So, I know you have to just take it easy. They don't go into it much before that final. I believe they'll get it done this time around.
0: Okay. All right, thanks.
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0: Okay. All right. Thank you. The time is now. You can't see me at that time when I leave Arsenal fans when they're jolly. But anyways, he says he sees them coming back. They can score 2 goals in less than how many minutes, and it's game on. If they get an opening a goal in the first 10, 15 minutes, it's game on. PSG will have no choice. Even if the plan was to defend, which I don't think will ever be the plan. If they get a goal first 20 minutes, it's game on in that game. Hello, welcome. Call us back if you can. Hello.
11: Hello.
0: Can you hear me? Good evening. You're welcome.
11: How you doing?
0: Fine. How you doing? Good evening. What's your name? I say celebrate with people when they are celebrating. I think they tell us survival now.
11: They don't celebrate that. They don't mean anything.
0: You could just celebrate now. You know, go.
11: I'm not buying for second position, man. I'm not buying for second position. Why are you celebrating?
0: The team where I've been the support don't come out now. I don't get a choice. Fire down, Harry Sam. Carry go.
11: You are my fans, but I play by a minute for China. You know why?
0: Why? Group stage for the group phase, yeah.
11: Yeah, so
0: Club World Cup to Chelsea.
11: Yes, I just said, they are playing the same game before that thing happened. They don't realize before that one that was German. So for me, that PSG, I wanted to play Arsenal.
0: Okay. All right. Thank you. I think PSG are gonna miss Hakimi. Seriously, I think they're gonna miss Hakimi. I don't know which defender we go day that play. Because even with Hakimi in the first leg against Bayern, that guy was exhausted. As good as Hakimi is, he was overrun. And I'm looking at second choice right back for PSG. Who he go be? If Hakimi could not handle what happened, he got substituted. He had a muscle injury. Before we know now, we don't know when he's going to come back for PSG. If that guy could get overrun, your first choice right back. Your second choice right, what do you want to do against Olise? be against Harry Kane. What do you want to do? But let's pay some bills on the show. When we come back, we'll take more thoughts on WhatsApp and pick more calls on the show.
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17: 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Special guest of honor, the Executive Governor of Ogun State, His Excellency, Prince Adelakwa Abiodun MFR. Former Abia State Governor, His Excellency, Dr. Oji Uzokalo. Chairman, House of Representatives Committee of Defense, Honorable Babajimi Benson. And Speaker, Lagos State House of Assembly, Right Honorable Mudashiru Ajayi Obasa. 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It's going to be informative and educational.
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Kumatingas, she na say your father, Agatha from Osapa, Funibu, Nalalu, she lo japa, ni she lo japa, omo ajebota ni bi mi.

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12: This is the Champions League, where the best in the world come to compete. 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It always

0: 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And now, the fans are getting more competitive games. 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The best club competition in the world just got better. 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

0: Tonight is the night. It looks like it because everyone is expecting that it will live up to the hype. Because last week's edition of the game between Bayern Munich and PSG blew everyone away. And yes, this one, we expect it to be in maybe not so close to that. But I mean, if he saves that, we know Ronu. You understand? But in the meantime, we're waiting and we're counting down to that game. Welcome everyone, good evening. Welcome to this side of the action. Popular area, your champions now, Sports Radio Brunei FM. And yes, it is going down. This is it. Don't get scared now. We've got you covered. And yes, we're getting into all of the places, bringing you all the nice things you expect today. Yes, we've got you covered. It is action, action all the way. And this is where it's going down for real. So yes, time to hail somebody on the show today. Well, there will be time for that. But first, let's let you know that we are back. And it is another loaded edition. Trust me, Champions League alone makes it a loaded edition. We talk about the excitement that these two teams bring. And I'm sure you want to experience it one more time. Even though we found a lot of people who say, I don't want my club to concede that many goals. But I find the game entertaining. Drummer boy, you can help us identify some of those people. Eh? Victor Kanis, my name. And yes, we are back. This is the first time I've ever seen that. In public. I only say it to my ears. Yes, Femi Olubi is also right here on the show today. F1, how you doing, man?
1: I'm good.
0: What's this thing with your hairstyle these days?
1: I gotta be in the feeling.
0: Yeah, Ganawana.
1: Yeah, Ganawana.
0: Yeah, that is Tiki Ganawana. Really?
1: Yeah. It's nice to be here, ladies and gentlemen.
0: It is.
1: A great day. Today started very wet with the rain. Started very cozy.
0: Someone said it was the wind yesterday.
1: I know you enjoyed it.
0: Someone said it was the wind last night for Arsenal.
1: You know, so
0: I dragged in the rain.
1: It was good. That was, I mean, some
0: The sun in the last couple of days.
1: That sun has been much for there not to be rain.
0: God, I beg.
1: God, I beg. That sun has been much for there not to be rain. You know, so. That's what it is. But then today, after yesterday, we saw Arsenal qualify to the final already. We're going to see one team today also get to the final again. And in Budapest, we'll obviously see two teams who will compete for another Champions League trophy. So nice to be here, ladies and gentlemen.
0: Okay. Yes, welcome everyone. Let's get right into it on the show today. 090-41889, 090-44889. Yes, the numbers to call on the show this evening. Yes, hail somebody. Hail somebody. Before we take our first break on the show today, let's hear you hail somebody.

0: Yes, of course, time to heal somebody. And tell me, who you healing today?
1: Who am I healing? I think I'm going to heal Arsenal, which is very, very weird of me to do. But then I think that you see, Yoruba people will say something. Tomo ni ba se da, aman so fun ni. It means that when your child has done well, tell the child that he has done well. You don't need to hide mouth and say, I don't want his head to be swelling too much. Let him not be feeling. Let him feel himself. So for me, my sport ailing goes to, you know, goes to Arsenal. I think that you know, we spoke yesterday and said you got to the semi-final last season, and this season you are in the final.
0: That's taking a step
1: that
0: further.
1: That is real progress. And you didn't just do it though. You didn't just get to the final. You are doing it in style. You know, you did it in style, which is, you know, going unbeaten and having nine clean sheets as you got yourself into the final. And I think that's really great, you know. So I think that for Arsenal, they take my spot in for today.
0: Okay, let's see who else is taking yours, and what are you about as far as this one is concerned? Your champion thought sports with Ibrahim FM, and yes, who are you hailing today? Let's hear from you this evening. Who's that person you're trying to hail? Hello, good evening to you.
2: Hello.
0: Good evening. Yes, good evening.
2: Good evening.
0: Welcome. Welcome.
2: Yes, now Daniel Desmond, of course.
0: Mm-hmm.
2: Yes, God forbid. God forbid.
1: God forbid. They don't force it to heal Arsenal.
2: They don't have to do this final and just because of the small small team where they meet. See, my holding today, I believe to FC and Bayern. I believe say anybody who is in the final, they will help me do the meet.
0: Okay. Thank you. You don't hail into the future. We've said it on this show before. Hail wait till they happen. All this one where they bring your God forbid. Keep all of that thing away from what the conversation is, okay? Let's bring you the action. Just talk with you with the talk here. All this one where they bring all those energy. Keep them one side. Yeah. Because another person will come now, come hit at you, and then he will come become say, when they drag this thing, go another place. You not go happen here. Hello, good evening.
3: Hello, Mr. Praise. Hello.
0: Good evening.
3: Yes, sir. This is Abraham on the line.
0: Yeah, welcome.
1: Welcome.
3: Yes, at the Arsenal Football Club, all my fans, everyone.
0: All right, thank you. Look, like, does it go beyond banter and it becomes really hatred or bitterness for people? Like, because I find it difficult that people do not see this thing beyond 90 minutes and just move about and just go about their lives. Like, the extent we now take it, you will come talk, say, if this person, if he do this kind thing, if I find out, say, you probably want to extend favors to a lot of people, and you will now say, okay, because these people support XYZ club, they are not going to take part.
1: I think it's just banter. I don't think people take it into real life.
0: People do, and it's disgusting. See, go outside and touch breeze or touch sand. It is there's a lot to life than all of these. Support your club by all means, but all these fight won that they root for every time, you spoiling for a fight and be looking for how to time day where they banter each other. Of course, there's still one more match to play in the Champions League. Yeah. If they don't win them, you have all the time. People there where they keep their gunpowder dry now, saying, God save you. May God just save you if you win that final. If you don't win them, you self go hear from us. So that's banter. Yeah, but I don't know. Maybe it's just me, but some of these things should have limits, and just tell yourself, say, una try. It no cost you anything. Is that simple? Hello, good evening. See, to hail anybody not be big deal. If you don't want to hail them, leave them for then. Wait till you want give them yellow card. Hello, good evening.
4: Good evening. This is Shegun calling from Aja.
0: Shegun, you're welcome.
4: Yeah, Anthony, my hailing goes to, although I'm a Chelsea fan, my hailing goes to Atita. So I wish them well all the way. Because my elder brother is an Arsenal fan, so I wish Arsenal well.
0: Okay.
4: My hailing goes to Atita.
0: All right. Thank you. Thank you for that one. Talks came out that the celebrations were overboard.
1: Well, I think the person who said it was, I think, were Rooney.
0: Different people. Well, Rooney said, Gabriel Agbonlahor said, a few other guys actually did, and that the celebrations were overboard, that it was not necessary.
1: Well, I believe that in situations like this, let people celebrate the way they want to celebrate. It's not easy getting into the final. Whatever happens in the final, happens in the final. And that was why a few weeks ago, when Arsenal lost to Man City, and when Rooney was saying they were celebrating too much, I said, no, you don't tell people how to celebrate. So, only so far, they are not being provocative, you know, with their celebration. There's nothing wrong with the way they celebrated. And, you know, I felt that. So, for now, also that Arsenal won the game and they are true to the final, why not? Why are you, you know, detecting how they should celebrate?
0: I think, again, to put a leash on some of these things is why people go through grief sometimes. And I was somewhere one day and people were crying because they lost somebody, and people were like, no, don't cry. Don't. I'm like, okay, let people express themselves. It is grief. You don't have anywhere that you can go and reduce the volume of how they feel. This is how they express it, and please just let it out. Not all these things you also say to people when they are going through grief and you're saying some certain things. Like, I think there are some things that suit some particular occasions, and we need to learn how to say those things and not just use words loosely and not take the people's feelings into cognizance. I don't think it's fair. But I think sometimes also the occasion, football is in occasions, is in moments. For instance, if you score 2 goals and you celebrate and then you lose that game 3-2, did you know you were going to lose? So you wouldn't have celebrated till after 90 minutes. But you scored 2 goals first.
1: And you celebrate.
0: And you celebrate. So you didn't know you were going to eventually lose that game, or it was going to end in a 2-2 draw. But for the time you were scoring, are you going to say, let's postpone the celebration till 90 minutes? So the ball enters the net, everybody goes to pick the ball, and then we'll go back to... No. Let's not put all of these boundaries. Football is in moments. Whatever happens.
1: We see people get goals and VR chucks the goal off.
0: Because
1: you are not sure if the goal stands or not.
0: You will now wait.
1: You first wait
0: after
1: first,
0: VR
1: then
0: approves it.
1: No, now.
0: Okay, guy, you know if you control the feeling by then. Now only shake your hand, your teammates go shake you or rub your head. All those ones. So you, now that time when VR approves, you can't slide. No, now you don't slide at first. They can't rule out the goal. That's the thing. Let people have their moments. It's normal. But let's take a break at this point in time. Pay bills will be back, of course, for game time. Stay with us. The action continues right here at this popular area, and it is fully activated.
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Okay, welcome back. The action continues right here. It is your Champions Live Sports Radio Brunei FM. And let's go straight into it. You know how it is. It is time to check out what the games are serving us. And let's see what we could cook up today.

Okay, we'll get started with PSG, who are of course are on the road against Bayern. PSG, Bayern, both teams to score and over 2.5. Both teams to score and over 2.5. Yes, go check it out. Both teams to score and over 2.5. PSG, Bayern Munich, both teams to score and over 2.5. Okay, yes, if you are looking at it that way, both teams to score and over 2.5. If we go by the trajectory of how the two teams have also gone about their play, since the stage when PSG had to face Chelsea, up until when Bayern were also playing against the likes of, what's their name again now, Atalanta and Real Madrid, in some cases they even get, they usually get 2.5 at first half. These will be risky, but it is very possible. Over 2.5 in first half. Over 2.5 first half, you want to check it out? It's a lotto. It's risky, but it is very possible. But go both teams to score on over 2.5. Both teams to score on over 2.5. That, of course, sets it.

Let's go to other places. Not a lot of the games today, and we'll see what's cooking in those areas. Hapoel Tel Aviv against the Beit Jerusalem, game over 1.5. That's game over 1.5. Maccabi Haifa will take on Hapoel Haifa. First half of a 0.5 in that game.

We did Athletic against Madness. Yes, we did straight win. We did straight win. Army City will take on the Grass Chap. Yes, they take on the Grass Chap in this game. Army City to win or draw. Army City to win or draw. It is promotion, of course, fighting for a place in the Eredivisie. Army City to win or draw.

In Russia, Spartak Moscow against CSKA Moscow. Under 10.5 corners. Under 10.5 corners in that game. Under 10.5 corners. Two pretty solid teams. Game over 1.5. There's game over 1.5. Over 7.5 corner looks realistic. Let's not do under 10.5. Over 7.5 looks realistic. So yes, we could get that. Of course, these are the games. We'll check out one or two in the world of basketball before we say our goodbyes on game time. Yes, looking at basketball. Yes, the playoffs second round is on. Zagoris, yes, Gunnar Zagoris will take on the Fenerbahce. Over 79.5 points halftime. Over 79.5 points halftime. Panathinaikos against Valencia. Panathinaikos, Valencia. Over 82.5 points halftime. Over 82.5 points halftime. In the NBA. New York Knicks against Philadelphia 76ers. New York Knicks, let's see again. Over 105 points, including overtime. New York Knicks over 105 points, including overtime. San Antonio Spurs against Minnesota Timberwolves. Let's see. San Antonio Spurs over 105 points. Yes, over 105 points, including overtime. Over 105 points, including overtime. Hapoel Tel Aviv will play against Real Madrid. Hapoel Tel Aviv against Real Madrid. First half over 92.5. Yes, first half over 92.5. High one there. But yes, realistic. That's it, of course, on today's edition of the show. Game time. Good luck with the odds. Make your picks responsibly, as we've only given you permutations and tips on what to expect, what the games could throw at us. For saves, Manu Neuer to make 2+ saves. Yes, 2+ saves. Harry Kane, 2+ shots on target. 2+ shots for Harry Kane. Ousmane Dembele, 2+ shots. 2+ shots. Kivicha, a goal or an assist. Kivicha, a goal or an assist. Luis Diaz or Michael Olise. A goal or an assist for Michael Olise. Michael Olise, a goal or an assist in that game. Good luck. Okay. May the odds be in your favor. The action continues right here. Good evening. What?

0: 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The best.
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time for us to move in again. Swift, clean, and sharp. Welcome to Yellow Card, ladies and gentlemen. You know how it is done. Opportunity for you to give anybody and everybody some yellow card. I know that today is going to be a special show. Yes. People are going to give different people yellow card because, but I say some people, their club get ether. They have a lot of ether. And I guess today is the day where you give some people yellow card to tell them that this is your bad belay, not good. But welcome, ladies and gentlemen, boys and girls, old and young, slim and thick, fair and dark. Time for you to give out the yellow card to anybody and everybody at all. Your daddy, your mommy, your uncle, your sister, your wife, your

0: and find ways to exploit it. So again, they have players who are very quick. There's mobility all around the pitch, and all of that is looking really good. But right now, well, let's hope Bayern will find a response. But in situations like this PSG side, it smacks of what they did last season too. In all of the games they played from the round of 16 till the final, they always found a way to score first and make you chase the game. In all the games they played from the round of 16 to the in fact, from the playoffs to the round of 16 to the quarterfinals, they found a way to score first, and then in most of the games, so that you find a way to chase the game, and then they can exploit these spaces when they run at you. They did all that up until the final, and in fact, stopped 3-0 by the time it was halftime in the final. So I think they're starting off that note again, when it probably would have left the minds of a lot of people, is some interesting idea that they are bringing back as far as this one is concerned. Again, I've seen the Bayern bench. It doesn't look too impressive, but again, maybe, of course, you can say the same for the PSG bench as well. But as far as this game is concerned, they have started on the front foot, and I think with the intensity they are applying, Bayern will have a lot of questions to answer, especially in that back line where, you know, conceding a goal is like Christmas for every team that they play against.
1: Well, I mean, I think you said it all. When it comes to, you know, Bayern Munich, defensively, they have loopholes in that defense, and if you play against a team like PSG, they're going to exploit it. I mean, you saw the way the pass came, and how the man who gave that cross, Kimmich, how he, you know, gave that cross in, and the length he had to run, how free he was, and all of that. I think for Bayern Munich, they have to watch that. That's something that they have to watch in a game like this. You know, you've considered one goal already. You need a response, and in giving response against a PSG side, you have to be careful. Okay. Because when you want to give response and then you leave your defense open, when they get those quick counter, they have very fast players, technical players who know how to use the ball, and within two or three passes they are already in your box already, and before you know it, I mean, you consider your third goal, they score their second goal, and then you're home and dry, and you're looking for how to score 3 goals and then come back into the game. So I think that the job for them should be, you know, keep it tight at the back, but it's also tough for them to keep it tight at the back.
0: Early days yet as far as this fixture is concerned, but one thing is certain, you can tell already that the PSG guys are also defending in their numbers, trying to be as compact as possible. One man is holding the ball, you find two men on him, they're chasing after him and making sure that he doesn't get away with anything. We did talk about the PSG guys picking cards already in this game, and right now the first booking of this game has gone the way of a PSG defender, yes, a PSG player. Yes, a foul on Michael Olise by Nuno Mendes. Yes, Nuno Mendes has picked a yellow card. Even went off the pitch to step on the player. The linesman missed that definitely, but the referee saw it first hand. It was when Olise was rolling on the ground, yes, that the linesman raised the flag to say, oh, he was fouled. But yes, the tackles are pretty much flying. Again, for all the intensity that they have and everything they are going to bring into this game, we also have a situation where you have to manage how the opponents react to it. Now, this is a bad case for them because one of the best players in the team, a fullback, has just picked up a yellow card. He's going to have a long night against Michael Olise.
1: I think he's going to. And then what is most likely going to happen is that there's going to be a lot of pressure on that side. They're going to then, you know, pile a lot of pressure there because they know that he's on a yellow card and maybe they can actually get him to get a red card. And one thing is that it is too early in the game. This yellow card came in 8 minutes of the game. And you still have another 80-something minutes to still play in this game. But if there's no extra time at all in the game. So you have to be careful. They have to be careful. The manager have to talk to him to calm down, you know. Maybe this time, maybe what they will probably have to do is that when he's being attacked on that part, they'll probably look for another man who would be the one to be the sweeper to, you know, get him to partner with him, so that he doesn't get beaten. And because when he gets beaten is when he will make a tackle with that he's not supposed to make, and then it's going to get carded.
0: Let's look at this game already. You have on aggregate a 2-goal cushion ahead of the opponent. How much of an advantage is this? Because again, the opponent has to chase the game and then has catching up to do to score 2 goals to close the deficit before thinking of winning this game.
1: Well, if this game was between Arsenal and Bayern Munich, I can say maybe they are home and dry, because I think Arsenal will probably, you know, do well defensively. The issue

0: issue why I cannot, you know, talk about if these two goals, if it's a, you, because in the first leg, at some point we saw PSG leading 5-2. Mm. They had 3-goal difference, 3-goal buffer, you know, for themselves, and so you would have thought that would have been a chance for them to, you know, get something done. But what did they do? They considered 2 more goals to make it 5-4. You know, so I don't think that they will be, I don't think they'll be able to do so much, you know, in that one. But defensively, PSG also have problems, and I think that's where Bayern will probably be banking on to say, you know what, maybe we can actually still. Now they have a Wans and Emery who's not playing his natural position. Then they also have another player who's playing his natural position, who's a right back, who's on the yellow also. Yeah. So they probably will look at how to, you know, penetrate those guys, penetrate those angle, and see what they can actually get from it.
1: Okay, let's hope they're able to get something, because of course the first 10 minutes of this game has rolled by. It is a PSG, yes, the away side, who lead by 1-0 against the Bayern Munich in this fixture. 11 minutes on the clock. It is 1-0 and 6-4 on aggregate. Yes, 6-4 on aggregate. You heard that right. First leg ended 5-4. And the side who got the advantage from the first leg have continued for where they left off in that game right now as the action continues right there. Yes, they're still asking all the questions. They have the guys who are technical enough to win the ball, wriggle out of difficult situations. Yes, and also cause problems for the opponent. And it's exactly what we're seeing right now. When it comes to fast-paced players as well, Dembele is quick, Kivicha is quick, all of these guys, a pass goes to one place and one man is just running free. You're going to have a hard time coming against a guy like Kivicha, who, by the way, is growing into becoming one of the best wingers in Europe right now. And he's really doing the job on the night as far as this fixture is concerned. 12 minutes on the clock. And yes, at this point in time, we will be taking you somewhere. Yes, we'll take you somewhere on the show today, because it is going down somewhere. And we will join Joseph Obisheson and let you know how things are going, where he is, and what the fans are saying, what the action looks like, and what is definitely going to happen in this particular fixture. Yes, we're talking about a PSG side. Yes, a side whose time has come in everything that they have done in this competition so far, how well they have prepared, how well they have set themselves in motion. It is looking really good. More like they picked up from where they left off last season.
0: Yeah, they did. And even as at when you know, the competition started, and then they were having the losing games in the group phase of this competition, we saw how people felt that, oh, maybe they are not going to be able to get into another final again, or maybe they will not be able to get to the semifinal of this competition again. And one way or the other, the same way they did last season, where they couldn't make automatic qualification. They had to go through the playoff phase, is what they did this season also. They had to go through that, you know, phase again, and then here they are again in the semi-final, almost, you know, in the final. If the game ends this way, they are through to the final of the champions. So it's a good one for them. They are a team that, when you see them play and how they do it, you understand that they clearly have a purpose.
1: Okay, let's at this point in time join Joseph Obisheson. Of course, action taking place where he is at this point in time. It is another night of champions. Yes, and Heineken definitely hosting the fans and making fans become friends of themselves and having a good time at the moment. Joseph, good evening, and how's it going over there?
2: Yeah, good evening, thank you. It's going really well. And of course, it's all about the Heineken House experience right here in Ilubiri. If you don't know where that is, just before the third Milan break at around Adeniji. Yes, that is exactly where we are. We were here yesterday for that game between Arsenal and Arsenal and Atletico Madrid, which ended in favor of Arsenal, did approach their play to the final. But it remains to be decided if it would be PSG or Bayern Munich, even though PSG are losing it at this point in time. And now that, yeah, we don't have so much fans of PSG in Nigeria nor Bayern Munich, but the people are exactly here they are here for the excitement that came with the first leg, which ended, you know, 5-4, of course. And, you know, much more than just that, you know, being partisan in this one concerning, you know, their favorite clubs are playing. Yes, everybody's just excited to be here, because, again, anytime Heineken calls the party, calls the watch party, the whole of Lagos listens, and, of course, they're here, to, you know, for either of the teams. And basically, here for the chaos that has been happening at the pitch of play for just about 10 minutes out of the queue.
1: And let's look at how charged it is over there. I mean, do we have a lot of fans who are rooting for any of these clubs? Do we have hate watchers? Do we have those who, of course, are enjoying the game, compared to what you described yesterday as a charged atmosphere? What is it like today?
2: Well, I'd like to say yesterday was a bit more charged because, of course, Arsenal, one of the biggest teams from England, if not the biggest at this year's champions, which as far as it's concerned, with a huge following. There are millions of fans in Nigeria. Thousands were here yesterday because, yes, they wanted to see. It was undecided until Bukayo Saka scored that lone goal, and it was charged. Everywhere was really, you know, hot. But, you know, looking at how, of feeling how it is right here, it's a bit more relaxed. You know, the kind of match you watch, whatever happens, we'll be here for it. Yes, chaos will happen, but we will not be part of that because we just want to see and enjoy ourselves, just like it happened in the first leg. So I think more people are just relaxed. I can see a lot of it. But I think I've seen more diversity in terms of the jerseys. Apart from the Heineken ladies, we've got you know, fans for Real Madrid, fans of Arsenal, of course, from yesterday, fans of Liverpool. I think, you know, it's a mix. So yesterday we had more of Arsenal jerseys, but now it's more of, you know, Real Madrid, and everybody just here for the vibe. So less tense atmosphere, but, you know, of course, you know, it is funny because this is what we are here for. And, of course, it is not so much as charged as yesterday, but tonight, once again, it's just a bit more relaxed and, you know, more of, you know, fun.
1: Fans definitely have more friends. And so far, Joseph, are you making new friends? Do you have friends in the Bayern or the PSG side of things as far as this fixture is concerned?
2: Well, I had to excuse myself for a minute because, I mean, yeah, they were the match started, so yeah, I could understand people don't want to miss any glimpse of our action. The test went in just about 2 minutes. I was speaking with somebody, I have to speak with them. in fact, five of them, I will tell you, and they were like, okay, I'll come. So I think I will be able to have that half time because normally, like this time yesterday, at this time, in fact, when I came out to do the report, we had hundreds of people still outside, you know, sorting their tickets and whatnot. But tonight, you know, far more people are here. But, you know, everybody's just doing it because they came. The entertainment value of what we have tonight will probably be bigger than what we had yesterday because yesterday was more tension, but tonight was just you know, just chill yourself and everybody are just on their feet at this point.
1: Let's talk about the entertaining part of it because I know that once it is Heineken, it is expected that you know, a lot will be going down as far as the game is concerned. What is it like tonight?
2: Well, we had you know, some of the hype men, they had better dancers, in fact, before the game started. And, you know, very funny thing, we had, I don't know, two monstrous men. They were clothed in, I think, the south region of Nigeria, regalia, two really big men. They walked amongst the crowd. I was wondering, what's going on here? Are we having a fashion parade? Well, it's all part of the entertainment. And, of course, outside in the lobby area, we've got games, karaoke, you know, car race games, got, you know, photo booths. It's a different planet. Almost a different planet because here at the Liberty, you understand that there's a, you know, wide expanse of land. So it still is particularly have that for, you know, what I'll call some carnival festival sort of thing. So people are just mindful of the views are great as well. And it's all orange green, Heineken green, and of course that big star Heineken all around the entire place, which is just that everybody enjoying themselves, the cool green, and, you know, as well, drinks everywhere. So, it's really, really, really nice. People are really enjoying
1: it. Okay, Joseph, we'll get back to you at halftime, of course. Go on and enjoy yourself. Hopefully, we'll see the goals flow tonight. We've had one so far.
2: Yeah, 100%. We'll be able to get some of the fans to give their people how the first half will
1: have. Okay, all right. Thank you so much. Yes, Joseph Obishason right there as action continues. Yes, UEFA Champions League action, and it is going down. It is 1-0. PSG lead against Bayern Munich on the night, and 6-4 on aggregate. That I can tell you certainly, as far as this game is concerned, but it is Bayern. 20 minutes gone, still some 70 to play. But in terms of what we've seen so far, PSG still pretty much in control. Bayern Munich doing their best to make sure they break it down. They have approached the box twice, but not been able to connect with the ball in the final third as much as they would love to, in order for them to at least pull an equalizer in this game.
0: Yeah, yeah. And, you know, you said something the other time when you were talking about you think that in this game, PSG will come with a more cautious approach.
1: Yeah.
0: Instead of, you know, being all, you know, going all crazy and all of that, you know, they're probably just going to see things, take things calmly. And I think that for this game, as it stands right now, I think that should be the approach. Mm. If you know you cannot get more goals, or if they will not allow you to get more goals, don't let them score. Don't let them get, because if they get one goal, then that's you probably just telling them that, you know, you can also still get one more, actually, to make it an equalizer.
1: Mm, okay.
0: So,
1: but it is PSG who are still asking all the questions. Kivich, a deflected one was just easy for Neuer.
0: If he had that space that he wanted, and there was no deflection.
1: Well, there's
0: he scored a lot of that this season, especially in the Champions League.
1: Well, let's see how that goes. But 22 minutes on the clock, Paris Saint-Germain against Bayern Munich. Yes, Bayern Munich against the PSG. It is the second leg of the Champions League game, and it is still pretty goalless. Of course, soon we'll talk about the weaknesses in the two sides and what they have been able to bring to it. But I think that early intensity that they were showing, talking about the PSG, it has gone quiet a bit. Warren Zaïre is having a terrible night against Luis Diaz. Luis Diaz is having a field day. They will have to double team on that man.
0: Yeah, I think I said it from B. I think that's what they have to do.
1: Mm.
0: You cannot leave him. He's going to devour him. And look at that. He's going to have him for breakfast and dinner. You know, so I think that they need somebody else to, you know, partner with him there. Whenever he's taking out somebody else, you know, partner with him and, you know, see what they can do. That's the only thing. Except anything aside from that, then you might just be, you know, inviting problems.
1: How about a situation where you need to move the ball quicker? Because again, in situations where you have to have a 1v1 with the man and then he's isolated with you, you want to get past him. I'm looking at a scenario where because you've moved the ball much quicker than normal, there are not a lot of people behind the line that can stop you from doing what you want to do. And so you can just get away with anything and just get in behind the line, get your dribble right, and you'll probably be 1v1 against the goalkeeper or late for a teammate who might be running close. Because if you let them stay compact at the back, you get past him, there's somebody who's going to be stopping you, and that could be a bit of a problem as well in this game.
0: Yeah, yeah, it could. It's just that, you know, for both sides, And how they play. You know, they play similarly. It's just that it's the execution that's somehow different from how they play.
1: Mm.
0: And, you know, with Bayern Munich and also with, you know, with PSG and their defensive, you know, loopholes, I think that for PSG, they're finding a way to, you know, to make sure that loophole is not very announced.
1: Mm.
0: That's what they're trying to do. And like you said, just the same way you said that for Bayern Munich, what they've tried to do is that because they know that they have defensive issues, they try to attack more.
1: Yeah.
0: And that's the only way for them to shield the defense, you know, for being exposed. Mm. I think PSG also does, I think they also do the same thing too. Not because generally they have bad defense. It's because they played somebody in a position that is naturally not his position. And then the other person who is playing in his natural position is also in the yellow card. Albeit, I think that Nuno Mendes can try and see this game out without getting a red card. I think he can try. But then he also needs somebody else to double team with him too, you know, for him to get his job done too. And so one thing that you want to avoid is you want to avoid isolation of any of them.
1: Mm.
0: Where maybe Luis Diaz or Michael Olise would have a chance to dribble them and get them out of the way. It might be too late before another person will come and double team with them. They probably would have had a field day. Football happens in split seconds. You take out one man, you get the space, you take the shot, and the ball is in the back of the net.
1: 25 minutes on the clock. Bayern Munich 0, PSG 1 on the night. It is 6-4 on aggregate. And that, of course, is the story. It means that over two legs, at least so far in this game, there's been 10 goals. And that, of course, is what we're seeing tonight. A continuation of the action. But this time last week, we had seen a lot of goals to get us in that place where we were already talking about how many are we going to see. But so far, we have seen just one goal in this game. It came in the third minute. Ousmane Dembele, yes, scoring that beauty after Kvaratskhelia, yes, did the job and gave it to him in a place where he wanted it. And that, of course, has been a problem. In the central area, I've not seen the best of Pavlovic and what's his name now, Joshua Kimmich. I say that because it is 25 minutes and you cannot say at this point in time that they have not warmed their way into this game just yet. And that's why we should still be expecting all of that. If you're PSG, already have guys on the flanks who can cause you problems. Well, in the central area, you probably would want to switch things to that place and try to control a bit of it. Well, they have more technicians than you, and you're only two men in that area, not like your other guys are inverting. So I think the way the PSG guys have been able to set up, they have set up in such a way that they've normally just created a lot of problems in different parts of the field that Bayern Munich will be looking for a way to react to, right? Looking for a way to react to it. And coupled with the fact that they are trailing, that is also something. Ousmane Dembele's goal after 2 minutes 19 seconds was the third quickest in the Champions League semi-final after Marcus Thuram for Inter Milan against the Barcelona last season in 30 seconds, and Kevin De Bruyne for Manchester City against Real Madrid in the 2021-22 season in 1 minute 34 seconds, okay, of this game. And just a bit of records there, something for the books, and you want to talk about this particular one. But so far, it is a goalless affair it is 1-0, I beg your pardon, in that game right now, as the guys talking about Paris Saint-Germain, yes, defending champions of the competition, they are really putting up champion stuff as far as this game is concerned, to be leading by 1-0. At what point do you feel that, yes, we'll talk about that when we get back. At what point do you think, just to put it out there, do you think that the nerves might begin to set in for this Bayern Munich guys? Because, yes, they need a goal. 090-41,089. Yes, the numbers to call. And let's, of course, hear from you on the show. Yes, let's hear from you. And, of course, talk to you this evening as the action continues. Yes, send your messages as well on WhatsApp, 090-44,089. And the questions are coming in. Yes, Bayern are asking the questions. Will they break through soon? Will they get the response soon? It is still all to play for, no doubt about that. But how soon do they get a response? That is the million-dollar question. Because PSG lead already. And they are doing everything possible to make it as difficult as possible for their opponent tonight. Hello, good evening.
0: Hello.
1: Good evening.
3: Hello, Ricky.
1: Yes, good evening.
3: Ricky, I greet you.
1: Welcome.
3: Hello, I greet you.
0: Welcome.
3: Now, Daniel Bestman, the coach. I'm actually watching before. I'm truth to say that PSG, they are living up to their name, you understand? Because this game, the Bayern defense is not even doing enough. The Upamecano and Jonathan Tah, their combination is not working. These two guys, they are not doing enough, and that is the biggest problem that Bayern is having in this game. So for me, PSG, I think PSG is going to in this game, because there's no competition. PSG all the way, you understand? There's nothing that Bayern can do in this game again. You go ahead. Thank you so much.
1: All right, so thank you for that one. It says, he's already going PSG's way. Hello. Hello.
4: Hello.
1: Good evening.
4: Good evening.
1: Yes, welcome.
4: This is Chibike from Manisha.
1: Okay.
0: Chibike, welcome.
4: I know, before the start of this match, I know this match will be a win.
1: Hello? Chibike, are you there? Okay, sorry, of course. Something has happened in the game. And yes, it looks like Conrad Lima, was he brought down? Yes, it looks like a handball there. And if he's the last man, he should walk. If he's the last man, he's definitely walking. That's nerves. But play continues. I'm not sure what exactly the problem was.
0: I'm trying to figure out what
1: it looks like. He handled the ball in that area.
0: Nuno Mendes?
1: Yes.
0: He's on the yellow already.
1: It looks like he handled the ball. And if you are the last man and you do that...
0: PSG have to be careful. I don't... I don't think a red card would be good for them. I mean, they have to go two goals difference for themselves already in this game. But then, that's honestly not. I don't think it's very enough against a Bayern Munich side at this point. I mean, it's just first half in the game, so you still have another 45 minutes to play after this one. So
1: you don't want
0: to
1: be a man down.
0: You don't want to be a man down. You don't want to be that. You don't want to be that. And so, I think that the manager Luis Enrique have to maybe find a way to communicate to the players, especially Nuno Mendes, to be careful as he goes into tackles and into situations.
1: Okay, yeah. Let's see if that works in this situation, because of course, yes, it was Marquinhos who was covering the last time. A tie-defining moment that almost was. Yes, the ball did hit Nuno Mendes's arm. Yes, he did hit his arm. In that case, it looks like there is another situation right there. We will have to wait to bring you details of that. The Bayern players are all over the referee. Yes, the Bayern players are all over the referee asking for a penalty. Looks like a shot was blocked with the arm.
0: Yeah, what happened was that I think one PSG player was trying to clear the ball. As he was clearing the ball out, he hit the hand
1: of another PSG player.
0: That was
1: Vitinha hitting João Neves.
0: Yeah,
1: that's a penalty. That's a penalty. That hand is not in a natural position. That hand is not in a natural position. It is a penalty. And yes, for the first one, they were also raising their voices. Lima thought he had been fouled. But of course, that did not also count. The Bayern Munich players were asking for the PSG fullback to be shown a second yellow card. But that was waved on. But it looks like there is another situation right now. Of course... Vincent Kompany, who's closer to the action, is not exactly happy. There's a penalty appeal. Another handball, Virginia Raff, who's a clearance, of course, which hits the arm of his teammate. Yes, and it could be a penalty for Bayern, but play continues. Nah. Play continues. Nah. I'm not sure what the explanation is in this case, but play continues. Bayern still they still trail by 1-0. Last week, we saw like two penalties in the game. Mm-hmm. Both teams enjoying a penalty apiece. Yes, one penalty each. But as it stands, we've seen two shouts for penalties now, and they have not been given. Femi, your thoughts?
0: Well, the first one was not a penalty. It was a second yellow card. Yeah, a second yellow card.
1: They were asking for a second yellow.
0: Yeah, yeah.
1: Now, this one came off the arm
0: came
1: of the player.
0: Came off the arm, you know. I don't know. I don't know what the law is about. Another same team player playing.
1: Is it judged that the hand is in a natural position?
0: Well, I don't. If that cannot be the reason
1: that
0: why.
1: That cannot be natural.
0: Because obviously his hand was not in a natural. That was obvious to everybody. But what I don't understand is that what does the law say about an opposition, your team player, your own team, your own player, you know, playing the ball into your hands? How does that happen? What is the law again for that? Because I don't know what the law is about that.
1: I'm not sure, but I test whatever it is that saves me at this point in time. In another world, in this game, that's a red card, or PSG will probably get a red card and consider penalty for those two handballs in the space of 2 minutes. Neither was given. I'm not sure what the explanation is, but Neuer there called to action and making sure that the scoreline doesn't extend beyond 1-0, because the man who just handled in his box was the one who went for that header. And sometimes that's how unfair life can be. But the position of the arm is up and away. Mm. So I do not get why, shape or form, that he's nearly caught his arm so high. And then I don't know why it's not a penalty. Neither do I know what's a penalty anymore.
0: Yeah, so if it is a claim of his hand not being in a natural position, that is not right. Because his hand was not in a natural position. That's number one. But what the only thing I want to know, and which I'm probably going to have to learn about it, is that what does the law say about your player playing the ball to your hand as the same team player? What happens?
1: Are Bayern also going to feel hard done by now? Because, of course, there was a case like that where Alphonso Davies was turning the last time. He was turning away from his marker so he could cover, and then the ball hit his arm. Mm. He was trying to bring the hand
0: forward. We saw the same situation in the next game that was played. I think was it on a, it's not an Arsenal game or something. I can't remember which game it happened. It happened, and then I think Arsenal didn't get a penalty. Mm. I think Bayern will consider the penalty for that situation. Mm. So sometimes these things are not consistent. I think that's a major problem when it comes to, you know, these refereeing issues and all of that. But I didn't think that they were going to give a penalty, because, like I said, I want to know what the rule says about when the same team player plays the ball to the hand of his own player. especially in the box. What happens?
5: Penalty. So it can be that's this. So if your teammate plays the ball against your hand and inside the box, it would not be. If a teammate plays the ball towards his goalkeeper and he enters the net, but
0: they're not giving. They're not giving penalty. So that's why I said.
5: But not because touching the ball in the box is not.
0: Touching the ball in the box is a penalty any day, anytime. That is, you know, what we. That's what we know. But then I want to understand the rationale behind not giving it as a penalty. So,
5: well, we will have to wait for the referee to, of course, sum up his findings and let the rest of the world know why that was not given, because again, it leaves a lot of questions and the Bayern guys will be asking already. I mean, if you're looking at a situation like that, well, we'll have to wait. João Pinheiro, by the way, yes, is the referee in charge of this game. He's Portuguese and yes, he is the one who's handling this particular game tonight as far as this fixture is concerned. Okay, not a conspiracy theories, but that ball came off the arm of a Portuguese citizen, and so those who are connecting the dots will probably be asking such questions already.
0: I would also say that I don't like situation where referees become the man of the match. I don't like it. It kills the game. For Bayern Munich, I'm sure they are feeling very aggrieved about this situation, because it then happened in quick succession. The first one, which looked like it was an handball, and for one reason or the other, they didn't really show us clearly what really happened there in the first incident against Nuno Mendes. The second one happened, and then that was a bit clearer, but they really did not give us reasons to why that has happened. So, and for Bayern Munich, you know, if they had gotten a man sent off, a penalty to themselves, this game would have been obviously open to them. But at this point, like you said, I think they'll feel bad if that happens. You know, if they go on to lose this game, I can assure you that company's press conference is obviously going to be about this.
5: That's definitely going to serve as the major talking point in this fixture. Yes, let's go back to the game and let you know that at this point in time, Bayern Munich, yes, they are doing everything possible to, as quickly as possible, launch themselves back into this game. But so far, yes, it has not gone their way. All the corner kicks in this game, this is the fourth one now, they have all gone the way of, Paris Saint-Germain. Yes, they've gone all the way of Paris Saint-Germain. And what do you think the scoreline will be at halftime? Let's get it started right now. 090-44089-090-41089. Make it quick. Hello, good evening.
6: Hello.
5: Sports Radio. Hello, good evening to you.
6: This is wrong.
5: Okay, try to reach us again. I'm not sure I could hear you there. But yes, keep it coming and make it as quick as possible so that we can talk to as many people as possible before it is halftime. What will the scoreline be at the end of the first 45? This time yesterday, a goal had not been scored, and we had a lot of people saying it was going to be goalless. Hello. Hello.
6: Hello.
5: Good evening.
6: Yeah, good evening. My name is Abayomi.
5: Babaremi.
6: Abayomi.
5: Oh, Abayomi. Okay. Okay.
6: Yeah, calling from Ota.
5: From Ota.
6: So
5: okay.
6: Line, 0-1.
5: The scoreline is going to be 0-1.
6: Yeah, PSG.
5: Okay, thank you so much. It says the scoreline is going to be 0-1 in favor of PSG. It means that status quo will be maintained.

0: guy, honestly speaking, that guy is something else. I mean, at a point, PSG even mellowed down because the rate at which they were attacking PSG and Bayern, that first half shouldn't be 1-0. It should be like maybe, yes, Bayern might have scored, but it should have been like 3-1 in the first half. Even the second half, I saw Lucho, you know, calming those players and because they were, they have gotten what they want, like leading, so they don't need to rush if they cannot score them. And kudos to Martinez and especially that Pacho guy that did a human job against him, Harry Kane, before he finally got the equalizer. So let's see how it goes on May 30th. Thank you very much.
1: Okay, thank you so much for that one. As of course, the action continues right here. Maybe two more calls and then we can wrap it up. Yes, broadcast brought to you by Heineken. You definitely know that fans have more friends. And maybe the disappointment tonight is because it didn't live up to the fireworks a lot of people expected, guys.
2: Yeah, I don't think people are mad about the result, about the outcome. PSG qualified. And for a majority of sections of fans right now, of course, they agreed, like I said, everybody kind of agreed PSG are a bigger match for Arsenal. So, for a blockbuster, for a better final, if you are a part of the Hate Watch community, for a better chance at not seeing Arsenal lift the trophy, you are probably inclined with PSG. But the game ended 1-1 when it was 5-4 at some point. You were expecting the same kind of fireworks and all of that. So, yeah, I do think that the game did not live up to the expectations of the precedence that was set. But then again, like they always say, lightning doesn't strike twice in the same spot. So I guess that's exactly what we saw tonight.
3: When we started the coverage, I said I don't think we're going to see the amount of goals that we saw on last week, Tuesday. Because I didn't think that the managers would be foolish enough to come into this game and then be going band for band. Especially when you know that there's no second leg to come and rewrite your mistakes. So they knew that PSG knew that this was the last game. This was the game where they could rewrite their mistake from the first leg of conceding 4, even after going up, leading 5-2, at some point. And for Bayern Munich also, kudos to them also, they didn't concede more than one goal, actually. Albeit, the only goal they've conceded, the extra goal they conceded against them, PSG in the first leg, is actually what knocked them out of this competition. I believe that without that goal, the equalizer, at the death of it, would have obviously been, a chance for them to drag this game into extra time and then see what can happen in that one. But as their luck would have it, they had considered 5 goals in the first leg and they were able to score just 4. And then when they came to Allianz Arena, they considered one more and, PSG were home and dry.
1: Okay, of course, that's it tonight on the show on your Champions Star Sports Radio, Brunei FM. Thanks to everyone. Yeah, so for being a part of this coverage. And Champions League can rest a bit now. We look forward to the 30th. There's no third place match, okay? If not, Atletico Madrid would have played their Bayern. But of course, we look forward to the games tomorrow. Aston Villa, can they stage a comeback against Nottingham Forest in the Europa League semi-final return leg at the Villa Park? Let's see how that goes. Of course, all the exciting things we're waiting to bring your way tomorrow. We'll be talking Europa League and Conference League action. Yes, it's been an amazing time on the show with you guys from the very first day of the Champions League this season up until the penultimate match. We're waiting for the final one right now. And yes, we are getting there. Ladies and gentlemen, it's been an amazing ride being with you from when we started up until this time. Enjoy the rest of your evening from Femi and from Adam. Have a restful night.
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